0: Stevie Wonder, part-time lover. Good morning. It's the Music Marathon for a Monday morning. How quickly the weekend goes. Alex Lester with you. We'll cheer you with the very best of the 70s, 80s and 90s. Paul McCartney and Wings, Silly Love Songs on the way.
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0: You ready? Another hour of Music Marathon hits with me, Alex Lesser, for a Monday morning. 10 amazing songs after the news at 2. No interruptions. That's the way we roll. Starting with Bryan Adams and Run to You, and then Sister Sledge and We Are Family. First 2 of 10. No interruptions, remember. That's our mantra.
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17: The top stories this hour. More than £220,000 has been raised for the families of the two officers killed in a crash on Teesside. Matthew Blades and Tom Clough died when their patrol car was hit by a Volkswagen on the wrong side of the A66 near Middlesbrough. Its 5 occupants, aged between 17 and 23, also died. Mourners are laying flowers at the scene.
18: God bless all the families, honestly.
19: No one deserves to not come home. I'm a reservist. I've never seen anything extreme, but all of us
3: who put our names on these lines. We're willing to do things like this. No one should have to, but we do.
17: Two young women have been arrested on suspicion of causing a serious injury to a child in Rochdale. The women, aged 19 and 20, were arrested at a property in Blackburn yesterday. The child reportedly fell from a first-floor window and remains in a serious condition. A teenager is among two men due in court later, charged over a cocaine haul in Glasgow. More than £500,000 worth was seized. Pizza chain Domino's is planning to recruit 5,000 new workers between now and Christmas. The roles will be both in-store and on the road as delivery drivers. The head of football in the Caribbean and North and Central America says it's for Gianni Infantino to decide if he should resign as FIFA president.
13: That's his decision. It's not my decision. Those are individual decisions. My view is, you know what, listen, we have to follow a proper governance process, and I have to respect my colleagues with that. And listen, I think once we follow that, then those decisions can be made by individuals.
17: CONCACAF's Victor Montagliani says he asked him to stay away from a youth tournament in the Dominican Republic as a courtesy. It's over a botched effort to sell off stakes in the World Cup to private investors. Liverpool scored a 99th-minute penalty to draw 2-2 at Newcastle in the Premier League. Manchester City secured a late 2-1 win in their opener with Bournemouth. Meanwhile, Brighton thrashed Aston Villa 4-0. From Sky News, I'm Connor Sefton.
1: Music. Are you ready? Strap in. My music. Because we're going to take you on a musical journey.

0: Derek and the Dominoes and Layla. 1972 seemed like only yesterday. Good morning, Alex Lester with the Music Marathon. One great song from the 70s, 80s and 90s after another. Cool and the Gang, Ladies' Night coming up.
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2: 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If you don't do it for you, do it for your wife and little Freddy.
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0: 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We cram in as many great songs, the ones you know and love, as many as possible into the hour. Madness and Baggy Trousers to kick us off after the news at 3 before Cher. Gypsies, Tramps and Thieves.
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12: The top stories this hour. Two police officers who were killed in a crash on Teesside on Saturday are being remembered as heroes and role models. Matthew Blades and Tom Clough were hit by a Volkswagen Passat, which had been pursued by police before it crossed into the oncoming lane of the A66. Its five occupants, aged between 17 and 23, also died. Graham Wettens, a police commentator.
13: Pursuit only lasted a few minutes, but as soon as the Passat turned onto the wrong side of the dual carriageway, the pursuit side of it was aborted, was terminated. The police vehicle then moved on to the right side of the road. So it's entirely possible that that police vehicle actually witnessed or came across the collision.
12: Andy Burnham will visit Kyiv later as he makes his first foreign trip as Prime Minister. The government's given defence company MBDA permission to share secret information about UK-made parts of a missile that Ukraine plans to assemble itself. Reform UK says it would prioritise British-born young workers for social housing. Nigel Farage claims his party would also bump veterans and married couples with children to the front of the queue. Shelters called it a blatant distraction from the real cause of homelessness. Hidden school costs are estimated to cost families an extra £15,000 from reception to GCSEs. Nationwide's research says parents are spending six times more on clubs and school trips. In sport, Manchester City secured a dramatic 2-1 win against Bournemouth in their opening match of the Premier League season. They came back from a goal down to hand new boss Enzo Maresca his first 3 points. The Italian says his side are still finding their feet.
1: We visualise things and then we see if they work. But at the same time, you need to win games, so it's not easy. And today, I think we have been also lucky.
12: Aston Villa suffered a 4-0 defeat at Brighton. Liverpool scored very late to draw 2-2 at Newcastle. And Formula One's Dutch Grand Prix was won by Britain's Lando Norris. It's the McLaren driver's second consecutive victory. From Sky News, I'm Connor Seth.
11: Are you ready? Strap it. Because we're going to take you on a musical journey.

0: Eric Carmen and Hungry Eyes. That's a bit of exercise.
1: What is this time of morning?
0: Yes, Van Halen and Jump. Right, hop then. Coming up in a moment before M People and Search for the Hero.
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0: Buffoons are go for the first time this week. After the news at 4 o'clock with the best time of the day show with me, Alex Lester. Bon Jovi, You Give Love a Bad Name, to start us off. What about Lester's Library, Music from My Spare Bedroom, What Have I Chosen for You? In the first hour, we go back to 1964 for The Zombies, and She's There Before, in the next hour, Holly Johnson and Americanos.
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4: The top stories this hour. Forever loved, forever missed, forever our superhero. That's how PC Matthew Blades has been remembered in a tribute from his wife. He died alongside Tom Clough when their patrol car was hit by a Volkswagen on the wrong side of the A66 near Middlesbrough. Five males aged between 17 and 23 who were travelling in the Passat were also killed. Our North of England correspondent Tom Parmenter summarises the police watchdog's early findings.
5: The independent investigators have revealed that the Volkswagen Passat had cloned number plates. That's why they were alerted to it. Multiple police teams pursued it for 7 minutes through the streets of Middlesbrough.
4: Cross Country is expecting to run a full timetable today after virtually all its trains yesterday were cancelled because of a power cut. The operator runs long distance routes, including services from Edinburgh to Plymouth and Nottingham to Cardiff. New research suggests poor public transport links are affecting people's jobs prospects. A survey's found almost 10% of us have turned down or quit a role because it's too hard to get to, rising to 14% of bus users. A new treatment for earlier stage rectal cancer could transform how patients are cared for. More than 4,000 people in England are diagnosed each year. It's hoped the treatment would prevent a permanent stoma. In sport, Newcastle were denied an opening Premier League win by a late penalty. They drew 2-2 with Liverpool at St James's Park. New boss Matthias Jeisler feels it was a soft decision.
6: It was a tough end. Hard luck, I would say. In general, I'm really, really happy with the performance after such a short amount of time. The guys were fighting till the end. They put their heart on the pitch, and this is something we said that's not negotiable.
4: Manchester City scored late to beat Bournemouth 2-1. Aston Villa's campaign started with a 4-0 defeat at Brighton. And Britain's Lando Norris claimed victory at Formula One's Dutch Grand Prix. He came in ahead of Kimi Antonelli. From Sky News, I'm Connor Sefton.

Bon Jovi, you give love a bad name. We are Greatest Hits Radio for a Monday morning with me, Alex Lester. I trust you well. Good weekend. Dark Lady, Mrs. Lester and myself, we went to a party. It was a barbecue. Though the barbecue part of it actually was so... We had to be so careful just in case, even though we've had quite a bit of rain lately over the last sort of 48 hours or whatever, that maybe, yeah, we didn't do the whole sort of charcoal barbecue. It's more of a grill thing on the patio, so no flying cinders. Still very nice, mind you. Neil Diamond and Cracklin' Rosie on the Best Time of the Day show.

bangles and walked like an Egyptian. Should we have a new thread for a new week? Well, yes. My stepson, Jamie, came to stay over the weekend, which is great, and his girlfriend turned up as well, Marley. And it was a lovely weekend. It was marvellous. And they were going to do, well, a parachute jump. Well, Jamie had done one a month ago, and Marley was going to do one for charity again. And she did, and thoroughly enjoyed it. And while they were mulling it over the other week about, you know, things like that, jumping out of aeroplanes and stuff, they got on the subject of the military and thought it would be a good idea to go to the Imperial War Museum, which they did and thoroughly enjoyed that. It was instructive as well. And they thought, you know what, we need to go to more museums. And with that, a thread was born. What museum would you create? Not ones that exist, ones that you would create. Tell me, what would be in it?

0: That's a great cover of a great song. UB40 and Many Rivers to Cross on the best time of the day, Shu. Okay, you're creating a museum, maybe in your house. What would be in it? All right, James Walsh, you may know as Kid Methuselah from many a long year ago on this show, in a different place, has been in touch and said, how about wheelie bins of the world? Oh, yes, imagine a house full of wheelie bins stacked floor to ceiling, all slightly different because they're from different countries around the world. That would bring nations together, wouldn't it? Bee Gees on the way, Night Fever before Whitney Houston, and so emotional.
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Whitney Houston and So Emotional on Greatest Hits Radio, the best time of the day, shoe. It's Monday morning. Now, did you miss anything over the weekend? You may have missed, for instance, the Simon Mayo Confessions podcast. A new one is out. Season 8. Right on Baby and other tales, including Rob's backseat blunder, fava beans and a nice Chianti. Pete's Spidey tale, I don't like spiders and snakes. Rob's RAF confession, well, it's safe to dance. And Hugh's Cluedo confession, right on Baby. Find it wherever you get your podcasts and follow to never miss an episode. So, season 8 is back. Leicester Library, music from my spare bedroom. This from The Zombies, She's Not There. Whitney Houston and So Emotional on Greatest Hits Radio, the best time of the day, shoe. It's Monday morning.

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So, season 8 is back. Leicester Library. Music from my spare bedroom. This from the Zombies. She's Not There.

0: Zombies and She's Not There from 1964. That's our Lester Lowry track for this hour. Music from my spare bedroom. One, what I chose myself. If you like music like that, don't forget you can find me over on Greatest Hits Radio 60s from 3 o'clock this very afternoon, playing nothing but the greatest hits of a great decade, the 1960s. So, you start a museum in your own home. What's it going to be? What's going to be in your museum? Tell me. I need to know. And you can get in touch via my Facebook page, Alex Lester, The Best Time of the Day Show. I'm waiting. Daryl Hall and John Oates in a moment, and Kiss on my list.
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Belinda Carlisle, We Want the Same Thing. On Greatest Hits Radio for a Monday morning, you're curating a museum in your own home. What's in it? Steve Byrne. I'd love a museum of mixtapes. All those old cassettes of classic music taped off the radio. Tusk. Where we'd quickly press the pause button before the DJ started speaking. Yeah. Why do you think we do things like this? To stop you recording the songs.

0: More great songs like that coming up in the next hour. The very best of the 70s, 80s and 90s. Queen, Somebody to Love after the news at 5 this Monday morning. Leicester's Library, Music from My Spare Bedroom, Holly Johnson and Americanos from 1989. And a whole lot more from you concerning those museums you are starting in your own home.
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13: The top stories this hour. More than £220,000 has been raised for the families of the two officers killed in a crash on Teesside. Matthew Blades and Tom Clough died when their patrol car was hit by a Volkswagen on the wrong side of the A66 near Middlesbrough. Its five occupants, aged between 17 and 23, also died. Mourners are laying flowers at the scene.
14: God bless all the families, honestly.
15: No one deserves to come home. I'm a reservist. I've never seen anything extreme, but all of us who put our names on these lines, we're willing to do things like this. No one should have to, but we do.
13: Two young women have been arrested on suspicion of causing a serious injury to a child in Rochdale. The women, aged 19 and 20, were arrested at a property in Blackburn yesterday. The child reportedly fell from a first-floor window and remains in a serious condition. A teenager is among two men due in court later, charged over a cocaine haul in Glasgow. More than £500,000 worth was seized. Pizza chain Domino's is planning to recruit 5,000 new workers between now and Christmas. The roles will be both in-store and on the road as delivery drivers. The head of football in the Caribbean and North and Central America says it's for Gianni Infantino to decide if he should resign as FIFA president.
16: That's his decision. It's not my decision. Those are individual decisions. My view is, you know what, listen, we have to follow a proper governance process, and I have to respect my colleagues with that. And listen, I think once we follow that, then those decisions can be made by individuals.
13: CONCACAF's Victor Montagliani says he asked him to stay away from a youth tournament in the Dominican Republic as a courtesy. It's over a botched attempt to sell off stakes in the World Cup to private investors. Liverpool scored a 99th minute penalty to draw 2-2 at Newcastle in the Premier League. Manchester City secured a late 2-1 win in their opener with Bournemouth. Meanwhile, Brighton thrashed Aston Villa 4-0. From Sky News, I'm Connor Sefton.

Queen and Somebody to Love on Greatest Hits Radio, the best time of the day show. It's Monday morning. Good weekend? I hope so. We had a cracking weekend, actually. The sun shone most of the time, which meant that the cushions on the garden furniture, which we'd clumsily left out, no, not we'd left out, I had left out a few days ago, had a chance to dry out so we could sit on them again without getting a wet bum. Lovely result. It's the little things, isn't it? Those little victories. Style Council, shout to the top.

David Essex and Hold Me Close. Brilliant stuff. All the best songs live here, you know. Greatest Hits Radio, that's who we are. Julie Palmer, Dark Lord, that's me. We're creating a museum in our own home. What's your museum going to feature? And Julie Palmer says, I'm halfway towards having my own museum of Minions. Of the Minions, 130 so far. And if you'd like to go and see Julie Palmer's Minions, you can see the photograph on my Facebook page, Alex Lester, The Best Time of the Day Show. 130 Minions so far. Looking very carefully at this photograph. Mm-hmm, Minions. That looks like a stuffed lamb there. So it's a little doll of some... There are Minions and some... Which aren't... So you've got 130 Minions, and then you've got a whole lot of other stuff as well. Wow. You need to own another museum. Certainly go into the spare room. Pretenders, don't get me wrong.

0: Blur and Country House, playing in the biggest songs of the 70s, 80s and 90s. Leicester's Library on the way in a few minutes, anyway. Holly Johnson and Americanos. Adele Kent, a museum. We're making our own museum, you see. Museum of things that amuse me. What a great idea. That's a great, great starting point for a museum, isn't it? Yeah. Things that amuse me. The exhibits will include the squirrel that threw conkers at people in the bus stop and even landed one on a cyclist who thought I'd thrown it, the piece of toast that someone threw from a hotel window in Manchester that landed in my hood, and I was so impressed I clapped and laughed, and video footage of a guy on a bus sneaking a pint of beer in his coat's inside pocket, but then spilling it when he bent down to pick up something he'd dropped. I think maybe several pints had been drunk by the time he managed to smuggle that one onto the bus, don't you think? That could be an entire thread in itself. Things that have been thrown at you or dropped on you over the years. Should we try that, or could it turn nasty? Well, it was the grand piano that was the... Yeah, when that dropped on my head, I didn't see the funny side. That sort of thing. Have a think about that one. I have a couple of stories along the way of things that have fallen on me. Black Box, Ride on Time in just a moment, before Supertramp.
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Supertramp and Breakfast in America on Greatest Hits Radio, the best time of the day shoe with me, Alex Lester. Talking of things dropping on your head, because Adele Kent had a piece of toast thrown into her hood as she was walking along. And I was actually walking on the seafront, because I live on the South Coast and have done for many years, and suddenly there was a thud, something landed on my head. It was a starfish. Now you're thinking, how would a starfish land on your head? Exactly. We have a lot of seagulls where I live. Leicester Library now. Holly Johnson.

0: wanna be. Brilliant stuff. Holly Johnson and Americanos on Greatest Hits Radio. Leicester's Larrabee, that's one that I've chosen from my own collection. Two more coming up tomorrow. We're asking you, if you started your own museum, what would be in it? And Simon Williams, something that, well, he just can't do without. I've not seen an episode of this since it came, when it went out on the television at the time. Colin Crompton, remember that? If you're younger than me, you probably won't remember it. It was a 70s TV show, Wheel Tappers and Shunters. All sorts of comics made their name on the Wheel Tappers and Shunters social club, didn't they? Colin Crompton with his cigarette, the big oversized flat cap and the bell. Best of order, ladies and gentlemen. Those were the days. Michael Jackson, Billie Jean coming up.
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Baby Bird and You're Gorgeous. Go on, just look at yourself. Ooh, edible. Right then, what have you missed? Well, a number of things. There's always so much going on here, you know, that you might not be able to hear all of it. So download the Rayo app, where you'll find all sorts of things, including Greatest Hit Superstars Happy Mondays. You can join Kate Thornton for the story of late 80s Mad Chester as she celebrates one of the most enduring bands of the baggy pre-Britpop age, the Happy Mondays. Hear Sean and Bez tell their story, all set to a soundtrack of their greatest hits. That went out on Sunday, i.e. yesterday at 4 o'clock, but it's on the Rayo app, so you can hear it whenever you feel like it. Fleetwood Mac, Go Your Own Way.

0: That's a good one to end my stint. I'm Alex Lester, back tomorrow morning with the Music Marathon from 1 o'clock, followed by the Best Time of the Day show from 4, when buffoons will go again. Rossi is your man after the news at 6, as per usual. He's got all you need for breakfast. And then it's Ken at 10, featuring Popmaster at 10:30. This is the way to live, you know.
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17: Thank you, as always, to the Dark Lord. Have yourself a great Monday, Mr. Alex Lester. 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
18: Top stories this hour. More than £220,000 has been donated to support the families of two police officers killed in a crash near Middlesbrough. PC's Tom Clough and Matthew Blades were among seven people who died when their vehicle was hit by a car travelling the wrong way on the A66 on Saturday. Matt Story is Cleveland's Police and Crime Commissioner.
19: Officers take their lives in their hands every single day, and they don't always know what's going to be behind the door when they go to a job. They don't know what's going to happen when they get behind the wheel, and that just is emblematic of how dangerous the job can be.
18: Andy Burnham's travelling to Kiev for his first overseas trip as Prime Minister. He'll meet President Volodymyr Zelensky. July saw fewer job ads for the first time in 4 months. Experts say vacancies for positions in travel, teaching and construction have gone up, but there's been a drop in healthcare, nursing, hospitality and logistics. And the opening Premier League weekends provided plenty of late drama as Liverpool scored an injury time pen to draw 2-2 at Newcastle. Manchester City beat Bournemouth 2-1. Elsewhere, Brighton thrashed Aston Villa 4-0.
20: 1-0.
21: Now for the news. Here in Devon, a marathon swimmer from Ilfracombe will be swimming Lake Geneva in the final stage of a world-first charity challenge. 40-year-old Neil Gilson aims to be the first to swim the length of Switzerland's 10 largest lakes. He's doing it to raise awareness for the rare brain-attacking condition Pans Pandas, which his son Jack was diagnosed with at 3 years old.
22: It completely changed him and his personality. We were just searching for answers. Luckily enough, we found the answers. We saw a family on morning TV talking about their son, so we were able to get Jack the diagnosis and the help.
21: Cross Country is expecting to run a full timetable today after virtually all of its trains yesterday were cancelled because of a power cut. It affected its control centre in Birmingham. And people using the Torpoint ferry are being warned the reduced service is remaining in place. Tamar Crossings says two ferries will run this week. It says staffing issues mean it can't safely return yet to three ferries because some crew roles need specialist training.
23: Weather
24: with the Princess Theatre Torquay. Don't miss the all-dazzling, all-singing, all-juggling Barnum this August.
21: Sunny skies for many of us, some patchy cloud as well. Highs of 23 degrees. That's the latest. I'm Oliver Morgan.
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17: And we go again, a brand new day and a brand new week. I hope your weekend was good. Just gone 6:02. My name is Rossi, and this morning we will start in 1979 with Voulez-vous by ABBA. Let's get it on.

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11 minutes after 6. If you've woken up this morning and you fancy Aretha and Robert Palmer, Wham and Gabrielle and the Pet Shop Boys, you've definitely come to the right place. It's called The Greatest Hits of Breakfast. My name is Rossi, and Fergal Sharkey, a good heart is hard to find. Indeed it is. And Voulez-Vous ahead of that with ABBA getting us started this morning. 24th of August today. 4 days till the bank holiday. Brighton and Hove Albion are waking up the top of the Premier League table this morning. It's International Strange Music Day today. Happy birthday to Jean-Michel Jarre, is 78. Geoffrey Daniels of Shalimar is 71 today, and Stephen Fry is 69. This day, 1947, the first ever Fringe Festival was held in Edinburgh. This day, 1957, a 17-year-old Jimmy Greaves played his first game for Chelsea at 17. And on this day in history, it was good for 17-year-olds. This day, 1967, a 17-year-old Bruce Springsteen would play for his first major group. They were called Earth, didn't you know? And I heard Richard Allinson referring to what was taking place over the weekend on his notice board. It was the, on Saturday morning, it was the UK Snail Race Championship. Turns out scientific resources this morning has reported that at top speed, a snail will travel at 1 meter per hour. That's how fast a snail travels, apparently, in accordance to this new research. 1 meter per hour. A bit like most of us will be this bank holiday in the traffic when we're heading off to the coast somewhere. About 1 meter an hour sounds about right, doesn't it?

0: Been a bit of the Pet Shop Boys on a Monday morning and the greatest hits at breakfast. Left to my own devices, I probably would. 20 past six is the time. As we head towards our bank holiday weekend, time for things I never knew. Not once in the Humpty Dumpty nursery rhyme does it mention that he's an egg. Not once. If you have a headache, try soaking your feet in a basin of hot soapy water, maybe with some Epsom salts. Very soon, your head will ease, apparently. And apparently as well, today and every day, we'll spend around 46.9% of our time today daydreaming. Daydreaming about winning £700,000, perhaps, and make me a winner this week. Cryptic clue coming up to get you thinking. If you want to have a little sneak preview, I've posted a little video on my Instagram account at Rossi7DJ. You'll find it there at Rossi7DJ. Between now and the Cryptic, you'll hear from Robert Palmer, and the Queen of Soul is on the way.
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14: The A382 is closed from Hingston View to Pepperdon Hall Lane in Moreton Hampstead due to roadworks, also affecting the route from Bowring Park to Rudley Farm. Meanwhile, you may want to allow extra time because Exeter Road remains shut between Bradley Valley and Newton Abbott, whilst over in Harbotonford, temporary lights are causing delays on the A381 between Morley Road and Old Road for water main work. That's the latest. There's more on our website.
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0: The studio's a bit of a mess. Could we have a bit of a clean-up, please? Ken, could you pile up those one-year-out T-shirts?
1: No problem.
0: And Simon, could you please tidy the Confessions Parish Notice Board?
1: OK.
0: Quick, everyone, she's here.
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0: written famously by Burt Bacharach and Hal David for Dionne Warwick in 1967. It was literally written, it was supposed to be saying a little prayer for soldiers in the Vietnam War, and then made famous in a gospel style in 1968 by the Queen of Soul. Lovely to hear that on a Monday morning. Greatest hits at breakfast. Well done to Brian and Joe in Ipswich. Joe still celebrating Ipswich win in the Premier League on Saturday. Amanda and Kings Langley and Stuart Pollard has never, ever got a cryptic clue right this morning, but that's all changed. He's been on my Instagram account, has had a little look-see at Rossi7DJ, and he's got it right. Here it is. Okay, clue for the band, Nattering Noggin. Nattering Noggins. Song title clue, a highway stretch with no destination. A highway stretch with no destination. 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You want to call me 0333 202. Answer on the way soon, so too is Wham. And the debut hit from Gabrielle right now, just gone 6:30. 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
1: More than £250,000 has been donated to support the families of two police officers killed in a crash near Middlesbrough. PC's Tom Clough and Matthew Blades were among seven people who died when their vehicle was hit by a car travelling the wrong way on the A66 on Saturday. Andy Burnham is travelling to Kyiv for his first overseas trip as Prime Minister. He'll meet Volodymyr Zelensky and agree to share secret blueprints allowing Ukraine to build long-range missiles. A teenager is among two men due in court later, charged over a cocaine haul in Glasgow. More than £500,000 worth was seized. Cross Country says it expects to run a full timetable today after virtually all of its trains were cancelled yesterday. A power cut affected its control centre in Birmingham, affecting routes across the country. And Liverpool scored a 99th minute penalty to earn a 2-2 draw at Newcastle on a day of late Premier League drama. Manchester City also needed a stoppage time goal. They came from behind to beat Bournemouth 2-1. That's the latest. I'm Emma Jones.
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2: This

0: Gabrielle, dreams can come true. Look at me, I got you. Love it. Right then, 1993, that would go to number one in that year. Debut hit, and what a debut hit. 17 minutes to 7 is the time. Well done to Caroline in Hugglescote. Got the cryptic clue right. A load of Scott on his way to work in Darwin. Gregor's, Pete and Pam, and sorry, Sam and Dolly Potts in Nottinghamshire. Julie and Gareth working at the Hair of the Dog. Nigel in Glastonbury, well done to you. Betsy in Weymouth, lovely to hear from you. And John Cartwright in Liverpool. Steve in Monifith, well done. And Jan in the West Midlands. Steve in Leamington, Chris Amos. And hello to Andy Sterling in beautiful Skipton. So, Nattering Noggin's the clue for the band. Well, that would be Talking Heads. And a highway stretch with no destination, well, then you'd be on the road to nowhere. And that song from 1985 we'll play in just a wee moment.
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13: Exeter Road remains closed between Bradley Valley and Newton Abbott due to roadworks. Whilst over in Kingsbridge, Ilbert Road is shut eastbound from West Alvington Hill to 4th Street. Meanwhile, you may want to allow extra time because temporary lights are affecting Queensway between Sandringham Road and Buckland Brake until the 21st of next month. Also, water main work has closed York Road in Paignton from St Michael's Road to York Mews with diversions for bus number 25. There's more on our website.
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0: Great cover, Amy Stewart, a knock on wood on the greatest hits at breakfast. This day, 1947, the first Edinburgh Festival took place. And the top jokes from this year's festival have published this morning, including, I spent all day writing a joke about margarine. I can't believe it's not better. I'm having an awful time at the moment. The back of my car fell off, and you'll never guess what they don't sell at a car boot sale. Very good. And I dated a magician. I was seeing him. Now I don't. The top three are on the way. The number one one is absolutely fantastic. The top three, courtesy of Scout Boxall, Richard Stott, and number one came from Olaf Falafel. And I'll share those details with you very, very soon. After the news, next at 7 a.m.
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10: Top stories this hour. More than £250,000 has been raised to support the families of two police officers killed in a car crash near Middlesbrough. Seven people, including PCs Tom Clough and Matthew Blades, died on Saturday. The occupants of the other vehicle involved, which had been going the wrong direction down a dual carriageway, were aged between 17 and 23. We've been speaking with Cleveland Police and Crime Commissioner Matt Story.
11: My heart goes out to the officers and the families and colleagues of the police officers who died, and also to the families of the five people in the Volkswagen as well. You know, it's really difficult to comprehend how much grief they will be feeling right now and how hard it must be for them.
10: Andy Burnham's off to Kiev later to mark Ukraine's Independence Day. It's his first overseas trip as Prime Minister. Two women have been arrested after a three-year-old boy was seriously injured in a fall from a window in Rochdale in Greater Manchester. The child's in a critical condition. And the Premier League is back. Liverpool scored a 99th minute pen to earn a 2-2 draw at Newcastle. Elsewhere, Manchester City came from behind to beat Bournemouth 2-1.
12: Now for the news here in Devon, a man from Ilfracombe is preparing to complete a world first swimming challenge to raise awareness of a rare brain attacking condition. 40-year-old Neil Gilson's son Jack was diagnosed with Pan's Pandas aged 3. He'll soon be crossing Lake Geneva, having already conquered 9 of Switzerland's biggest lakes.
13: The toughest moment I've experienced so far was on Lake Maggiore. I was right near the end. My body just gave up. My head had gone. But lucky enough, I have this great team around me. They reminded me the reason why I was doing it is for something greater than anything else. And that was for the love of my family, for Jack, for the condition.
12: Cross Country is urging passengers planning to travel from stations including Exeter, St David's and Plymouth to check their journeys. The operator is recovering from significant disruption yesterday caused by a power cut in Birmingham. It expects to run a full timetable today. And the Torpoint Ferry will stay on a reduced timetable over staffing pressures. Tamar Crossings says there'll be a two-ferry service this week. It says crews are working extra hours where they can, but legal limits and safety rules mean a third ferry can't yet run.
8: Weather
14: with the Princess Theatre Torquay. Don't miss the all-dazzling, all-singing, all-juggling Barnum this August.
12: Sunny skies for many of us, some patchy cloud as well. Highs of 23 degrees. That's the latest. I'm Oliver Morgan.
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3: Good morning. It's just gone 7 a.m. It's Monday morning. And on Friday, we paid out a massive £650,000 to biker Jane, who was so shocked when she got the call from Gemma Atkinson. And she's going to spend some of her money on a new house and a brand new motorbike.
15: Oh, my God. That's unbelievable. Like, this is going to be amazing. I've just been on my motorbike and it was coming through my helmet and I took my helmet off. Maybe another bike. I'm going to be high on another bike. I'm wondering why. Yeah, I've only got like my first bike, so yeah. But yeah, this is going to really make a difference, yeah.
3: Wonder what you get yourself a Harley D. Now, for the ultimate payday, you could win £700,000 this forthcoming Friday. 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
0: it was a very good year. Maybe 1988 was the year you were 17. Would you like to share those details with us? Please do. 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John is our guest on 17 this morning. Good morning, John. How are you?
3: Good, Rossi. Good. Really good.
0: Good stuff, mate. Good stuff. Happy Monday morning. Hope your weekend was good.
3: Yeah, great. I had a great one, mate. Yeah.
0: That's what I'd like to hear. Whereabouts are you from? Are you from Liverpool or the surrounding area by any chance?
3: Yeah, originally Kirby, but mate, I'm in Litherland now.
0: All right, okay. And what year were you 17?
3: 1981.
0: Good man. And what were you doing as a 17-year-old? Where would you have been?
3: Ooh. Hitting town.
0: Yeah, of course you were, like many. No, you should. Yeah, you know what? Yeah. You know, we all did it. There's no point in denying it. So, were you in work or were you still at college?
3: No, I was an apprentice then, mate.
0: All right, what were you doing?
3: Joinery.
0: Can you remember your first pay packet back in 81?
3: Oh, yeah. Well, £42.
0: That's not bad going, actually.
3: No, it wasn't too bad.
0: I was an apprentice chef in about 83, 84, and I was only getting in and around that. I don't think. I don't know, but there you go. Did you get in a little tiny brown envelope with all the sort of top line and deductions on it?
3: Uh-huh. Yeah, we did. Yeah, mate, yeah.
0: You got your notes and change in there, right down to the very last penny. Let me take
3: your coppers before you opened it.
0: Right, let me take you back to 1981. I'm going to play you a selection of songs from that chosen year, and you choose your favourite. Ottawa, Hands Up. Love this. Great disco song. Little taste of champagne. How about us? And Shaky was in the charts. This old house.
3: I think it's got to be Ottawa.
0: Are you? You know what? I was going to. If I was a betting man, I would have put money on you picking Shaky. Would you want to go to Ottawa?
3: Yeah. No, I'll behave.
0: Yeah, I'll behave.
3: Ottawa.
0: All right, John. Well, listen, enjoy this. That's a good Monday morning tune, this, to pick you up. Maybe people overindulged over the weekend. This is a great record. Thanks for switching us on in Litherland every morning.
3: We do, mate. Cheers, Rossi.

0: That'll be The Clash, Should I Stay or Should I Go, at 16 minutes after 7 on a Monday morning. Thank you very much for waking up and switching on the greatest hits of breakfast. And the Fringe Festival has been another major success across Edinburgh. The top three gags this year, in accordance to a report out this morning, at 3, Scott Boxall. I like my men like my passwords, weak, easily compromised, and barely distinguishable from each other. At number 2, it's Richard Stott's joke. To the person who stole my bank card and spent all my money in Ancestry.com, you know who you are. And the number 1, this is my favorite, and I think rightfully number 1, Olaf Falafel got the number 1 gag this year at the Edinburgh Fringe. I remember thinking, as I taped a piranha fish to my boomerang, this could come back to bite me. Very good indeed. So there's that clip of that greatest hit that's over a week old now. And Andy Thomas is looking after the production of The Breakfast Show this morning. We're just chatting off air. And I joked when we launched this one that Halloween decorations will be up by the time somebody identifies it. Now I'm beginning to think that could be the case. I'll open up the phone lines very, very soon for Monday morning's edition of The Morning Mystery Only. Between now and then, you'll hear from Culture Club, a number one hit from them, and an absolute belter from 1970, courtesy of Miss Diana Ross.
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20: The A382 is closed in Moreton Hampstead from Hinxton View to Pepperdon Hall Lane for roadworks, whilst over in Newton Abbot, temporary lights are causing delays on Ashburton Road from Houghton Lane to Cowslip Crescent. Also expect restrictions at Mile End Road due to water main work. Meanwhile, Church Road remains closed from Courtenay Road to Coach Road. Look out for temporary lights on Summer Court Way in Brixham between Summer Lane and Deep Dean Close for water main repairs. That's the latest. There's more on our website.
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0: A song that Boy George wrote. He sort of did a rough demo in his scullery, his kitchen, to the rest of the band, and then goes, that's rubbish. That'll do nowt. But he stuck to his guns and recorded it and released it. It became the biggest selling record in 1983. Love it. Karma Chameleon, but what is the song behind that clip? That is the Morning Mystery Oli. I need the song title and I need the name of the act. Call me now if you think you know, and I guess you do think you know. 0333 202402. As always, I'll take four calls at random. It's local rate to call me. 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Coming up, greatest hits from The Robster and Toto from 1983-84. Also coming up, we'll play you some more greatest hits from David Bowie and Bonnie Tyler. Right now, it's 7:30. Sport on the way with Matt. It's time for your headlines.
1: More than £250,000 has been raised to support the families of two police officers killed in a crash near Middlesbrough. Seven people, including PCs Tom Clough and Matthew Blades, died when their police car was hit on the A66. Andy Burnham will travel to Kyiv later in his first overseas trip as Prime Minister. He's allowing a British defence company to share technology, allowing Ukraine to build long-range missiles. At least 600 dental practices have left the NHS since 2017. The Nuffield Trust says despite the number of practices rising by 400 in that period, there's been a 9% drop in those offering NHS treatment. Reform UK says it would prioritise British-born young workers for social housing if it wins the next election. Nigel Farage claims his party would also favour veterans and married couples with children. And the opening Premier League weekend provided plenty of late drama as Liverpool scored an injury time penalty to draw 2-2 at Newcastle in their opening game. Manchester City beat Bournemouth 2-1. That's the latest. I'm Emma Jones.
0: Sport. Ah, yes, he's back with your Monday morning sport. Good morning, Matt.
2: Good morning there, Rossi. A very late penalty stopped Liverpool falling to defeat on the opening weekend of the Premier League. They were losing 2-1 at Newcastle before Dominic Szoboszlai equalised from the spot in the 9th minute of added time. Manchester City also left it late at home to Bournemouth. They were 1-0 down until Mark Gahey equalised with 6 minutes to go and Josko Gvardiol found a City winner in added time. Aston Villa crumbled in their opening league game, thrashed 4-0 at Brighton. All four goals coming after just over half an hour. To make matters worse, Villa had João Gomes sent off before half-time. Ollie Watkins was not in the Villa squad. He's been linked with a move to Saudi side Al Hilal. Unai Emery was asked about his absence. The players here wanted to play, he said. The question on Watkins is for him to answer. And in cricket, England bowler Brydon Carse is being investigated after videos on social media showed him being led away from a nightclub in Derby in handcuffs by four police officers.
3: Wake up to Rossi. Playing the greatest hits at breakfast. Across Devon. 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
0: Cheers, Matt, and welcome back. We'll see you 1 hour from now with another sporting update while we take your calls for the Morning Mystery only this Monday morning. We're going to play you this from Robbie Williams on the greatest hits at breakfast. Let me entertain you.

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0: was actually 1979 when this charted. Toto, Hold the Line on the greatest hits at breakfast. 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
0: 19 minutes to 8 is the time. Let's do this for a Monday morning. 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
3: Good morning, Rossi. It's Scott here in sunny Dartford.
0: Lovely, Scott in sunny Dartford. And welcome to the show, my friend.
3: Oh, thank you very much, sir. Thank you.
0: And how confident are you feeling, Scott?
3: I think, I've actually just played what I think the song was off YouTube. It sounds very, very similar.
0: Go on, then.
3: At the start of Xanadu, Olivia Newton-John.

0: and Ian
1: Ollie. ELO and Olivia and John, 1980, Xanadu. Back to the drawing board. It ain't that. Scott, have a good day in Dartford.
0: You too, mate. Take care. Thanks.
1: Cheers, dude. Greatest Hits Radio, good morning.
2: Oh, hello. I've got through. Hi.
1: Hello, hello. And you have got through, and welcome to the show. Who's this?
2: It's Sally from Bournemouth.
1: Now then, Sally in Bournemouth, and how's life treating you this morning?
2: Not too bad. Ready to go out shopping.
1: Yeah, bit unlucky against Manchester City over the weekend, but there you go. You're going shopping. Hang on a second. Yep. Where are you going shopping this time of the morning?
2: Well, 8 o'clock, food shopping.
1: All right. Okay, Sally. Well, what do you think the song is behind the morning mystery oldie?
2: I think it's Sinead O'Connor, Nothing Compares to You.
1: I'm going to have to administer something that I don't want to do, but a straight red card, Sally.
2: No, never mind.
1: Yeah, well, you're out there. Could you pick us up a jar of coffee?
2: No.
1: Have a good day, Sally.
2: Thank you, bye.
1: Bye, love. Ah, Greatest Hits Radio, good morning.
3: Top of the morning to you.
1: Good morning, who's this?
3: My name is Lee Oliver, at your service, sir.
1: Now then, Lee, and where would you be calling from?
3: Well, I'm in Soho, actually. I stayed in the shop last night, and I won't open for an hour or two, you know.
1: What do you...
3: I reckon,
1: yeah,
3: right?
1: Yeah.
3: That is Robbie Williams, Entertain You.
1: Ah.
3: Yeah?
1: I reckon, no, it's not that, I'm afraid. Greatest Hits Radio, good morning.
4: Good morning. I'd like to enter the...
1: The morning mystery only. Yes.
4: Yeah, please.
1: Okay. So, what's your name? Where are you from?
4: My name's Caroline and I live in the Cotswolds.
1: Now then, Caroline, welcome to the show. Did you have a nice weekend?
4: Yes, thank you. It was busy, but I'm back to work today, so
1: yeah,
4: it's all good.
1: Busy, busy, busy, back to work. What do you think it is, Caroline?
4: Brian Adams, Summer of 69.
1: Summer of 69 from 1985. Not being guessed before. Could the title be going to the Cotswolds this morning? Oh, Caroline, don't work too hard today. You've had a busy weekend.
4: Thank you. Have a good week.
1: All right, God bless you. You too, Caroline. Lovely to hear from you. Right then, we'll get those incorrect guesses up on the website, greatesthitsradio.co.uk. And it's back tomorrow morning at 7:30. Next, it will be the song from Bowie that launched this radio station almost 8 years ago.
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20: There are temporary lights on the A381 in Harbottenford between Morley Road and Old Road due to water main work. Meanwhile, Church Road is closed from Courtenay Road to Coach Road in Newton Abbot for water main work until Thursday. Also, look out for temporary lights on Bovey Tracy Road at the Ringslade Road junction in Bradley Valley, whilst over in Paignton York Road is closed from St Michael's Road to York Mews with diversions affecting bus number 25. That's the latest. There's more on our website.
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0: One of the very best from Bonnie Tyler, It's a Heartache, on the greatest hits at breakfast. Top 10 till Ken between 9 and 10 this morning, then the return of Ken Bruce. 10 a.m., Popmaster at 10:30. Today, by the way, is National Hashtag Day today. 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
15: The top stories this hour. More than £250,000 has been donated to support the families of two police officers killed in a crash near Middlesbrough. PC's Tom Clough and Matthew Blades died when their vehicle was hit by a Volkswagen travelling the wrong way on a dual carriageway on Saturday. All five people in the Passat also died. Matt Story is Cleveland's Police and Crime Commissioner.
16: People know there are police officers around here. It's a small police force, tight-knit communities. So officers know each other within the force, but also they know the communities, they know the people. And it will have an impact.
15: Andy Burnham's arrived in Kiev for his first overseas trip as Prime Minister. He'll vow Britain will not back down from its support of Ukraine. July saw fewer job ads for the first time in 4 months. Experts say employers don't seem to be hiring at graduate level. And the opening Premier League weekend has provided plenty of late drama as Liverpool scored an injury time pen to draw 2-2 at Newcastle. Elsewhere, Manchester City beat Bournemouth 2-1 and Brighton thrashed Aston Villa 4-0.
17: Now for the news here in Devon. A marathon swimmer from Ilfracombe will be swimming Lake Geneva in the final stage of a world first charity challenge. 40-year-old Neil Gilson aims to be the first to swim the length of Switzerland's 10 largest lakes. He's doing it to raise awareness for the rare brain attacking condition Pan's Pandas, which his son Jack was diagnosed with at the age of 3.
18: It completely changed him and his personality. We were just searching for answers. Luckily enough, we found the answers. We saw a family on morning TV talking about their son, so we were able to get Jack the diagnosis and the help.
17: A woman who fell down the side of a bridge at Cadover Bridge Road in Shaw Prior has been taken to hospital. Emergency services were called to the scene last night. The woman was rescued by crews who carried her up the bank on a stretcher. And Cross Country is expecting to run a full timetable today after virtually all of its trains yesterday were cancelled because of a power cut. It affected its control centre up in Birmingham.
19: Weather.
20: With the Princess Theatre Torquay. Don't miss the all-dazzling, all-singing, all-juggling Barnum this August.
17: Sunny skies for many of us, some patchy cloud as well. Highs of 23 degrees. That's the latest. I'm Oliver Morgan.
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0: Just gone 8 o'clock. It is Monday morning. Good morning, this is Rossi. And on Friday, Jane was just hopping off a motorbike when the call came in to say that she's just won £650,000 on Make Me a Winner.
22: I've just been on the motorbike and it was coming through my helmet and I took the helmet off. I might be getting another one now.
0: Now we've got enough cash to give you the ultimate summer upgrade. 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

Good morning to Brian James. He remembers buying this in 7-inch vinyl when it came out in 1983. What a record. Carried Away by the Moonlight Shadow. It's Mike Oldfield and guest vocalist Maggie Riley. Right. We're looking for statements because today is National Hashtag Day today. Song titles that are statements, and there's loads coming in. Andy Mills in Somerset, what about the Kinks and Come Dancing? Roger Tong, who is in Birmingham, what about Don't You Want Me Baby by the Human League? Dave's in Fulham. Billy Joel, We Didn't Start the Fire. That's a statement. London Derby for his team tonight, of course. Fulham playing host to Chelsea in the Premier League a little bit later. Chris in Hampshire, the definitive statement has got to be The Best by Tina Turner. And that's what the title is, The Best. People add simply the, it's just The Best. Wendy Parton, what about Duran Duran? Is There Something I Should Know? Toby in West Yorkshire, what about REM? It's the End of the World. And we know it. Dave and Colwyn Bay. As statements go, what about Two Out of Three Ain't Bad by the brilliant late Marvin Lee O'Day, Meatloaf. And good morning to Chris in sunny Seacroft. Good morning to you. Well, I've got a couple for you, Rossi. There's a guy who works down the chip shop, swears he's Elvis by Kirsty MacColl. Or Joy Division, Love Will Tear Us Apart. Or The Smiths, There's a Light That Never Goes Out. It's got to be one of my favourite songs by Morrissey and the Boys. Keep them coming in, please. Song titles that are statements, 61054. Just start your text with Rossi.

0: Lenny Kravitz, Are You Going My Way on the greatest hits of breakfast. Good to hear that again on a Monday morning. They have blown away any Monday morning cobwebs. Thanks for waking up and switching us on and driving to work. The greatest hits of breakfast on and Drive Time back today with Simon Mayo and the team. Confessions, Drive Time, Drama, Big 45 and the Revolver album, his album of the week by the Fab Four. Right then, it's National Hashtag Day. We're looking for songs that are statements in the, within the title. Hello to Davey Rawlinson. Hello to you in Newcastle. What about Simple Minds? Don't you forget about me. Cy Harris, good morning to you. What about the New Radicals? You get what you give. Mandy Snowden, good morning to you. Thank you very much for getting in touch. What about Argent? Hold Your Head Up. Great record. Pam McSweeney's in Glasgow. Listen every morning. Love the 8:33 in the top 10 till Ken Rossi. What about Genesis, No Son of Mine? That's when you knew you were in the bad books. Hey, you're no son of mine. Adam and the Ants, Stand and Deliver. Your money or your life. Janice Gregson, hello to you in Weymouth. Thank you very much for the kind words in the show. They never come expected. They never go unappreciated. Graham Alston, hello to you. I've got two for you, Rossi. What about You Wear It Well by Rod Stewart? Yep, you're looking good. You wear that well. Or I Should Have Known Better by the late Jim Diamond. Thank you for suggesting that. And what about The Jam? That's entertainment, says Graham in Brumbrough. Lovely to hear from you as well. So, the big boss, producer Andy T and myself will get our heads together and we'll get three of your best song titles that are statements and play them at 8:30 for you this morning. Now, between now and then, two great song titles that are statements, I Will Survive and It's My Life, are all on the way.
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18: Roadworks have closed Exeter Road between Bradley Valley and Newton Abbott, also affecting the A382 in Moreton Hampstead from Bowring Park to Rudley Farm. Meanwhile, you may want to allow extra time because water main work has closed Church Road from Courtenay Road to Coach Road. Look out for temporary lights on Ashburton Road at Dartington Lane in Totnes, whilst over in Stover, there's delays on the A382 at Staple Hill Road until March. That's the latest. There's more on our website.
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0: Oh, Gloria Gaynor, I Will Survive, and the greatest hits of breakfast. Neil's in Mexborough, standing by for the 8:33. Ross in sunny Nottingham, good morning to you. Liz and Jay in the 8:40. Caroline in sunny Yeadon, a beautiful village just in the outskirts of Leeds. Kerry in Lincoln, thank you very much to Rob and sunny Torquay. And Ray and all the team plastering in a very, very dull Monday morning across Aylesbury. Callum the bricklayer in sunny Sheffield. Paul's in Liverpool, and Alex is in Hove. And of course, Brighton and Hove Albion, top of the Premier League this morning as it stands. Right, three of your best song titles that are statements are on the way. Matt's coming up with your sport, 8:30 now on a Monday morning. It's time for your headlines.
1: Prime Minister has arrived in Ukraine to mark the country's Independence Day on his first overseas trip since taking office. Andy Burnham has revealed a British defence company will share technology, allowing Ukrainian manufacturers to build their own long-range missiles. Hundreds of thousands of pounds has been raised for the families of two police officers who died on duty in Middlesbrough. PCs Matthew Blades and Tom Clough were killed by a car being driven the wrong way on the A66 on Saturday morning. Five men in the other vehicle also died. Figures from the Nuffield Trust show 600 dentists have left the NHS in England since 2017. The think tank says the government needs to make the work more attractive to dentists or risk NHS services dying out altogether. And UEFA President Alexander Seferin says he won't run against Gianni Infantino for the top job at FIFA. Infantino has been under pressure to step down from his position following his failed plan to sell off stakes in the World Cup. That's the latest. I'm Emma Jones.
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3: Is your latest sport? Liverpool again scored late on at St James's Park. Last season it was a Rio and Gamoa winner. Yesterday, Dominic Szoboszlai rescued a point in a 2-2 draw after a penalty in the 99th minute. New Liverpool boss Andoni Iraola insisted they didn't deserve to lose. Manchester City were headed to a 1-0 defeat in their opening league game before Mark Gahey headed in an equaliser against Bournemouth and Josko Gvardiol made it 2-1 in added time. Unai Emery said Ollie Watkins' absence was a question for the player to answer, as Aston Villa were thrashed 4-0 at Brighton, all four goals coming after barely half an hour. Villa also had João Gomes sent off. UEFA President Alexander Seferin has again criticised his FIFA counterpart Gianni Infantino. They play on how arrogant Europe is, says Seferin, but someone should remind him he's a European and he was supported by UEFA. And in cricket, England bowler Brydon Carse is being investigated over pictures of him in handcuffs outside a nightclub in Derby, surrounded by four police officers.
0: Thank you, Matt. Right, today is National Hashtag Day today, so we're looking for song titles that are statements, and we'll start with the biggest selling record of 1986. That in itself is a statement.
4: 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Greatest
0: hits radio. Cue the communards. Don't leave me this way.

I wish I was your lover. Quite the statement. Sophie Ballantyne Hawkins. That's the B. Sophie B. Hawkins from New York City. Hashtag day today. So we're looking for song titles that are also statements. And you delivered some brilliant suggestions. The third of three this morning is an absolute belter from REM. It's the end of the world as we know it. And here it is on the greatest hits of breakfast.

0: Whispers they could be getting back and on the road again in 2027. REM, it's the end of the world as we know it, and I feel fine. It's Monday morning. Thank you for all of your suggestions. Top 10 till 10 is on the way. Between now and then, you'll hear from the Human League, who played Rewind over the weekend. And next up, a song title is only 8 days away.
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10: Exeter Road is closed from Ringslade Road to Pipistrel Road in Newton Abbot for roadworks, whilst temporary lights are also affecting Ashburton Road from Houghton Lane to Cowslip Crescent. Meanwhile, Church Road remains closed from Courtenay Road to Coach Road for water main work. Over in Kingsbridge, Ilbert Road is closed eastbound between West Alvington Hill and 4th Street, whilst temporary lights are operating on Summercourt Way in Brixham. Look out for convoy systems on Bovey Tracy Road between Tamebridge and Newton Abbot. More on our way. Websites.
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0: action, the Human League, on the greatest hits at breakfast. Ken Bruce back at 10 this morning. Half 10, Pop Master, not the greatest love song after 11. And between now and then, 10 of the best from Unchosen. Yeah, I'm going to transport you back to the year that at Glastonbury you'd have seen Ian Dury and the Blockheads, the Waterboys, Elvis Costello and the Smiths. Sadly, no Reading Festival this year because the local council cancelled it. I'll give you more clues, more headlines and 10 great songs from that year next.
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11: The top stories this hour. The government's told social media companies to take down footage of people driving on the wrong side of the road following a horrific crash near Middlesbrough.
12: There is content on social media today that celebrates that type of appalling driving, dangerous driving that puts people's lives at risk. Social media companies could take it down today if they choose to.
11: Defence Secretary Luke Pollard there. Two police officers died on Saturday when a car with five young people inside, who all also died, was driven the wrong way down a dual carriageway. It comes a week after five teenagers were killed in a similar incident on a motorway in Ireland. Andy Burnham's arrived in Kiev for his first overseas trip as Prime Minister. He'll vow Britain will not back down from its support of Ukraine. Two women have been arrested after a three-year-old boy was seriously injured in a fall from a window in Rochdale in Greater Manchester. The child's in a critical condition this morning. And the Premier League's back. Liverpool scored a 99th minute pen to earn a 2-2 draw at Newcastle. Elsewhere, Manchester City beat Bournemouth 2-1.
13: Now for the news here in Devon. A man from Ilfracombe is preparing to complete a world first swimming challenge to raise awareness of a rare brain attacking condition. Neil Gilson's 3-year-old son Jack was diagnosed with Pans Pandas. The 40-year-old will soon be crossing Lake Geneva, having already conquered 9 of Switzerland's biggest lakes.
14: But the toughest moment I've experienced so far was on Lake Maggiore. I was right near the end. My body just gave up. My head had gone. But lucky enough, I have this great team around me. They reminded me the reason why I was doing it is for something greater than anything else. And that was for the love of my family, for Jack, for the condition.
13: Elsewhere, and a woman has been rescued by emergency services after falling down the side of a bridge at Cadover Bridge Road in Shaw Prior. Teams carried her on a stretcher up the bank last night before she was taken to hospital. And cross-country is urging passengers planning to travel from stations including Exeter, St David's and Plymouth to check their journeys. The operator is recovering from a significant disruption yesterday caused by a major power cut in Birmingham. It expects to run a full timetable today.
15: Weather
16: with the Princess Theatre Torquay. Don't miss the all-dazzling, all-singing, all-juggling Barnum this August.
13: Sunny skies for many of us, some patchy cloud as well. Highs of 23 degrees. That's the latest. I'm Oliver Morgan.

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1: Yeah, let's get your Monday workday started good and proper. 10 great songs, one chosen year, but what year were these in the charts? Spandau, Only When You Leave from the wonderful Parade LP. You take me up. Thompson Twins. And our Jones, Pearl in a Shell. 61054, start your text for Rossi. 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And we'll start with a song penned by Prince.
2: Chaka Khan. Chaka Khan. Chaka Khan. Chaka Khan. Chaka Khan. Let me

Pompson Twins on the top 10 till 10. But what year are we talking about? Cheryl Matthews, hello to you in North Shields. Correct, left school this year, started work as a hotel chambermaid. Had lots of fun, made brilliant memories. Leslie Robertson in Swansea, birthday weekend just gone. I'm feeling it this morning, loving these tunes. Kerry's in Leeds, loved here in Spandau Valley on the top 10 till 10. And Paul the Chef in Northampton. Oh, you're 1 year out with you, Adam and Eva. Eric Bristow would win his third world title in the darts, beating Dave Whitcomb 7-1 in the final. It would be Virgin Atlantic making their first flight. They take off from the UK. And The Bill would air for the very first time on ITV on the back of a screening of a pilot, which was screened the previous year. And it was entitled The Wooden Tops. And that would evolve into the TV show The Bill, which we all loved. One hit wonder on the way. Shannon Let the Music Play right after Howard Jones' Pearl in a Shell. But what was the year?

0: Shannon and Let the Music Play on Monday morning's Top 10 Till Ken, and what a song. Jack's in Liverpool and they very clearly remembers Virgin's first flight taken off from Gatwick Airport. Ken Tasker is in Kent this morning, but he was based in Hong Kong with the Royal Navy. Thank you very much for getting in touch. Hello to Andrea Thorpe. You're 1 year out, I'm afraid to tell you. And Chris Baines has been on again, and your guess is, my friend, bang on the money.
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0: From on the money to in the money, and someone's going to be in the money to the value of £700,000. Jane was just hopping off a motorbike when the call came in to tell her that she'd just won £650,000.
2: Oh my God, that's unbelievable. Like, this is going to be amazing. I've just been on my motorbike and it was coming through my helmet and I took the helmet off. Maybe another bike. I'm going to be riding another bike. I'm going to be riding a year. I've only got like my first bike, so yeah. But yeah, this is going to really make a difference, yeah.
0: What a feeling that must have been. Now, we've got enough cash to give you a summer, the ultimate upgrade, and you can chase the sun all year round. How does £700,000 sound? 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
19: It's slow on Ashburton Road in Totnes, heading into town between Shinners Bridge and Western Bypass, taking 5 minutes to get through. Meanwhile, you may want to allow a bit of extra time because East Street in Newton Abbott Town Centre is also running slowly. Look out for temporary lights on Queensway between Sandringham Road and Buckland Brake due to water main work, whilst over in Totnes, there's temporary lights on Ashburton Road at the Dartington Lane Junction for electricity work. That's the latest. There's more on our website.
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0: Monday's afternoon show, there's a musical box set and the game's out. I've got Bon Jovi tickets to be won at Wembley Stadium. And for the national anthem, I'm going to be taking you back to school. School puns, please.
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for Nada and Jan listening in Agadir and loving Evelyn Thomas High Energy on the Top 10 till Ken. Hello to Dave Smith and Catherine and Coco the cat. They've got us on in Wiltshire this morning getting the year right. Sean the forklift driver in Tetbury.

On the forklift driver in Tetbury, Mike O'Sullivan in Chorlton and Greater Manchester, and Michelle in Parsons Cross in Sheffield met the man of her dreams, the man she would marry in this year we're talking about. On the top 10 till Ken, it was the year the Chancellor, Nigel Lawson, announced the halfpence piece will be withdrawn from circulation this year. General Motors announced that they will cease to produce the car that was the Vauxhall Chevette, while Austin Rover launched the all-brand new Montego in this year. And the Stranglers were back in the charts, and it's a brilliant song, Skin Deep. But what year are we talking about? On Monday mornings, top 10 till Ken.

0: Another band back on the road in 2026. Yes, Skin Deep by the Stranglers. What year are we talking about? Hello to Jane and Sonny Sheffield. Hello to Paula Gardening in Formby. And well done to Sharon in Sonny Staffordshire. Was out clubbing most weekends when these songs were in the charts. And these two little beauties are still to come.
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9: In Totnes, it's slow on the A385 between Brutus Bridge roundabout and Morrison's roundabout. Meanwhile, Exeter Road is closed between Bradley Valley and Newton Abbott due to roadworks. Whilst over in Moreton Hampstead, the A382 is shut from Hingston View to Pepperdine Hall Lane. Also look out for temporary lights on Ashburton Road at Dartington Lane in Totnes because of electricity work until Friday. That's the latest. There's more on our website.
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2: 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This is the sound.

0: would be an incredible year for Frankie Goes to Hollywood. The first three single releases go to number one from the album Welcome to the Pleasure Dome. Two Tribes. Brian in Shrewsbury Town doing the housework. Well done. Natalie's loving the top dental cam in Halifax. And Graham in Newcastle was working hard in his first medical job as a doctor. Congratulations. Andy Gray and Graham Sharp would score a goal each at Wembley to give Everton a 2-0 win over Elton John's Watford to win the FA Cup final. For those of you guessing, 1984 this morning, I salute you, 1984 the year. And I salute Ken Bruce up after the news at 10 o'clock, Popmaster at 10:30. I'll wake you up Tuesday morning, bright and early from 6 o'clock with the greatest hits at breakfast. Have a great Monday.
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16: The top stories this hour. The government's told TikTok to remove videos showing people driving the wrong way on Britain's roads.
18: This is part of a pattern that sadly we're seeing of people filming themselves on TikTok and deciding that they want to advertise this unbelievably reckless, such danger onto the lives of others.
16: MP Tom Tugendhat there. This comes after seven people, including two police officers, died in a crash on the A66 near Middlesbrough on Saturday. A week earlier, five teenagers were killed in a similar incident in Ireland. Andy Burnham's in Ukraine, his first overseas trip since becoming Prime Minister. He's decided to reveal secret details, which will enable the country to build its own long-range missiles. Ministers are being warned NHS dentistry will cease to exist unless it's better funded. Latest figures show at least 600 dental practices in England have left the NHS since 2017. And the football Diego Maradona scored his famous Hand of God goal with at the 1986 World Cup has sold to auction for £2.5 million.
19: Now for the news here in Devon, a marathon swimmer from Ilfracombe will be swimming Lake Geneva in the final stage of a world first charity challenge. 40-year-old Neil Gilson aims to be the first to swim the length of Switzerland's 10 largest lakes. He's doing it to raise awareness for the rare brain attacking condition called Pons Pandas, which his son Jack was diagnosed with at the age of three.
20: It's a treatable condition. It's simply treated with antibiotics for most. And Jack now is 10. He had this when he was three and he leads a completely normal life.
19: A woman who fell down the side of a bridge at Cadover Bridge Road in Shawpry has been taken to hospital. Emergency services were called to the scene last night. The woman was rescued by crews who carried her up the bank on a stretcher. And zoos and animal attractions across Devon are staying open as usual during the outbreak of Blue Tongue. Paignton Zoo, Totnes Rare Breeds Farm and the Big Sheep near Ilfracombe have taken precautions with animals most at risk being vaccinated against it. Defra says people can't catch the disease.
1: Weather.
2: With the Princess Theatre Torquay. Don't miss the all-dazzling, all-singing, all-juggling Barnum this August.
19: Dry and warm with some patchy cloud, highs of 23 degrees. That's the latest. I'm Oliver Morgan.
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0: Hello, yes, it's the 24th of August. August totters towards its end, and autumn beckons us. But we don't have to pay any notice.

SOS, the perfect accompaniment to a late breakfast, if you pronounce it sauce, that is. Well, we've got your taste absolutely ready here now. We know what you like, and it's Popmaster at 10:30. That will see you through the first hour of the show. Later, we've got a secret 60s song. Yeah, a flashback to that decade where everything got slightly better. 60 song for you at 11:30. There'll be a love song just before that, so if you have a greeting for the perfect person in your life, tell us just how perfect they are. On an email, please, or you can text. It's ken@greatesthitsradio.co.uk or text Ken to 61054. And you can use these means of communication for the golden year. We're thinking of 1991 today. In fact, we've decided on it. 1991, we want you to think about it, though. Tell us what happened to you in that year and also choose a piece of music from 1991 on an email or a text, please, with your phone number. We'll be doing that after 12.

John Farnham, you're the voice. Bagpipes, well, not quite everywhere, but certainly enough of them for this time of the morning. John Farnham had begun his career in Australia with a sort of novelty record called Sadie the Cleaning Lady, which there was a cover in this country by Des Lane, the Penny Whistle Man. But anyway, Johnny Farnham, as he was then, he had a big success with that. But his biggest success was, of course, You're the Voice. And I suppose if you include bagpipes, that becomes a novelty record too.

0: Have a nasty what? That's what I want to know. That's Stereophonics, of course, one of their great ones. Have a nice day. Ooh, days are going to get very, very bright shortly.
1: So for A, there's AC/DC. Or maybe a-ha. And of course, B is for Bowie. Or is it Bananarama?
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1: Basically, some genius thought it would be a great idea to let me loose to pick one artist for each letter of the alphabet and play them all in order.
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0: band of gold. Yes, autumn is nearly here. Oh, dear. As is Steve saying, yes, it's nearly upon us, is autumn. And that means time to get the boiler serviced. Yes, I've already set that in motion. See, ahead of the game for once. And Steve says, it's very important that you get the right person to do that job. There are a few signs to spot the cowboys out there. And these signs are no eyebrows, red face, and warped glasses.
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Paul Young and the Heavy Breathers, his backing singer. Love of the Common People. Well, now, if you haven't yet put the kettle on for Popmaster, well, then you have to hope it's going to be a fast boil, or the water's pretty hot already, because it's only just over 2 minutes until Popmaster. Sorry about that, should have warned you, but come on, take some responsibility for your own life. Popmaster, very shortly. And don't forget, 1991 is going to be our golden year after 12 today, so what we're looking for from you is a fabulous memory of 1991. The best thing that happened to you in that year, the big change that happened to your life, the wonderful moment that there was. Did you meet the one? Tell us all about it, and tell us also your favourite piece of music from that year, 1991. We also need, please, your telephone number so that we can possibly get you on the air to tell us the tale, if you wouldn't mind. So send it all on an email, please, ken@greatesthitsradio.co.uk. I'm in the phone.

0: A new week and a new pop master. And joining us first for that is Simon Ratten, who's on the Isle of Wight. Good morning, Simon.
1: Morning, King of Radio, Ken Bruce.
0: No, the old king. Anyway, lovely to talk to you. Thank you very much, Simon. Tell me about yourself. What are you doing this morning?
1: I'm sitting in my study on the Isle of Wight. Sun is shining, as it has been all summer. My wife, Sarah, is downstairs listening on the radio, ready to take the mickey out of me when I do badly. That's pretty much it.
0: Chill day. Plenty. Do you work these days?
1: A three-day week. I own an estate agency on the Isle of Wight, Fox and Home. Give them a shout-out with my friends Hugh and Rachel. These days, just a three-day week.
0: Quite right, too. And the rest of the time, what do you enjoy?
1: I've got a season ticket for Portsmouth Football Club, so I go there for a bit of pain. I play and watch cricket. I go and watch concerts. I've got a vinyl club. We do that once a fortnight with my friends Hugh, Andy and Russ, where we take an album along each from a certain year. Play fantasy football, obsessed with fantasy football. Go to a lot of concerts, seen Morrissey over 30 times.
0: 30 times? Definitely a fan.
1: Definitely a fan.
0: You have a busy life. I'm glad you found the time to take part in Popmaster. So let's see what we can do for you in the way of bonus questions. We have trains or rain or shine. Rain or shine or trains?
1: There'll be a bit of rain or shine, I think, Ken.
0: Go with that. Let's see then. Okay, rain or shine it is. And the usual score, Simon, what's that?
1: I've been on twice before. I got 12 and 18 and lost both times. So if I get more than 18 and I lose, I'm happy. And if I get 3 and win, I'm happy.
0: It's unlikely, the 3 and win, but it's possible, I suppose. So let's see what happens. Wishing you the best of luck. And here they come. The song Millennium was number one in the late 90s for which singer?
1: Robbie Williams.
0: 3 points. Dolly Parton first reached the charts in 1976 with which top 10 song?
1: Jolene.
0: It was Jolene, you're right. And now here's a 6-pointer, a bonus question on Rain or Shine. This song called Rainin' Through My Sunshine was a hit for The Real Thing in 1978. The group had made its chart debut a couple of years earlier with which number one song?

0: The Real Thing. What was their debut hit and first number one?
1: You to Me Are Everything.
0: That's the very song, indeed. 6 points. Which group made its chart debut in 1980 with the top five double A-side, King and Food for Thought?
1: That was UB40.
0: It was. Which song has been both a top 10 single in 1994 for The Pretenders and a number one for Girls Aloud in 2004?
1: Stop Your Sobbing?
0: Not that one, I'm afraid. Bad luck. It was I'll Stand By You. Now, here's a bonus question on Rain or Shine. In the late 90s, this song, billed as Bob Marley versus Funk Star Deluxe, was a top three hit, originally released by Bob Marley and the Wailers in the 70s. What's the song called?
2: When the morning, you're the rainbow. Want you to know, I'm a rainbow too.
0: Title of that song?
1: I felt like singing it then. That is Sun Is Shining.
0: It is Sun Is Shining. Good. In the early 80s, Ottawa had two top five singles. Can you give me the title of either of them?
1: D-I-S-C-O.
0: That's one. And if you happen to know the other, that would be impressive, but you don't need to. We've got 3 points. Doesn't matter.
1: Hands up. It was Hands Up.
0: It is Hands Up, Give Me Your Heart. Lovely stuff. In which year were these three songs all top 10 hits? Runaway by The Corrs, Unpretty by TLC, and Tender by Blur.
1: Five, four, 1998.
0: 1 year out, I'm afraid.
1: Of course it is.
0: It was 1999. Bad luck. Here's a bonus question now. Rain or Shine, taken from a 1984 album called Ocean Rain. This song called The Killing Moon was the first of three hit singles taken from it for which group?

0: Who's that?
1: That's Echo and the Bunnymen.
0: Certainly is. 6 points for that. And one more question. Which group had its first top 40 hit in 1975 with Glass of Champagne and last in 77 with One Drink Too Many?
1: That was Sailor.
0: It was Sailor. Some lovely answers there, Simon. Well done. Your total is 33 points.
1: Happy with that.
0: That's a bit better than 18, isn't it?
1: It's a lot better than 18, and my wife will not be able to take the mickey.
0: No. They'll be bowing down and throwing palm leaves at you when you leave today, so well done. Right, Simon, you can relax a bit because it's Sonia Keenan who's got some work to do after this, and we'll listen in the meantime to this wonderful song from the Jacksons.

0: Jacksons. Can you feel it?
1: Daytimes with babacominn.co.uk. 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

0: Here goes then, we're throwing two, and joining us for that, we have Sonia Keenan, who's outside Portsmouth. Hello, Sonia.
1: Good morning, legend.
0: How are you today? You all right?
1: I'm very well, very nervous after that score, to be honest, but yeah, willing to give it a go.
0: Oh, of course you are. Yeah, well, it's beatable. 33 is beatable, 39 points available, so two questions here, certainly, yeah, or even there, more. Yeah, tell me about yourself. What do you do?
1: I'm a checkout operator for a large supermarket in Havant, and I'm a big Portsmouth Football Club supporter as well as Simon, so... Oh. There's two of us, at least two of us.
0: Yeah, maybe you'll see each other on the terraces one day.
1: Yeah, big aviation fan as well, so I like following my planes.
0: Oh, okay, yeah.
1: Quite an interesting hobby, yeah.
0: Nearest airport to you would be...
1: It'll probably be Southampton, but yeah. Gatwick is the biggest one, yeah, definitely, yeah.
0: That's not too far away either, excellent
1: stuff.
0: No,
1: it's not too far away.
0: Now, what about the music you like? What's that?
1: I've got pretty eclectic taste, to be honest. I like a bit of cheese as well, like T-Rex, Cowboy Army, Gary Newman, Blondie, 70s, 80s, 90s, really, for me, yeah.
0: That all sounds quality to me, nothing cheesy whatsoever. Okay, Sonia, let's have a look at your bonuses. Trains, that's one. The other is Perfect Pop. Perfect Pop or Trains?
1: Let's go for Perfect Pop.
0: Perfect Pop it is. Let's hope
1: Thank
0: it works
1: you.
0: Out for you. Best of luck, Sonia, and...
1: Thank you.
0: Here they come. Susie Quattro reached number one in 1974 with her single Devil Gate What?
1: Drive.
0: That's right, 3 points. In 1995, the song It's Oh So Quiet became the highest charting single for which singer?
1: The Welsh lady, wasn't it? No, that's gone.
0: She was from the Welsh part of Iceland, really. Bjork.
1: Oh, yeah, that's right. Bjork,
0: that's right. Okay, bonus question coming now. Perfect Pop. Subtitled In Perfect Harmony, what's the full title of this early 70s number one? And give me the name of the group that recorded it, please.

0: What's the full title of that, please?
1: Perfect Harmony.
0: Well, no, that's only part. I'm not really getting there. In Perfect Harmony is the subtitle.
1: I like to teach the world to sing.
0: Yes, all right. So I'll let you have that. But tell me who is the performer? Which?
1: Oh, the New Seekers.
0: It is the New Seekers. All right, we'll let you have that. 6 points.
1: Thank you.
0: What word?

0: What is missing from the title of the 1987 Def Leppard hit, Pour Some Something on Me? Pour some what on me?
1: Love?
0: Not love, I'm afraid. Sugar. Pour some sugar, on me.
1: Right. Oh.
0: Tim Burgess is lead singer with the group whose top 10 hits in the 90s include the songs The Only One I Know, North Country Boy, and One to Another. Please name the group.
1: I have to pass on that one, Ken.
0: Okay, they are the Charlatans, they are.
1: Charlatans.
0: Bonus question coming now. Perfect Pop, taken from her album called Perfect Timing. Kiki D had her biggest hit of the 80s with this top 20 song. What's the title, please?

0: Title, please.
1: Star.
0: Star, it is, yes. In which year were these three songs all top 10 hits? Poison by Alice Cooper, Your History by Shakespeare's Sister, and Every Day I Love You More by Jason Donovan.
1: Oh, around about 88?
0: It's 1 year out, I'm afraid. It's 89.
1: Bad luck. Okay. Mm-hmm.
0: What type of child did the Detroit Spinners sing about on their 1973 top 10 single? Something child.
1: Sweet.
0: Bad luck, no. Ghetto child was that.
1: Ghetto child, yeah, of course it was.
0: Here's a bonus question. Perfect pop. This song is called Perfect. It was a hit in 1995 for the Lightning Seeds. Four other hit singles for the band also have one-word titles. Can you name any one of those?

0: Lightning Seeds, give me another of their hits with one word title.
1: Lifted?
0: No, sorry. Lighthouse Family, I think that was. No, they are Pure, Sense, Change, and Marvellous. And here is one more question. The songs A Forest, The Walk, and The Caterpillar were all hits in the first half of the 80s for which group?
1: Oh, gosh. No, don't know that one, Ken.
0: Going. Okay, it was The Cure who had those.
1: Oh, The Cure. Okay.
0: Not to worry, we have 15 points, which is a healthy score any day. Nothing wrong with that. Nothing wrong with that at all, Sonia. But
1: Thanks, today
0: it means you're going to get a lovely T-shirt. I hope that's all right.
1: Great.
0: Excellent.
1: That's absolutely perfect. Thank you.
0: Lovely. That's on its way. And also, of
1: course... Well done, Simon.
0: Oh, what a kind thing to say. Thank you. That's nice and sporting of you to say. So, for you, we've got, of course, your 30 seconds of shout-out available. Yep. So, on you go with that.
1: Okay. Thank you, Ken. I'd just like to say a big, fantastic love to Shirley, my partner of 21 years, and... many more to come, hopefully. I love you dearly. And also to my colleagues at a big supermarket beginning with a T in Havant. And, well, my love to everybody that knows me. Thank you.
0: That's perfect. Well, all the best to you and Shirley, and thanks so much for taking part.
1: Thank you, Ken.
0: Well done. Cheers now. Bye.
1: Cheers, Ken. Bye-bye.
0: That's Sonia Keenan. Somewhere outside Portsmouth. We won't be any more specific with that. Somewhere on the Isle of Wight, we have Simon Ratton. So well done, Simon.
2: Thank you, Ken, and well done, Sonia. Play up, Pompey.
0: Oh, you'll be drowning your sorrows together before long. That's good. Right.
2: Yeah, that's true.
0: Let's have a look at your 3 in 10. Ready for this?
2: No, but go on.
0: Okay, today here it is. Today the titles of 3 UK single chart hits. 4...
3: 3 in 10.
0: Roxette.
2: Not a hope.
0: Oh.
2: Oh. Not a hope.
0: Well, everybody at home might have been shouting out a few there, so we gave them the time to. I suppose it must have been Love, Joyride, The Look, Wish I Could Fly. These are the biggest ones. 25, quite a few there. 25 UK top
2: really?
0: 75 hits. Yes, indeed. So more popular than you might have thought. Anyway, not to worry. You have got yourself a Popmaster board game, Simon. And
2: good.
0: Of course, you get your 30 seconds of shout-out time. That begins now.
2: Oh, that's great. Well, hello to my wife, Sarah, downstairs. You won't be able to take the mickey. Grown-up children, Ollie and Harry, with their partners, Ree and Daisy. Daisy's listening in Edinburgh. Hugh and Leanne, Rachel and Andy, Andy and Russ from Vinyl Night, stepfather Richard, Auntie Joyce, Simon and Tracy, Paul Hunt and Lucy, the Dickinsons and Lucy and Vaughan, and anyone else who knows me.
0: Beautifully done. Great pleasure talking to you. Thank you, Simon.
2: Thanks, Ken. Thank
0: well
2: you.
0: Done. Bye.
2: Cheers. Bye.
0: That's Simon Ratton.

the fabulous Rainbow. Since You've Been Gone. Pop Master returns tomorrow morning at 10:30 here on Greatest Hits Radio. And of course, Pop Master TV is running on More 4. 9 p.m. tonight on More 4. And again tomorrow night. So don't miss that. It's wonderful fun. And I say that as somebody who is deeply involved in it. But I'm not biased. If you'd like to be on our Radio Pop Master anytime, well, get your entry into us, please. 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

0: winner of the 1978 All Comers Holding Your Breath competition. That's Bill Withers. Hoping it is. A lovely day.
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13: The top stories this hour. The government's told social media companies to take down footage of people driving on the wrong side of the road following a horrific crash near Middlesbrough.
14: There is content on social media today that celebrates that type of appalling driving, dangerous driving that puts people's lives at risk. Social media companies could take it down today if they choose to.
13: That's Luke Pollard, who's the Defence Secretary. Two police officers died on Saturday when a car with five young people inside, who also died, was driven the wrong way down a dual carriageway. This comes a week after five teenagers were killed in a similar incident on a motorway in Ireland. The Prime Minister's laid flowers at the graves of Ukrainian soldiers during a ceremony in Kiev on his first overseas trip since taking office. Andy Burnham will meet President Zelensky later. July saw fewer job ads for the first time in 4 months. Experts say employers don't seem to be hiring at graduate level. And the football Diego Maradona scored his famous Hand of God goal with at the 1986 World Cup has sold to auction for £2.5 million.
15: Now for the news here in Devon. The Devon Ukrainian Association is marking the 35th anniversary of the country's independence with events in Exeter and Torbay. Plymouth MP and Defence Minister Luke Pollard's also at Devonport Naval Base today, which is benefiting from investments in the UK's military sector.
14: Russian threats towards the United Kingdom have come consistently since the start of their full-scale illegal invasion. It doesn't deter us, because we know that supporting Ukraine is not just in the best interests of the Ukrainian people, but it's also in our own national interest.
15: Animal attractions in Devon say it's business as usual despite a major blue tongue outbreak on local farms. Paignton Zoo says sheep and yaks have already been vaccinated, with more protection being looked at for other at-risk species. It does not pose a risk to humans. And a man from Ilfracombe is preparing to complete a world-first swimming challenge to raise awareness of a rare brain-attacking condition. Neil Gilson's son Jack was diagnosed with pons pandas at the age of 3. He'll soon be crossing Lake Geneva, having already conquered 9 of Switzerland's biggest lakes.
11: Weather.
16: With the Princess Theatre Torquay. Don't miss the all-dazzling, all-singing, all-juggling Barnum this August.
15: Dry and warm with some patchy cloud, highs of 23 degrees. That's the latest. I'm Oliver Morgan.
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12: 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Sound like this.

Anybody else when he's singing Rock On? Anybody else thinking about Bobby Ball? Or is it just me? I thought there might be more than me. Rock the boat. The Hughes Corporation. Rock the boat. Rock the boat. Well, we have a love song coming up quite soon. If you have a dedication you really ought to have sent in before now for today, well, do it now, and there's a good chance you might get it in. 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Start with my name, Ken, in the message, 61054. That's the number. We'll also be doing a secret 60s song just around about the 11:30 mark, something requested by Jeff in Nottingham. Favourite song of the 60s. You'll hear it later. And after 12 today, we're going back to 1991. So if that was a formative year for you, if something really important happened in your life in 1991, why don't you write it on an email and send it in, please, along with your choice of music, the piece of music from 91 that brings that memory right back to the front of your mind. Again, Ken at greatesthitsradio.co.uk. Please include your phone number, because it was lovely if you can come on and talk about it. You don't have to. We don't force you. But you might want to.

0: Ashes to Ashes from David Bowie. And a word or two about your afternoon entertainment.
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There are people who love the B-52s and there are people who find them difficult to take, but it's a great track. Love, Shaq. And here is our love song for today and the dedications that go with it. James and Lisa Mingus say, we are 25 years married today. We'd like a love song played on the radio. Well, of course. We're currently in Palma Nova. How awful for you. Celebrating here for the week. Lovely. Wish my nephew, Tom Stanton, from Horsham, a happy birthday, please, and also wish him a great cycling holiday in Spain with his brother, Peter, heading off on Thursday. All the best from Uncle Tim and the rest of the family. Pack your saddlebags now. Happy 70th birthday wishes to David Healy from Dewsbury, West Yorkshire. Lots of love from wife Karen, daughter Kelly, and the granddaughters Faith and Robin. Now, I'd be rather grateful. How grateful? Come on, show us the money. Oh, no, all right. If you could find space on the love song slot to wish my long-suffering partner, Carol Ann Home, or Hume, a happy birthday as she enters the final year of her 40s. Lots of love from me, Wilf, and the three girls, Amy, Caitlin, and Demi. Happy 14th wedding anniversary to Hugh, or Shuggy, the bestest husband, well, most of the time anyway, bestest friend and soulmate, never stop being you, thanks for all you do. Love you to infinity and beyond, says Suze. Could I have a love song dedication, please? Yes, of course you could. For my husband, Philip Hayward, on our 30th wedding anniversary, says Janet. And the strange thing is, Philip has emailed too. Amazing. Wish my wonderful wife, Janet, a happy 30th wedding anniversary today. Love you more than sausage rolls. We see, he's gone further than you are. Shout out, please, to my wonderful husband, Graham Hollington. Second wedding anniversary today. Huge thanks for introducing me to Popmaster. He's a good man if he's done that for you. And for everything he does for me and my two boys and our three dogs. Don't know what I'd do without him, says Jacqueline. Please mention my wonderful husband, Roy Wiseman. It's his 55th birthday today. He is my rock, as many say, but he's mine. He's also my pebble at the moment. He's on holiday, so he's a little bit under my feet and a bit of a pain. That's why he's a pebble. Best husband, dad and grandpops to us all. Sue, Tonya, Matty, Zoods, Cook, and Rock. Many, many of them. Love song, please, to Mum and Dad, Ian and Audrey McIntyre, celebrating their golden wedding anniversary today. Three children, Fiona, Kirsty, and Jamie. Seven grandchildren. They all adore them. Send our love and happy birthday to our dear old mum, Pat Birch. She turned 89 on Saturday, and she would love to have her name mentioned. Listening every day, she is, say, Les and Maureen. Here's our final one for today. It's the parents, Joan and Ken Butler. Their diamond wedding anniversary today. Diamond is 60 years, if you haven't counted. Please wish them well. Say congratulations on sticking out and getting their card from the king. Yeah, it doesn't get much better than that. Apart from a shout-out on Greatest Hits Radio. Lots of love from Vicky, brother Nigel, wife Angie, sisters Becca and partner Johnny, and Uppy and partner Ben, and most importantly, their almost 12-year-old granddaughter Jemima, and my cheeky pup, Freya.

0: one of his very best, Richard Marx. Great writer and singer. Right here, waiting. Today's love song, and of course we have a love song at this time during the week. 11:15, isn't it? Oh, thereabout. Okay, call it 24 minutes past now. But we meant to do it at 11:15, so I hope that's all right with you. Yes, a love song every day, Monday to Friday, 11:15. If you have a greeting you'd like us to read out, then please do send it in. We'd love to do that. It's ken@greatesthitsradio.co.uk. And, of course, you can also text. Start with my name, Ken, 61054. Next love song, tomorrow morning, 11:15.
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There she is. Wonderful. Tina Turner. I can Tina Turner. He was playing the fiddly bits there. And it's Nutbush City Limits. Very soon, we're going to be playing a 60s song. We do this just to help our friends at Greatest Hits Radio 60s. And they do the same for us. And they mention us once or twice a day. And also take part in Popmaster. Friends, really. Under the skin. First, though, it's Level 42. And Lessons in Love.

Level 42, Lessons in Love. So, yes, now, it's time for our Secret 60 song, and today it's Jeff Sheard in Nottingham who says this. Can I suggest my favourite 60s song, which is, well, it's an unusual thing. It's Farmer Jack. Lyrics go, Farmer Jack to a king. Bottom tish. Thank you very much. Farmer Jack to a king. Very good. It was released by Ned Miller in 1963. I look forward to hearing it. Many thanks for a great show. Oh, you do have to say that. Well, actually, yes, you do. I listen every day at my allotment. Right, turn it up, because here comes Farmer Jack. Farmer Jack.

0: Ned Miller from 1963, from a Jack to a King, a farmer. You see, now that you've said that, I'm sorry, terrible joke, Jeff, but now it's stuck in my mind and I'll never be able to hear the correct title of it. Thank you, Jeff. If you have a Secret 60 song you'd like us to play, we'll of course do that for you. And don't forget, you can listen to Greatest Hits Radio 60s anytime you like. 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

Paul McCartney and Wings with Jet. Now, are you thinking about 1991? Well, you should be. I told you often enough. It's going to be our golden year after 12 today. So 1991, the exciting thing that happened to you in that year. Pop it all down on an email, please. Tell us the favourite song of that year that somehow jogs the memory and brings it all back to you. And also, please put your phone number on the email as well, because we would like to talk to you about it on the air. So it's all to ken@greatesthitsradio.co.uk. Remember, it's 1991 we're thinking about. Not that long ago, really. 35 years even, passes in a flash, doesn't it? Get in touch, please, for 1991, today's golden year, after 12.

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17: The top stories this hour, Andy Burnham's in Kyiv today, where he's giving Ukraine the blueprints for long-range missiles, which could strike Russia with more precision. It's his first overseas trip as Prime Minister, and he'll reiterate the UK's support. He's laid flowers on the graves of Ukrainian soldiers, but Kremlin spokesperson Dmitry Peskov says Mr. Burnham's actions are viewed extremely negatively by Moscow.
18: Britain is participating in this war on the side of the Kyiv regime. Britain is methodically and
2: consistently adding fuel to the fire.
17: More than £350,000 has now been raised for the families of two police officers killed in a crash near Middlesbrough. PCs Tom Clough and Matthew Blades died when their vehicle was hit by a car travelling in the wrong direction on the A66. And the government's being urged to plough more money into NHS dentistry. It's as figures show 600 practices have stopped treating national health patients since 2017. Labour says it's changing dental contracts.
10: Now for the news here in Devon, shows of solidarity between Devon and Ukraine are taking place today in Exeter and Torbay. The gatherings are being organised by the Devon Ukrainian Association to mark the 35th anniversary of the country's independence. Plymouth MP and Defence Minister Luke Pollard's also at Devonport today, where he says £20 billion is being added to the UK's defence sector.
18: That is being directed at UK businesses. And in Plymouth and across the South West, we're seeing more British defence firms growing, developing new technologies that we're using in our armed forces.
10: Zoos and animal attractions across Devon are staying open as usual during the Blue Tongue outbreak. Paynton Zoo, Totnes Rare Breeds Farm and the Big Sheep near Ilfracombe have taken precautions, with animals most at risk being vaccinated. They're for it, says people can't catch the disease. And full-length access to Platform 2 at Paynton Railway Station has been restored after last month's fire. It means nine carriage trains can once again run. Repair work's ongoing, though, with the ticket office main entrance and footbridge still closed.
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20: with the Princess Theatre Torquay. Don't miss the all-dazzling, all-singing, all-juggling Barnum this August.
10: Dry and warm with some patchy cloud, highs of 23 degrees. That's the latest. I'm Oliver Morkin.
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0: On Friday there, we paid out a massive £650,000 to biker Jane, who was shocked to take the call from Gemma Atkinson. 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
0: Mm-hmm. 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

0: Steve Harley and Cockney Rebel. Make me smile, come up and see me. Golden year time, and it's 1991 that we are remembering today, and we're remembering that in the company first of Carl, who's in Stoke Goldington. Hello, Carl.
1: What an absolute honour to speak to such a legend.
0: Oh,
1: Mr.
0: not
1: Bruce.
0: At all. It's me speaking to you. That's the honour. Lovely to talk to you. Yeah. So, 1991, tell me all about it. What happened?
1: Well, they say everything happens for a reason. In 1988, I wasn't going to go to a colleague's 25th birthday party, but ended up going and basically met my life partner, Telsha. Mm-hmm. Yeah, she's half German as well. We ended up taking somebody home who was rather drunk, and I just thought, this is the girl for me, not the drunk one. So first date, it involved a Chinese restaurant, yeah. Her suggestion. I'd never used chopsticks, and I ended up eating cold food because it was a bit of a struggle for me and I wouldn't use a fork.
0: Oh.
1: Fast forward 3 years, and we ended up getting married in Barbados. The only person we took was the mother-in-law because the family didn't get on, unfortunately.
0: Mm-hmm.
1: Mother-in-law was only there for 2 of the 3 weeks, so don't worry.
0: Yeah.
1: And I am just so, so lucky to have married such a splendid woman. We've got 2 fantastic children, Matthias and Alexandra. She's a great mum, but I think as you go on with relationships, the dynamics change, and it's much, much more of a very close friendship as you get on a bit. I was 60 this year, and unfortunately, my dear wife will be getting to that age as well. But there's an understanding, and I couldn't want for anybody else. Her mum's the sort of person who would look after anybody. In fact, her mum's 96 in a care home, and she goes and visits her every week without fail.
0: Oh, that's lovely.
1: I got cold feet just before the wedding, and Telsha's mum said to me, she's the sort of girl, if you end up in a wheelchair, she'll stay with you. And I thought, fine, she's a keeper. Because yeah. I was riding motorbikes at that time, and I ended up cycle racing as well and had a few injuries. But
0: all right, yeah, so...
1: She's fantastic.
0: Brilliant. Oh, that's just such a lovely romantic story. And getting married in Barbados, fantastic. Wonderful, wonderful. Well, musically, what's been the glue that's kept you together?
1: Well, it wasn't her to start with, but more me. We are both good, great fans of Bryan Adams. I think we've seen him 3 times now, and he never fails to disappoint. And the song, I'm Afraid, everybody will probably groan when they hear this because they've heard it millions of times, but it's by Bryan Adams, his biggest hit. That was in 1991. Everything I do it for you, because I think it sums up how I feel about her, and hopefully how she feels about me.
0: Yeah, I'm sure that's it's reciprocated, no doubt at all. Well, look, it is a good song, and, you know, we haven't heard it for a while, so let's play it. Lovely. Lovely to talk to you, Carl. Thank you, and all the best to you and Telsha.
1: I'm grateful, Ken. Thank you very much, and take care.
0: All the best to you.
1: Bye-bye.
0: That's Carl in Stoke Goldington, and here's Brian.

There it is, that song. The song of 1991, and that's where we are with the golden year. Thank you, Carl and Stoke Goldington. Next is Angie and Burton Leonard in North Yorkshire, who says 1991 was the year I had my wonderful son, Craig, in January. It wasn't the easiest of times for us, but my sister-in-law, Helen, was a massive help after he was born, making me realise family is a wonderful thing. Indeed, amen to that. My musical memory, says Angie, of that year is this one by Chris Rea. Craig used to stop drinking his bottle to listen to it. I hope that's still the case.

0: Chris Rea with Auberge, especially for Angie in Burton Leonard, North Yorkshire. And our final caller about 1991 today is Laura, who's in Horsham. Hello, Laura.
1: Hi, Ken. How are you doing?
0: Very good. I hope you are too.
1: Yeah, very well, thank you.
0: Excellent. So what were you like, though, in 1991?
1: In 1991, I turned 18 in May of 1991. So, yeah, it was quite a big year for me.
0: Absolutely. Were you at school or left school or doing what?
1: I was working at the local magistrate's court, actually.
0: Ooh. Doing what?
1: So I used to endorse driving licences, put the court results onto the computers,
0: right.
1: Send out the fines, collect the money.
0: Oh,
1: so,
0: great. Wow, fantastic.
1: So it was
0: interesting. So you were 18 in 1991.
1: I was.
0: Big party?
1: I did. Well, it wasn't a huge party, but it was a lovely family party. Unfortunately, a lot of the people that were there on that day aren't here now, the main one being my dad.
0: But
1: we had a great time.
0: Yeah, you have a lovely memory of that. So was it pretty lively?
1: It was, but I do remember I actually drove that night. I didn't really drink. So, yeah, no, I remember driving my dad, who used to question my driving quite a lot.
0: Oh, well, at least he didn't report you and you'd have to endorse your own licence. That would have been...
1: Well, no, fortunately. So, he just came up with a few other ideas for me when I was driving.
0: So, were you driving his car? What was it?
1: No, I had a little Fiesta Super Sport that I'd saved up for and bought. A little silver one, the precursor to, I think, the XR2. And I used to have a companion in the car.
0: Tell me more.
1: Yeah, it was Dad's idea. It was a polystyrene mannequin.
0: Right. Was this to deter people from thinking you were on your own?
1: Yes, I mean, at the time, my boyfriend lived 15 miles away, and it was country roads and everything. The first time I met the polystyrene mannequin was one New Year's Eve when Dad propped it up against the front door, rang the doorbell, and I answered the door, and this thing fell in on top of me. And then he became my friend in the car.
0: Your companion in the car. Lovely.
1: It was fine until I turned left every time. I'd forgotten that it was sat there. But no harm came to me, so it was all good. Just another one of my dad's pranks, really.
0: Bit of a practical joker, was he?
1: Oh, yeah. I remember when my sister and I were small, he burst in through the living room door this evening, covered in green cement paint. He turned himself into the Incredible Hulk.
0: Well, it certainly sounds as if you had a great family and great fun that year being 18.
1: It was.
0: Yeah.
1: It was fantastic. Yeah, it was brilliant. Really good year. Lots of happy memories.
0: Is there a piece of music that brings it all back?
1: Yeah, EMF Unbelievable. I used to play it on my cassette recorder in my little car, and it used to keep me company with my mate in the passenger seat.
0: one of you singing along anyway.
1: Yeah, he never contributed to any petrol, so...
0: No, not much help at all. Laura, no. It's a lovely, lovely story. Thank you very much.
1: Thank you ever so much.
0: Happy to play EMF for you, and thanks for getting in touch. All the best.
1: Thanks ever so much, Ken.
0: Cheers,
1: have a lovely day.
0: You
1: Take
0: too.
1: Care. Bye-bye. Bye.

0: Ball.
1: EMF, unbelievable. Thanks to our contributors today, Laura, Angie and Carl from 1991. Tomorrow, we will be looking back at 1987. 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

Heaven is a Place on Earth. That's Belinda Carlisle, of course. Some buried treasure coming soon. We played Lovely Day earlier on. Bill Withers, of course. And Steve in Cumbria says, I actually met Bill Withers. When I saw him, he looked very, very tired. So I said, long day.

0: free.
1: Paul Simon, 50 Ways to Leave Your Lover. Well, now, here is today's buried treasure, and it's Mark Gibbons in Middleton who says, I've got a buried treasure request. It's this one. You rarely hear it on the radio anymore, and I would be very grateful if you could play it. It's Paula Abdul and Straight Up.

0: Abdul straight up. Well, if there's a song that you think has unjustly fallen off playlists, isn't heard these days, do tell us about it. Just the same as Mark did, Mark Gibbons from Middleton. If there's a buried treasure you would like to hear again, write to me, ken@greatesthitsradio.co.uk.
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0: And so they go on. Roxanne from the Police. Well, Kate Thornton is just about ready to be on. She's had a lovely lunch, I know that, so she's fit and happy for 1 o'clock today. Simon Mayo's on at four today, of course, and then Jackie Brambles. Well, Jackie will be rewinding Rewind. All the great conversations from the Rewind Festival over the weekend with Jackie from 7, Andy Crane at 10. That's your day here on GHR.
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0: Edison Lighthouse. Or Tony Burrows, really. Love grows where my rosemary goes. And I'm going now, but back tomorrow morning at 10 o'clock with, of course, Popmaster at 10:30. Stand by for Kate. I will see you tomorrow at 10. Till then, have a great day.
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14: The
7: The top stories this hour. Russia has accused the UK of adding fuel to the fire by supplying Ukraine with secret blueprints so it can make its own long-range missiles. Moscow says the move will prevent a peaceful settlement process. Andy Burnham's in Kyiv on his first overseas visit as Prime Minister. More than £350,000 has been raised for the families of two police officers killed in a crash near Middlesbrough. PC's Tom Clough and Matthew Blades died when their vehicle was hit by a car travelling the wrong way on the A66. Thames Water's creditors say they'll appoint four new directors to its board if their rescue bid is approved by the government. Britain's biggest supplier has more than £20 billion worth of debt, with growing calls for it to be renationalised. And commuter belts in more affordable areas of Britain are seeing house prices rise faster than in more affluent parts of the country. Rightmove says asking prices in the outskirts of Glasgow and Manchester saw the biggest jump over the past year.
16: Now for the news here in Devon. The Devon Ukrainian Association is marking the 35th anniversary of the country's independence with events in Exeter and Torbay. Plymouth MP and Defence Minister Luke Pollard's also at Devonport Naval Base today, which is benefiting from investments in the UK's military sector.
17: Russian threats towards the United Kingdom have come consistently since the start of their full-scale illegal invasion. It doesn't deter us, because we know that supporting Ukraine is not just in the best interests of the Ukrainian people, but it's also in our own national interest.
16: Animal attractions in Devon say it's business as usual despite a major blue tongue outbreak on local farms. Paignton Zoo says sheep and yaks have already been vaccinated, with more protection being looked at for other at-risk species. It does not pose a risk to humans. And a man from Ilfracombe is preparing to complete a world-first swimming challenge to raise awareness of a rare brain-attacking condition. Neil Gilson's son Jack was diagnosed with Pan's pandas at the age of three. He'll soon be crossing Lake Geneva, having already conquered nine of Switzerland's biggest lakes.
15: Weather.
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16: Dry and warm with some patchy cloud, highs of 23 degrees. That's the latest. I'm Oliver Morgan.
12: Lunchtime anthems.
14: Okay, I bought a dog. He's called George Michael. True story. He's amazing. That's my weekend news. What about yours? Let me know. And I want your requests. 61054. Start your message with the word Kate.

Afternoon Olive, Kate Thornton with my final week of afternoon shows. And the news that I got a dog this weekend. What did? I'm poppy drunk, is what I am. He's a 13-week-old Cavapoo, and he's called George Michael. And he's just as brilliant as the man himself, let me tell you. So what's your weekend news? Get in touch and let me know and send me your requests and any poppy training tips, please. 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And in a moment, there is Bon Jovi tickets to be won, yes. At Wembley Stadium, no less. How fancy is that? And for the national anthem, we are taking a greatest hit to school after one woman in Florida gave $1 million in life-changing bonuses to underpaid teachers in her school district. And then there's a musical box set in the Games Hour. Three such songs that share one connection. All you have to do is work it out. Already your thoughts and texts are coming in. Kate, this is from Phil in sunny Watford. My sister's cat is called George Michael. I love it. And my car was christened George because the last three characters on the registration plate were Yog. Sadly, my car was written off. Phil, I didn't need to hear the last bit. Any chance you can play some George? You had me at George. Here he is. Freedom 90 in honour of my hound.

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1: On Friday, Jane was on the back of a motorbike when the phone went. And she thought, oh, should I stop? Should I? Oh, it. You just never know. It might be Gemma Atkinson. Guess what? It was.
2: 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I might be getting another one now.
1: You can, because she just won £650,000 that's entirely tax-free. 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The lines close this Friday at 5 o'clock, and then Gemma's making the call, and one of you will win £700,000. 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

Blur here on Greatest Hits Radio. I don't know if you had a chance to listen at the weekend to the UK Pop 40. We revisited the charts from that week. The biggest chart battle in chart history. And you know who won? Well, Blur won the UK Pop 40 battle. I think it's safe to say after last summer's reunion, Oasis may have won the war. Right, thank you so much for all of your correspondence today. Rachel's having a manic Monday. She sounds like a member of the Bangles. Stephen's waiting in for a parcel in East Sussex. And Sue's from Weston-super-Mare says, Kate, sorry, beat you to it by 3 years with my spaniel, who's also called George Michael. Send me a picture, 61054. And thank you so much for all your messages and training tips. I will take them home with me and have a good read through. Ray's in with them. He got in touch last week and I asked him to come back to me with a post-party report. He says, Kate, last week you mentioned that we were getting ready for my granddaughter's second birthday party. It was a great day. My granddaughter had a great time, but I think that my 18 and 24-year-old sons enjoyed the bouncy castle a little bit too much. Oh, yeah. Bit too much lemonade, was there, Ray? I thought so. 61054 on the text. Send me your correspondence and any requests that you've got this Monday afternoon. Start your message with the word Kate. WhatsApp or voice note 0333 2020 402. Or drop me an email. It's kate@greatesthitsradio.co.uk. Farah's been in touch. She's she says, I've just dropped my friend off at the airport. She came from Belfast to stay with me in London. We went to the cinema and we've been to see Trainspotting and it was amazing. Could you play Lust for Life? Of course I can, just for you, Farah.

0: giving Iggy Pop a huge hit. A second time around with a re-release for the Trainspotting movie, which is now making very good waves in the West End as a musical. Right, free tickets to go and see Bon Jovi.
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0: Yes, there's five more days of Summer Lovin' Live coming your way. Yes. Every day I'll be giving tickets to some of the biggest gigs going. And today it's two tickets to see Bon Jovi live at Wembley Stadium in London on Wednesday the 9th of September. As always, getting involved is very straightforward. I'm going to pick a caller at random within the next 3 minutes. If it's you, the tickets are yours. You've got to be over 18. And the full T's and C's can be found on our website at greatesthitsradio.co.uk. So that number to call, 0333 2020 402. That's 0333 2020 402. And the lines are now open.
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0: If you've entered our competition to win those two tickets to go and see Bon Jovi live at Wembley Stadium next month, the lines are now closed and the winner is on its way.

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0: from the native New Yorkers and Odyssey to, well, two tickets to be won to go and see Bon Jovi live at the iconic Wembley Stadium in London on Wednesday, the 9th of September. I'm going to ask our computer now to select at random one of the many callers trying to get their hands on these tickets. Let's see who's there. Hello.
1: Hello.
0: Hello, who's that?
1: It's Andy from Prestatyn, North Wales.
0: Andy from Prestatyn, North Wales. It's Kate Thornton, George Michael's mum.
1: Oh. I've been trying to get through for these tickets for ages and ages.
0: Well, congratulations, you're through. Is it the Bon Jovi tickets that you've been trying to get your hands on, Andy?
1: Yes, it is, yes. I did try a bit of Culture Club as well, but Bon Jovi, yeah, mainly.
0: Ever seen them live before? And Andy, I am struggling to hear you, but suffice to say, you have won those tickets to go and see Bon Jovi live at Wembley Stadium, and I do hope that the sound's better on the night than this phone line. Okay, more tickets to be won tomorrow. This time, it's Culture Club live in Sheffield.
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10: The top stories this hour. Andy Burnham's praised the sheer strength of the Ukrainian people as he makes his first overseas trip as Prime Minister. He's in Kyiv, where he'll approve the sharing of blueprints for British components so Ukraine can build long-range missiles. Ministers have urged TikTok to remove wrong-way driving videos after a crash that left two police officers and five others dead. Meanwhile, hundreds of thousands of pounds has been donated to help the families of the two PCs who died near Middlesbrough on Saturday. There's been a near 10% drop in dentists in England offering NHS services since 2017. The government insists it's changing dental contracts, but the Nuffield Trust says it needs to make health service work attractive enough to turn the trend around. Race across the world star Joe Gardner's died just a year after the death of her son. Her family say the 61-year-old had a long and courageous battle with cancer. And the Netherlands has withdrawn from next year's Eurovision Song Contest.
11: Now the news here in Devon, and shows of solidarity between Devon and Ukraine are taking place today in both Exeter and Torbay. The gatherings are being organised by the Devon Ukrainian Association to mark the 35th anniversary of the country's independence. Plymouth MP and Defence Minister Luke Pollard is also at Devonport today, where he says £20 billion is being added to the UK's defence sector.
12: That is being directed at UK businesses. And in Plymouth and across the South West, we're seeing more British defence firms growing, developing new technologies that we're using in our armed forces.
11: Zoos and animal attractions across Devon are staying open as usual during the Blue Tongue outbreak. Paignton Zoo, Totnes Rare Breeds Farm and the Big Sheep near Ilfracombe have taken precautions, with animals most at risk being vaccinated. Defra says people can't catch the disease. And full-length access to Platform 2 at Paignton Railway Station has been restored after last month's fire. It means 9 carriage trains can run once again. Repair work's ongoing, though, with the ticket office, main entrance and footbridge still closed.
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11: A bright afternoon with highs of 24 degrees and cloudy with some bright spells tomorrow. That's the latest. I'm Simon McLean.
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13: 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On Friday, Jane got a call on the back of a motorbike to tell her she'd won £650,000 on Make Me a Winner. 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

Kate Thornton on Monday's afternoon show, the 24th of August. Heading into a big bank holiday weekend. And then it's back to school, which is exactly where we're going for today's national anthem. I'll tell you why in a moment, but be warned. I mean, it might put a little tear in your eye. It's a gorgeous moment. As was the weekend, by the way. Picked up my dog, George Michael. I've been asking for your correspondence on how I, as a new dog mum, should be approaching the coming weeks and months. Apparently, I'm not the only one that's ascribed the name of someone great and famous to their pets. One listener's let me know that she's got three beautifully plump diva guinea pigs called Tina Turner, Nancy Sinatra and Keris Matthews. They're all equally adorable. We've also had previously Shirley Bassey, Doris Day and Gloria Gaynor. And just like Gloria, they all survived into a good old age. Oh, national anthem's next.

And speaking of time, it's time for today's national anthem. Yes, and we start our week in Marin County in California, one of the highest income counties in America, sat just across the way from the Golden Gate Bridge. But despite the wealthy residents and the sky-high property values, the local Ross Valley School District sits near the bottom of the table for state school funding, and its teachers are amongst the very least paid of any peer group in the area. Well, that was until one local, a lovely lady called Madge Christin, stepped in. After hearing the news, she summoned all of the teachers to a secret meeting where she told them that she was making a donation of $1 million to the school district. And that wasn't just to buy books and stationery. No, each of the 100 teachers there received a $9,000 gift as a way of saying thank you for all their hard work and to try to correct some of the disparity between some that get better paid than them for doing pretty much the same job. So we thought, we like this. This is a good news story for a Monday. And let's face it, those of us with kids of school age, you're all getting back to school now anyway, at least in your heads, if not in practice. So what are you going to do for us? What about some funny puns from MC Hammer? You can't mark this. Yeah. Getting back to school. Get it? Yeah. Fleetwood Mac with Don't Stop Revising, which is actually really good life advice, especially for those sitting their exams, or anything by the Manic Street Teachers, which they all will be come Christmas once they need a break. So that's what we've got. What have you got? 61054. Start your message with the word Kate. Voice note or WhatsApp me 0333 2020 402 or drop me an email. It's kate@greatesthitsradio.co.uk. And from the radio, aha, I'm popping on the telly.

0: the endlessly fascinating. David Bowie, Young Americans with Luther Vandross, providing BVs and musical arrangements on that track. It's 23 minutes past two. It's Kate Thornton. And I've asked you to take your greatest hit back to school after one local in Marin County, California, decided to do something about the fact that the schools in her district, despite it being a pretty wealthy district, were at the very bottom of the league tables when it came to the lowest pay in the area. So in an incredible act of kindness, she donated $9,000 to 100 teachers by way of a thank you and a bit of a bonus, a Brucey bonus. Yeah. So I've asked you to pay homage to this great act of generosity. What have you got for me? Take it back to school, I said. You said Lessons in Love by O Level 42. Thank you for that, Joe Rugg. Tony the Painter says A Level 42. Potatoes, potatoes. John's in Verwood. He says, what about I've Got Uni Babe by Sonny and Teacher. Teacher. That's good, isn't it? Janet's in Wensleydale. She's gone with Manic Street Teachers, Design Technology for Life. Is that even still a thing, design technology? I think it is. I don't know. Looking at Nick, he's like, don't look at me, I'm like 30. Sitting My Exams on the Dock of the Bay by Otis Reading. Reading, good. Bike Shed 7, Going for Gold Stars. That's from Steve, Neil and Martin. Headmaster and Servant, Depeche Mode, also from the fellas there. And To Whom the Dinner Bells Toll by the Bee Gees. The Bee Gees, that's it, isn't it? Neil and Susie are in Burnley. They've gone with the Bee Gees and Skive Talking. Or Money's Too Tight to Detention by Simply Read. Well done. Neil and Susie in Burnley. Thank you very much for that. Keep them coming. 61054 on the text. Start your message with the word Kate. 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It's Kate at greatesthitsradio.co.uk.
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37 minutes past two, and we're heading back to school with today's national anthem. I've asked you to take a greatest hit back to whatever school means to you. After one incredibly kind lady from Marin County in California donated $1 million to a local school district to give underpaid teachers a bit of a bonus and a boost. Darren and Angie in North Wales said, what about Headmaster Flash and Melly Mel? Write lines. That's good, isn't it? Chalk This Way, run GCSE, says Pete in Western Supermare. Tim says, what about the real thing? You know that great track they did, Can You Feel the Force? What about Can You Fail the Course? The answer is yes, you can. Jono's in Taunton. He says, what about Tuck Shop Boys and West End Head Girls? Very good. These are for a Monday, you're on fine form, people. Let's do the timetables again from the Rocky Horror Show, says Huddy, who's painting in North Devon. Louis in Ballyclare says, what about Toya Pencil Box? It's a history. Yes. Simon and Garfunkel with Homework Bound, says Roy in Basingstoke. Tony and Martin have both suggested Fairground Attraction and Prefect. Sean, again, on fire. Here he goes. Right. The Moody Blues, Nights in Right Latin. Nights in to Right Latin. Excellent, Sean. Elky Books, School If You Think It's Over. School Pigeon by Kid Plimsoll and the Coconuts. Or There's No One Quite Like Grandma. Grandma. St. Winifred's School Choir. He's also got Dinner Ladies Night by School and the Gang. Chef's kiss. Merv says, what about Rydell on Time by Black Box? Exactly, one of the most famous high schools in the world, thanks to Greece. Karen and Louise in Mansfield have gone with Madonna and Papa Don't Teach. Scott's in Basingstoke. Blazer Glory by Bon Jovi, or Lou Reed a book, Prefect Day. Ultimately, it was a joint effort today. It was a team win. So congratulations to Sean, to Darren and Angie in North Wales, to Neil and Steve in Colne, and to Stuart and Brian, who are at their caravan in Cumbria. You've all come in with this. Today's national anthem, Son of a Teacher Man, Chalk Dusty Springfield. Excellent.

0: Excellent work, my friends. Today's national anthem, Son of a Teacher Man. Asked you to take your greatest hit to school, you declared that by Chalk Dusty Springfield, Son of a Teacher Man. Well done to Sean, to Darren and Angie, to Neil and Stephen Cole, to Stuart and Brian at the Caravan in Cumbria. We go again tomorrow. Don't forget, straight after me today from 4 till 7, Simon Mayo. And then straight after him, oh, she's had a busy weekend and she's going to tell you all about it tonight from 7, Jackie Brambles.
1: Hey, Kate. 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

0: Bananarama, officially the biggest selling girl band of the 80s. Bay ran so the Spice Girls could walk. Hey, how do I know all this stuff? Well, they're soon to be featured on a greatest hit superstar on Sunday afternoon, hosted by my good self. And if you weren't near your wireless this weekend, maybe you could dive into Rayo for another one of the Greatest Hit Superstars documentary series, this one on the Happy Mondays. And not only is it a chance to revisit some of those brilliant songs of theirs, but man alive, the sound bites, amazing. Okay, right, up next here on the show though, it's Games Hour. Stay where you are for a musical box set.
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15: The top stories this hour. 12 people have been arrested as police investigate what they call criminal activity linked to the A66 crash on Teesside, which killed 7 people, including 2 officers. 9 men and 3 women aged between 19 and 61 have been questioned on suspicion of offences, including possession of a firearm. Prime Minister's promised to keep up pressure on Russia, despite what he calls Moscow's outrageous threats. Speaking from Ukraine, Andy Burnham asked who started the fire after Russia accused Britain of adding fuel to the flames by sharing classified information with Kyiv. The number of dentists in England offering NHS services has fallen by nearly 10% since 2017. The government insists it's changing dental contracts. A daily pill which treats diabetes and can also help with weight loss is now available from UK pharmacies. Sold as Foundayo, it received regulatory approval earlier this month. And the Duke of Sussex has stepped down from the Board of African Parks ahead of his return to the UK with his family. The conservation charity admitted human rights abuses last year.
16: Now the news here in Devon, and Ukrainians have marched through Exeter today carrying their national flag as part of countywide celebrations marking the 35th anniversary of the country's independence. It was also to say thank you for all the support families who resettled here have been shown. Our chief reporter Andrew Kay joined them on the march.
17: We're walking through Exeter city centre at the moment. There's a giant Ukrainian flag above me. We've got Maxime, who's 9, and mum Natalia. Tell me, how welcome do you feel in the city?
18: Very welcome. We met a lot of wonderful people here who are very kind, and now I'm running my own business, try to run.
17: Tell me about school. Are you at school here? Do you have friends?
19: Yes.
18: Maxim has a very good school here and a lot of friends, and his English is proven for all time.
16: And disabled people in Newton Abbott will soon be able to use their bus passes all day after the government scrapped morning restrictions following a campaign by local MPs.
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16: A bright afternoon with highs of 24 degrees and cloudy with some bright spells tomorrow. That's the latest. I'm Simon McLean.
20: Radio. Make me a winner. On Friday, Jane was on the back of a motorbike when the phone went. She thought, should I stop? Should I? You just never know. It might be Gemma Atkinson. Guess what? It was.
21: I've just been on the motorbike and it was coming through my helmet and I took my helmet off. I might be getting another one now.
20: You can, because she just won £650,000 that's entirely tax-free. 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You've got to be over 18. You can enter at makemeawinner.co.uk, where you'll also find all the phone entry details and all the rules for this network competition. The lines close this Friday at 5 o'clock, and then Gemma's making the call, and one of you will win £700,000. Good luck.
1: 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Sound like

0: Kate Thornton, it's the afternoon show here on Greatest Hits Radio. And in this hour, well, we muck about. And on Mondays, in the games hour, we play the musical box set.
1: The musical box set.
0: Yes, contained within the box set are three songs that share one random connection. Your job is to work it out. Previously, we've had three songs inspired by books, three songs by artists who held first and second spot in the charts at the very same time. The connection could be anything. So what's it going to be today? When you think you've worked it out, 61054 on the text. Fastest fingers with the right answers win a place on the podium of dreams. Yeah. WhatsApp or voice note 0333 202 402, and don't hang about on the email. It's kate@greatesthitsradio.co.uk. So, what links my favourite game from the Cardigans with the excellent Doobie Brothers, Listen to the Music, and this from Duran Duran?

Two songs in, one to go. You worked out what it is yet? Well, not if your responses are anything to go by is the answer. I hate to sound like a disappointed headmistress, but come on, guys. The podium is empty right now. Not a single correct guess. So what links Duran Duran's Girls on Film, Cardigan's My Favourite Game, and the track that I'm about to hit play on, the Doobie Brothers and Listen to the Music? Well, Kev's in Blackpool. He says, is it that all the songs ended up at number 2 in the charts? Unbelievably, the Cardigans only got to number 14 with that last track. Andy from Ormskirk, says, is it that each band had a member that went on to become a solo artist? Nope. I mean, Michael McDonald did. I don't think Nina left the Cardigans. I think she's still wearing it. Wearing cardigans since the 90s, right. Were all the videos banned? Says Paul in Southampton. No. Now, this is the closest. And this big shout out to Sharon in North Devon, who's alone in the office. She says, is the link leisure pastimes? Games, music and film. You're close, you're warm, but you're not quite right. Keep going, 61054. Oh, sorry if I made you jump. It's my puppy training voice. WhatsApp or voice note 0333 2020 402, or email kate@greatesthitsradio.co.uk. So you've had Duran Duran with Girls on Film. You've had the Cardigans with their Favourite Game. And here's the Doobie Brothers with Listen to the Music.

0: Wow. I don't know what to say. Words fail me. It's 22 minutes past three. It's the only time in the history of the show that the podium has been empty, barren. There's tumbleweed blowing across it right now. Or is there? Have any of these questions been answered correctly? Well, have any of these guesses fulfilled the brief? Karen says, is the connection to do with footballers? But in a bid for full transparency, she also texts 5 minutes later going, or Madonna, because they're the same. Neither, but thank you, Karen. Did Godley and Krem shoot the videos? That's from Pete and Tim in Peterborough. No, but it'd be good if they did. Trivial Pursuit's getting a lot of traction. Andy and Daryl and Stuart in Maidenhead and Paul in Southampton think that the connection is Trivial Pursuit. It's not. That's not what I'm looking for. Is it soundtracks to video games? That's from Camelia and Richard travelling to Scotland. From Scotland to Birmingham, sorry. Are they all categories on a game? But I can't think of the game. Was somebody else? Oh, look, we've got lots of people guessing now. Charades, no. I'm your fool. What a fool. No, you're not a fool. People are texting in just streams of consciousness now. Have they all been on adverts, says Simon the Gardener? No. Oh, blimey. Alan in Newbury. You got close. Are they all board games? No. They're all three are things with a score. That is the answer. I can't believe. It's my last week on the afternoon show. But don't worry, the musical box set's coming with me. Okay, all three things are connected to things with a score. Duran Duran kicked us off with Girls on Film. As we all know, the music that goes alongside a movie is called a film score. Yeah. Then there was The Cardigan with My Favourite Game. You get a high score in a game. Yeah. And then we wrap things up with the Doobie Brothers and listen to the music. A musical score being a printed document that shows all the individual instrumentals and vocal parts of a musical work. Wow. Wow. Don't know what to say. Let's just... We'll reconvene after this.
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the afternoon show here on Greatest Hits Radio. I mentioned earlier in the show that this weekend, my son Ben and I became proud dog parents. Yeah. We picked up our 13-week-old Cavapoo puppy, who we've called George Michael, after the great man himself. David and Caroline in Weybridge said, "Kate, we've got a Papa Jack, so that's a Papillion Jack Russell mix. He is called, wait for this, this is excellent, Aussie Fergal Prince David Bow Wow Wowie." I mean, Aussie Fergal Prince David Bow Wow Wowie. I thought George Michael Thornton was punchy. This is excellent news. Big love to him. I'm not even going to try and say the name again. And a big happy birthday to a lovely lady who's been in touch today. She says, "It's my birthday today. I've got the day off." It's Olivia. She says, "But it's a Monday. There's not a lot to do. Can you play something for me? What you need is a holiday. Have one." Courtesy of Madonna.

0: playing that for Olivia. He's got a big birthday today, or just a birthday. I don't know if it's big or not. But she says she's having a day chilling at home because there's not much to do on a Monday. I've suggested that she books a holiday. And if you are chilling at home like Olivia, good news for House of Dragon fans. Season 3 is available to own at home now. And we caught up with Tom Glencarney, who plays Aegon. He says that fans love coming up to him and sort of referencing memes from the show, but, well, being really honest, he doesn't always get what they're going on about.
1: I probably would be all over these things if I was a bit more active on social media, but I just miss them all. So then when people started shouting I'm alive at me in the street, I'm like, what's happening? Why are people doing that?
0: Totally identify with you, Tom. Listen, I presented the X Factor during the time that dinosaurs still roamed the earth, and I still get people tapping me on the shoulder, singing in my face after they've had a beer and asking if they are indeed through to judges' houses.
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0: that's it from me. I am indeed going to have to leave you this way, but fear not. You're in only the very best hands for the rest of the day here on Greatest Hits Radio. Simon Mayo's up next with Monday's Drive Time Show. There's a new album of the week, a fresh confession and plenty of drive time drama. Then Jackie Brambles is going to be telling us what we missed backstage at the Rewind Festival with some great conversations that will be broadcast across the week this week. And then Andy Crane taking it from 10 until the small hours, completing your lineup. Here. I'll be back tomorrow, 1 till 4. See you then.
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17: The top stories at this hour. Police say there's no evidence dangerous driving before a crash on Teesside which killed seven people, including two officers, was being filmed for TikTok. 12 people have been arrested over suspected offences, including firearms possession and involvement in organised crime. Four of the five people in the car being driven the wrong way down the A66 had previous convictions. Andy Burnham's promising to keep up the pressure on Russia during his first official visit to Ukraine. The UK's handing Kyiv classified blueprints to help it develop long-range missiles, prompting Moscow to accuse Britain of adding fuel to the flames. Energy complaints, including around bills and smart meters, jumped 16% in the first half of this year. Regulator Ofgem's expected to announce on Wednesday another rise in the price cap ahead of this winter. And Billy Piper says people should chill out about Doctor Who after the BBC ditched the Christmas special. The ex-star claimed the show's had a bit of a rough time lately and people should wait for what comes from having space and time.
18: Now the news here in Devon, and Ukrainian families who've been resettled in the county have marched through Exeter today carrying flags and banners to mark Ukrainian Independence Day. It was also to say thank you for the support and welcome. Our chief reporter Andrew Kaye spoken to 9 and 10-year-old Sophie and Noana afterwards.
19: Do you enjoy school? Do you have lots of friends?
20: Yeah, I have lots of friends.
21: I have lots of friends as well.
19: What's your favourite part about living in Devon?
20: I like living in Devon because it's really nice and quiet.
21: I like living in Devon because people will take you with them and, like, think about Ukraine, how it is, and they understand it all and you can play with them.
18: Disabled people in Newton Abbot are celebrating changes to bus pass rules that let them travel for free before 9:30 in the morning. The government has agreed to remove time limits after pressure from local MP Martin Wrigley and others. The MP says it'll make a real difference for disabled people in the area who need to get to work or appointments.
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18: A bright evening with lows of 14 degrees overnight and cloudy with sunny spells tomorrow. That's the latest. I'm Simon McLean.
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0: 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Turntable number 7 is where we're starting this week. With a 7-inch on Cotillion Records, part of Warner's, obviously. It's 1979.
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0: All right, that's very good. Sister Sledge, 1979. Me saying it's very good, you kind of know it's very good because they've been around for a while. Anyway, you're very welcome to the show. Here we go. It's drive time, first one of the week. And we're lining up with What's the Buzz? This is where you tell us what's happening because this is the feature which I know you're excited about that thing that happened, maybe at work or family news or whatever, and you can't wait to share it. Well, now is the time to share it with everybody. Send it via the text 61054, first word is Simon, or on an email, simon@greatesthitsradio.co.uk. The biggest thing that's happening in your life right now is what? 61054, first word is Simon. Three or four lines is fine. The Drive Time Drama is on day two. The Big 45 is the Walker Brothers album of the week from the Beatles. Last week of our beach feature at 6:30, the fantastic beach that you would like to be on is precisely where. Today's confession is called Trust in Me, Just in Me. And at long last, Matt returns from his tour of the world.
1: Oh, indeed.
0: And he has all the sport.
1: You're so Fulham soul. You're so full of rage. But who will be full of rage when Fulham face Chelsea in the Premier League tonight?
0: I don't know who will be.
1: Who will be, though?
0: Who will be full
1: Excellent
0: of rage?
1: Excellent question posed by me.
0: I've forgotten about the pun.
1: Yeah, the pun.
0: We've been punless.
1: It's all back.
0: For a very, very long time. Anyway, details at our past.

0: So for A, there's AC/DC, or maybe a-ha. And of course, B is for Bowie. Or is it Bananarama? Zoe. Basically, some genius thought it would be a great idea to let me loose to pick one artist for each letter of the alphabet and play them all in order.
1: Zoe Ball's greatest hits.
0: And after many late nights and many discussions, I think I've got the final list. But hold on, is it ZZ Top, Zucchero, or the Zombies?
1: The A to Zoe.
0: You can hear it now on the Rayo app. Every

0: Paul McCartney, 1971, Queen from 1984. Last call for What's the Buzz for our Monday edition. Your news told your way. What is it you're particularly excited about? 61054. First word is Simon.
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0: Is it money time? It is. Well, on Friday, Jane was just hopping off her motorbike, you might recall, when the call came in to say she'd won 650 grand on Make Me a Winner.
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18: Usual congestion affects the A380 Kings Ash Road in Paignton, heading south between Fernicombe Road and Tweenaway Cross, with a 10-minute to get through there. Meanwhile, it's slow on Bishop's Taunton Road and Bitton Park Road in Tynmouth, heading into town around the Sheldon Bridge area. Also expect delays on the A385 between Brutus Bridge and Morrison's roundabouts, whilst over in the same area, Ashburton Road is taking 5 minutes between Shinner's Bridge and Western Bypass. Look out for roadworks closing the A382 in Moreton Hampstead from Hingston View to Pepperdine Hall Lane.
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0: So we're going to do What's the Buzz, and of course the show buzz is that Matt's back, and in a few minutes' time, you'll hear his first news bulletin, his sports news bulletin for
1: yes,
0: a while.
1: It is.
0: How's it shaping up so far?
1: Oh, it's looking great. I'm very happy with it.
0: Is it very good?
1: Yeah.
0: Any transfer details?
1: No, nothing involving Tottenham. No.
0: Okay. All right. I don't believe any of them anymore, to be honest.
2: What's the buzz? Tell me what's happening. What's the buzz? Tell me what's happening. What's the buzz? Tell me what's happening. What's the buzz? Tell me what's happening.
0: Okay. All right. 4:26. What is the buzz? What is happening? Peter in Oxford. Simon absolutely buzzing after an incredible weekend at Rewind Festival. Highlights with Trevor Horn Band, Human League and the Proclaimers. Also got to meet Basil Brush. Boom, boom, says Peter.
1: Yeah.
0: And lots of Rewind chat with Jackie Brambles tonight after 7 o'clock. Just paid off the mortgage, Simon, say Lynn and Ian in Hull, and we are buzzing. Patrick says, I'm buzzing as I'm off on holiday to Finland tomorrow for a week-long holiday with my lovely wife, Karen. Bill says, I've just bought myself a new sun hat from the charity shop for 50p. Top work for a Monday afternoon. That's the kind of thing.
1: 50p
0: on the one
1: is
0: hand,
1: not bad,
0: you buy
1: is it?
0: A hat for 50p. On the other hand, you're going to Finland or you paid off your mortgage.
1: Wow. Yes.
0: Lots of different buzzes happening. Helen says, my buzz today is that my husband Nick's birthday and we've been to Whitstable for a mooch around and fish and chips on the beach. Now heading to Essex to sit in the garden with a glass of something delicious. I can only say he's as old as that famous Beatles song, which I promise I haven't been singing all day. I don't think so. Chris says, I'm the buzz in my house is that I love my gorgeous wife, Cherie, very, very much. I'm so glad she married me 31 years ago, and I love her now more than ever.
1: Why did you make that sound like nothing. It didn't mean it?
0: No, it was just...
1: more than ever, I suppose.
0: No, it was definitely an expression of devotion.
1: Oh, was it? Oh,
0: thank you, Chris. Yeah. Lynn Thomas in Cambridge. My big news is that I'm getting my keys to a beautiful new apartment closer to my family, and I am so excited. And Barry finally says, I've been doing 310 pull-ups in August for cancer research. Despite not being pull-up proficient, I have improved over the last 24 days, and I'm well on the way to completing the 310 next Monday. Very proud of myself. I've so far raised £300 in donations. Thanks to everyone who supported me. That's from Barry with sore arms.
1: Wow.
0: As you can quite imagine. Yes. If there's a buzz in your house, let us know. Simon at greatesthitsradio.co.uk.
2: What's the buzz? Tell me what's happening. What's the buzz? Tell me what's happening. What's the buzz?
0: So we'll buzz again on Thursday. Simon at greatesthitsradio.co.uk for the big news in your house.

0: going to check in with your Monday here, see how it's gone so far. What do we have here? Highland Games weekend, says Duncan.
1: Is it?
2: Wow.
0: Yeah, I hope you're going to provide
2: that's
0: us with
2: be, yeah,
0: full
2: all over
0: coverage.
2: That. Of yeah. the tape, cable tossing, all of that.
0: Yeah, yeah. Thank yeah. you. Predictably inauspicious start, says Gareth.
2: Okay.
0: Hashtag, come on you Spurs. So I think that's...
2: Yeah, yeah, no, yeah. exactly. That's the way you lull them in, yes.
0: National Waffle Day, says Helen, apparently. Mm. That's not waffle what we do. That's waffle that you eat with syrup.
2: No comment.
0: Fruit fly frustration... What, why no comment?
2: No comment.
0: Because you've had a few.
2: Yes.
0: Yes. But you don't eat on Mondays.
2: The waffles?
0: No. Fruit fly frustration, says Mel.
2: Oh, how they're do everywhere, they... aren't they?
0: Yes. And pruning the lavender, says Hel. Well, it's the, you know...
2: Heard time. Call that before.
3: Sport.
0: I think she was genuine. I think she had lavender outside and she needed to get rid of it.
2: Good.
0: I think that's what was going on there.
2: Okay.
0: Anyway, 4:33, Matt's doing his thing here.
2: Yeah, let's begin with news from the England cricket side. Bryden Carse has been removed from the squad for the second test against Pakistan, while an investigation continues into events at a nightclub in Derby on Saturday night. Carse was pictured outside the club in handcuffs, surrounded by four police officers. It's understood he wasn't arrested, but this is just the latest in a string of off-field stories involving England players. He's the third this summer to miss a test because of a disciplinary issue. An opening round of Premier League fixtures that was undeniably good for fans of Arsenal and Hull City, less so for Tottenham and Aston Villa,
0: all right.
2: comes to a conclusion tonight at Craven Cottage, Fulham against Chelsea. Both sides have new managers, but they'll need no introductions in the dugout. Alvaro Arbeloa and Xabi Alonso are not only teammates from the Spain national side, but played alongside each other at Liverpool and Real Madrid.
0: All the Brentford fans were singing, down with the Fulham, you're going down
2: yeah,
0: with the Fulham.
2: Really,
0: that was fun.
2: UEFA President Alexander Seferin has ruled himself out of the running to replace Gianni Infantino as the head of FIFA. I'm not interested for two reasons, he says. One is that I love UEFA. The second is my credibility is much, much higher if I'm not interested in the position. But, he added, he expects either Infantino will stand down because of a lack of support or a candidate will run against him next March. Derek McInnes could be in the stands for his first Old Firm match as Rangers boss. The hearing for his appeal against a touchline ban has been set for the end of this month. Celtic play at Ibrox in the League Cup on the 13th of September. And West Brom head coach James Morrison says the FA have opened a can of worms over Orna Hegerbo's ban for deception. The ball hit his hand on the way into the net in their 2-1 win over Norwich. He was suspended last week for two games for deceiving a match official. Morrison says if they're going to do it, they've got to be consistent throughout the season.
0: All right, Matt, thank you.

0: classic Genesis from 1980 and Turn It On Again. Okay, well, here comes a reminder, because we started this on Thursday, so here we are on day two of this one.
1: Drive Time Drama. Action!
0: 0333 2020 402. Guys, there's something wrong here. The hose pipe is completely dry.
2: Well, have you tried the shower?
0: I tried that and there's nothing going there.
3: What about the taps?
0: I tried those and there's nothing coming out of them.
4: Oh, dear.
0: So if you've got a theory or a song title, give us a call, but not if you're going to see any of this lot.
5: Well, I think it's All Dried Out by Alison Moyet, All Cried Out.
0: Mm-hmm. Okay, mm-hmm. Thinking. What's your thinking? What's your reasoning? What's your thought there?
5: Well, you've got no water in the taps, no water in the shower, because, in fact, it's all dried out.
0: All dried out, mm-hmm. Alison Moyet. Okay, well, there's a certain logic to your thinking there. Sally, stand by in Camberley.
6: Well, I think Sally's taking my show. I think it's All Cried Out by Alison Moyet for exactly the same reason.
0: You think it's All Dried Out, All Cried Out, same kind of thing. All right, okay, so that's two out of two.
7: Exactly the same as the other guys, all dried out, Alison Moyet, because we haven't had any rain, so all the taps and the hoses are dried out.
0: But Sally, Stefan and Gary, guess what?
6: Jogging on.
0: Everyone said the same song and everyone got it wrong, so we'll try again. 0333 2020 402.

0: In an hour's time, it'll be the first confession of the week. 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
14: There's the usual congestion on the A380 Kings Ash Road in Paignton, heading south between

0: Fernicombe Road and Tweenaway Cross, with a to get through there of 10 minutes. Meanwhile, it's slow on Ashburton Road in Totnes, going into town between Shinners Bridge and Western Bypass, also taking 10 minutes. A bit further away in Tynmouth, expect delays on Bishop's Tainton Road and Bitton Park Road around Sheldon Bridge, whilst over in Newton Abbot, it's slow on East Street in the town centre. Look out for roadworks closing Mary Street and Bobby Tracy until Friday. More on our website.
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2: 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Sound like this.

0: 4:52, this is Greatest Hits Radio. 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
0: 0333 2020 402. Guys, there's something wrong here. The hose pipe is completely dry.
2: Well, have you tried the shower?
0: I tried that and there's nothing going there.
3: What about the taps?
0: I tried those and there's nothing coming out of them.
3: Oh, dear.
0: Not quite sure why I'm so aggressive.
3: You're very aggressive, aren't you?
0: In that sequence,
3: yeah, I like it,
0: but
3: though.
0: It certainly has a certain quality, I think. Anyway, have you got the song title? In which case, give us a call. 0333 2020 402.

0: 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A confession, so we give another smart speaker away. 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
14: The top stories this hour. Police have made 12 arrests as part of an investigation into what they call criminality before a crash on Teesside, which killed 7 people, including 2 officers. A VW travelling on the wrong side of the A66 hit a patrol car. Detectives say there's no evidence the incident at the weekend was filmed for TikTok. Former world snooker champion Graham Dott's been found guilty of historical child sex abuse. He's due to be sentenced next month. The Prime Minister's hit back at Moscow's claim Britain added fuel to the fire of the Ukrainian war. On his first foreign trip in the role, Andy Burnham's revealed the UK will provide Kyiv with blueprints so it can build its own long-range missiles. At least 600 dental practices have left the NHS since 2017 in England. The Nuffield Trust says ministers need to make the work more attractive. And Morrison's has promised to match its competitors or lower the price of 500 weekly essentials. It recently fell to the 6th largest supermarket.
15: Now the news here in Devon. And Ukrainian families who've been resettled in Devon have marched through Exeter today carrying flags and banners to mark Ukrainian Independence Day. Here's our chief reporter, Andrew Kay.
16: This was the song the group sang before they set off.
17: The meaning of this song, it's about we will rise again.
16: We're walking through Exeter city centre at the moment. There's a giant Ukrainian flag above me. We've got Maxime, who's 9, and mum Natalia. Tell me, how welcome do you feel in the city?
18: Very welcome. We met a lot of wonderful people here.
16: Phil Bialik is the leader of Exeter City Council. He's also part Ukrainian.
19: You know, a lot of people want to talk this nation down. It's so it's bad and everything because of its multicultural nature, but when you look at it, anybody can rise to anything.
16: For now, here in Exeter, the wait continues for the conflict to finish.
15: Well, Defence Secretary Wes Streeting has also pledged to continue investment locally to help Ukraine at Devonport Naval Base.
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15: A bright evening with lows of 14 degrees overnight and cloudy with sunny spells tomorrow. That's the latest. I'm Simon McLean.
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0: been a hit three times. This is the second time round for New Order and Blue Monday 88, a number three hit record, surprisingly, from 1988. Hello, good afternoon. Greatest Hits Radio here.
1: 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Make me a
0: winner. Well, we paid out a massive 650 grand to biker Jane, who was very shocked to take the call from Gemma. She said she was going to spend it on, as I recall, a house and a new bike, but it was very much the bike that was top of the list, as far as I can remember. For the ultimate payday, you could win £700,000. 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Someone's going to win the lot. 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
1: Make me a winner. The good times. Sound like

0: So it's kind of the last week of official summer, so it's the last week of Relaxevoo.
1: Oh!
0: And the last week of our top beaches. It's been really, really enjoyable reading out your favourite beaches from around the world and around the UK. So we'll do that for one more week for our beach of feature. If there is a beach, that's a whole new feature. I must work on that one. Yeah. If there is a beach you would rather be on than where you are now, let us know all about it, please, on the email, simon@greatesthitsradio.co.uk. But meantime...
2: Drive Time Drama. Action!
0: We're on day two. Guys, there's something wrong here. The hose pipe is completely dry.
3: Well, have you tried the shower?
0: I tried that and there's nothing going there.
4: What about the taps?
0: I tried those and there's nothing coming out of them.
5: Oh, dear.
0: What is going on there? There is a song title. Let's see if we can find it with our phone callers for Monday. Caller number one is Claire. Hello, Claire.
6: Hi, Simon, Matt, Holly, Susie and the team.
1: Very good. Yes,
0: welcome back, Matt. Yes. Call number two is Greg. Hello, Greg.
7: Hello, Simon, Matt, Holly, Susie and the team.
1: Very good.
0: Very good. And call number three is Debbie. Hello, Debbie.
8: Hello, Simon, Matt and all the team.
1: Excellent.
0: Kind of. Debbie, say hello to Greg. Greg, say hello to Claire. And Claire, hang on.
1: Not yet.
0: You know how this works. Debbie, say hello to Greg. Greg, say hello to Claire. And Claire, say hello to Greg and Debbie. Off you go. You can do it now.
8: Hello, Greg.
7: How are you?
1: Yes.
0: Okay, that was very good. Very nice. Claire Douglas leads the way. Where are you, Claire?
6: I am in sunny North Shields at the moment. I'm just about to leave for work. Leave from work.
0: Okay. What is your work, Claire?
6: I have an alteration shop called Coastal Sewing. A bit of a dig for us.
0: Yeah, no, absolutely.
6: Alterations and embroidery and things.
0: Have you been very busy today?
6: We have been very busy. We're always busy because we're the best.
1: Of course.
0: I always find if I need an alteration and I'm in North Shields, I go to Claire's place.
1: Yes, that's what I do as well.
6: Yeah. We have you on the system. We have both of you on the system.
0: It seems only fair. Yeah. Seems only fair. All right, Claire, well, it's very nice to have you on the show. What song title do you think it is?
6: I think it is Nothing Going On But The Rent by Gwen Guthrie.
0: Okay.
6: Because there's nothing coming through the hose, there's nothing coming through the shower, and there's nothing coming out the taps, and you're getting very ranty. You're like, no, there's nothing going on.
0: Yeah.
1: I feel very ranty.
0: I feel as I've been taken down a peg or two there by Claire.
1: I like it.
0: All right, okay. Very good. It's a very good answer. Stand by North Shields before you lock up your shop. Stand by, please.
6: Thank you.
0: Greg Gibson, where are you, Greg?
7: Hey, I'm in Glasgow. Well, I'm from Glasgow. I'm actually out of my caravan at the moment down in sunny Ayrshire.
0: Okay, and so what kind of temperatures have you got in Ayrshire there, Greg?
7: I think we're sitting about 24 at the moment.
0: All right. Well, that's pretty good to be down at your caravan in that kind of temperature.
7: Yeah, I'm enjoying it. Just delighted it's dry.
0: All right. Yeah. Okay. Well, it's good to have you on the show, Greg. We've had a Gwen Guthrie song suggested. What do you think it might be?
7: I'm going to go with Water Runs Dry.
0: Yes.
7: From Boys to Men.
0: Okay.
7: Yes. All the evidence is there.
1: Yes, it is.
7: Hose tight, shower, taps.
0: Yeah.
7: Doesn't get any more.
0: It doesn't
7: concrete.
0: Get more concrete.
1: Yeah,
0: definite.
1: Spot on.
0: All right. It's also what Paul Gambaccini thought it was. But
1: oh,
0: anyway,
1: really?
0: Yes.
1: Wow.
0: Greg, stand by, please, in your caravan in Ayrshire. Debbie Lay is our third caller. Where are you, Debbie?
8: Hello. I'm sitting in my car on my drive in a little village called Cockfield.
0: Cockfield. And whereabouts is Cockfield then, Debbie?
8: Just kind of the outskirts of Durham, Bishop Auckland, DY.
0: All right, okay. And how has it been in Cockfield today?
8: Well, I don't know, because I started my first day in my new job today, so I just drove home.
0: All right. How's the first day in the new job, then?
8: It was brilliant.
0: What are you? What do you do now?
8: I'm a transport trainer. I've been a bus driver for 30 years, and now I'm going to be training people to know how brilliant it is to be a bus driver.
0: All right, okay, all right. Debbie's your woman. Okay, what's your song title, Debbie? What do you think?
8: This Old House by Shakin' Stevens.
0: Because?
8: Because nothing's working, so it's like an old house.
0: It is, isn't it?
8: And plus, Shakin' Stevens is my best ever favourite singer in the world.
1: Oh, well, that's all right.
0: Has he ever been on one of your buses?
8: No, I wish he had. I wouldn't be going very far if it had.
0: Hello. All right. Okay. Stand by.
1: Steady
0: in
1: on.
0: Cockfield. Okay. So, Matt, I don't know. Do you remember how this works?
4: Yes,
0: have you got
4: I
0: a
4: did.
0: Prize envelope, Monday's prize envelope?
4: I do, and I have it right here. And it is in red and white in honour of Pethetha Sport, who are playing tonight in Germany.
0: Who are they?
4: Pethetha Sport.
0: Pethetha Sport.
4: Playing tonight in Germany.
0: Are they? Indeed.
4: Yes.
0: And who are they playing?
4: And a fine bunch of lads somewhere near Bavaria.
0: All right, okay.
4: Probably.
0: If in doubt, just say Bavaria. Well, the piece of paper inside the envelope for Monday says, Claire, Greg and Debbie, guess what? I find that extraordinary, really. I thought we had some really strong answers in there. Thank you, Claire. Thank you, Greg. Thank you, Debbie. Very, very good answers. People have been thinking about that. All of them totally wrong. Try day 3. Try it tomorrow.

0: obviously the truth of it is there's nothing going on but the rant, water runs dry, and this old house were all equally acceptable answers, and
1: yes, they
0: could
1: were.
0: Be right. Yeah. It's just that
1: they're
0: it
1: not.
0: Wasn't what we were acting out. But thanks to Claire Douglas in North Shields, Greg Gibson in Ayrshire in his caravan, and Debbie Lane just outside of Durham in her drive waiting to go in. Very good. So the drive time drama moves on. We'll try day three tomorrow.
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14: It's slow on the A380 Kings Ash Road in Paignton, going south between Fernicombe Road and Tweenaway Cross, with a 10-minute to get through there. Meanwhile, over in Kings Taynton, there's congestion on the A380 Bizzacaine Way going south at the Ware Barton roundabout. Also expect delays on Ashburton Road in Totnes going into town between Shinners Bridge and Western Bypass. Whilst in Tynmouth, it's slow on Bishop's Taynton Road and Bitton Park Road heading into town around the Sheldon Bridge. Look out for temporary lights on Ashburton Road at Dartington Lane until Friday.
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0: I'm just going to check in with your Monday, see how it's gone so far. Bailey's chocolate biscuits.
1: That's a mania.
0: Does that sound like a good idea?
1: Sounds fun.
0: Contemplating damson chutney, says Barry.
1: I think I'll have the Bailey's chocolate, thanks.
0: That could go well together, I think. Mm. Questionable mushroom aftermath for Gillian.
1: Ooh.
0: Enjoying Spurs start. That's for, okay. from someone who's called the North Bank.
1: Right, yeah.
0: Welcome back, Matt, says Linda.
1: Yes.
0: And
1: yes,
0: monstrous indeed. Moth hiding, says Ruth. It is that season, I'm afraid.
2: Police have been giving more details about a crash that killed seven people, including two police officers near Middlesbrough at the weekend. Police have arrested nine men and three women as they investigate what happened before the crash on Teesside. The collision happened when a car travelling in the wrong direction on the A66 collided with a police car. Meanwhile, vigils have been taking place this evening in memory of the seven people who died. The Prime Minister has promised to keep up pressure on Russia, despite what he calls Moscow's outrageous threats. Speaking from Ukraine, Andy Burnham asked who started the fire after Russia accused Britain of adding fuel to the flames. The number of dentists in England offering NHS services has fallen by nearly 10% since 2017. The government insists it's changing dental contracts. And energy complaints, including around bills and smart meters, jumped 16% in the first half of this year. Regulator Ofgem's expected to announce on Wednesday another rise in the price cap ahead of this winter. That's the latest. I'm Alex Richardson.
0: Sport. Okay, well, it's 5:31. Let's check in with Matt.
1: Yes, yet another England cricketer has been suspended because of off-field issues. And yet again, it involves a nightclub. Brydon Carse has been removed from the squad for this week's test against Pakistan at Lord's. The cricket regulator is investigating pictures of him outside a club in Derby at the weekend in handcuffs surrounded by four police officers. His Durham teammate Matthew Potts and former England captain Ben Stokes could also be seen in the background. One more match in the opening round of Premier League fixtures tonight. Fulham take on Chelsea. UEFA president Alexander Seferin has ruled himself out of the running to replace Gianni Infantino as the head of FIFA, but he says he expects a candidate will stand against Infantino in next year's election. Derek McInnes could be in the stands for his first Old Firm match as Rangers boss. The hearing for his appeal against a touchline ban has been set for the end of this month, shortly before Celtic visit Ibrox in the League Cup. Dutch club SC Cambuur say that fans suffered burns, hearing damage and eye injuries after Feyenoord supporters threw fireworks in yesterday's match. Play was suspended for 10 minutes. Feyenoord have apologised for the unacceptable events. And that brings us to On This Sporting Day in history.
0: Back?
1: So on this day, okay. Manchester United played at Old Trafford for the first time since the ground was bombed during the Second World War. United had been playing their home games at Man City's main road while their ground was rebuilt. Whiskey Galore and The Third Man were in the cinemas, and George Orwell's 1984 was published. He'd finished writing it the year before. But what was the year?
0: Well, I think the year before would have been 1948.
1: Yes, it would, yes.
0: So that, I would think, would make it something like 1949.
1: Spot on, 1949!
0: Oh, very good.
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0: This is Some Song, written by Tom Rush in 1968, but a number 7 hit for the Walker Brothers, the last hit they ever had. We're in 1976, there's a mid-year version to come, but in 1976, this is a big hit for the Walker Brothers.

thoughts we used to share, I now keep alone. I woke last night and spoke to you, not thinking you were gone.

0: unmistakably the Walker Brothers, their version of the Tom Rush song from 1975, No Regrets, produced by Scott Walker. Just a wonderful sound. Today's Big 45. On the way, it's Monday's Confession. Today's is called Trust in Me, Just in Me, and it's next.
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16: The Famous Five are on the train to Cardiff, planning their Welsh adventure. Did you know Wales is absolutely bursting with myths and legends, says Anne? And number one on my list is the legend of the Red Dragon. Then tomorrow we'll look for the legendary fairies of Pennard Castle, adds Dick. But first, let's try the legendary Welsh cakes, quips George. Yes, let's start there, laughs Anne. Great Western Railway. Legendary adventures start here.
17: There's a breakdown on Swanerton Road from Warfleet to Venn with the road partially blocked. Meanwhile, it's slow on the A380 Kings Ash Road, heading south between Furnicombe Road and Tweenaway Cross with a 10-minute to get through there. Also in Kings Tainton, there's congestion on the A380 Bezuheim Way going south at the Ware Barton roundabout. A bit further away in Tynmouth, it's slow on Bishop's Tainton Road around the Sheldon Bridge area. Meanwhile, you may want to allow extra time in Newton Abbot, where East Street is running slowly through
16: the Legend of the Red Dragon. Then tomorrow, we'll look for the legendary fairies of Pennard Castle, adds Dick. But first, let's try the legendary Welsh cakes,

0: In Murphy's, slow on Bishop's Tainton Road around the Sheldon Bridge area. Meanwhile, you may want to allow extra time in Newton Abbot, where East Street is running slowly through the town centre. That's the latest. You can find more on our website.
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0: Manfred Mann. Kind of a Brucey bonus, given that he wrote it, and Blinded by the Light. Okay, it's time, before we head into confessional, for something from the well-oiled drinks trolley. What is it you're providing for us today, Suze?
1: I thought Matt would like this one, because he's back from holiday.
0: Yes.
1: It's called Tropical Fusion. It's a hazy New Zealand pale ale.
0: Oh.
1: 4.8%, very tasty, and features some amazing New Zealand hops. Nectaron, Strata Cryo.
2: Strata Cryo.
0: They sound like superheroes.
1: Yeah, they do, don't they?
2: Yeah, very good.
1: Transformers.
0: No idea. Okay, today's confession comes from...

0: from Alf. Simon, we're fine.
1: Simon,
0: yes, definitely. I think so, yes. Yeah. Are we? Yeah.
1: No.
0: Yes, we're fine. So imagine my surprise. I'm sitting at the kitchen table with a glass of wine when your confession about snakes in Africa came on, and it triggered a long-forgotten memory of my own. My parents emigrated to South Africa, so there are snakes in this confession.
2: Oh, dear. Okay?
0: Just so you know.
1: Okay.
0: My parents
2: emigrated last week.
0: Yes, that's true, but snakes today. My parents emigrated to South Africa when I was 9. They sent me to a boarding school in a place called the Valley of 1,000 Hills. You won't be surprised to learn that it was quite hilly. In fact, there are 1,000 hills, not quite, and deep valleys. Our school sat rather bleakly on top of one of them. On one side were a few scattered houses leading towards the town, and on the other side was nothing but untouched bush. Sunday afternoons at boarding school were incredibly dull. With no organised sport, 4 of us decided the obvious way to entertain ourselves was to go snake hunting.
1: Oh, really?
0: Because what else is there? What else do you do on a Sunday afternoon when there's nothing else nothing on the telly? Let's go and look for a snake.
2: Yeah.
0: Now, before you think we completely lost our minds, we did occasionally keep harmless house snakes and sometimes red-lipped herald snakes, which are only very mildly venomous.
2: That's not a thing.
0: So it's only slightly
2: venomous? Not a thing.
0: Like your earlier correspondent, we'd even carry them around in our pockets or tucked down the back of our shirts.
2: No.
0: If someone gave you a friendly slap on the back, it usually woke the snake up and you'd get a rather sharp reminder that perhaps it hadn't been such a clever idea after all. Okay. I can't think, even if it was completely harmless, why you'd put a snake down the back of your shirt.
1: Nonsense.
2: Yes.
0: We knew enough to recognise some of the common snakes and we headed for termite mounds where snakes often lived. You'd spot an old shed skin nearby, find a hole in the base of the mound about an inch or two across, and sometimes you get lucky. On this particular afternoon, we didn't find any of the harmless snakes we were looking for. Instead, we came across one that none of us recognised. Naturally, like the complete idiots that 14-year-old boys can be, we caught it anyway, dropped it into a Hessian sack, and started the long walk back to school. Halfway home, the conversation turned to what sort of snake it might be. I think it's a little bit late in the day to be discussing this, and whether it might actually be poisonous. Or alternatively, very, very poisonous. Rather than quietly releasing it somewhere and pretending none of this had ever happened, we came up with what we thought was a jolly wheeze. We thought we'd say, "We found it on the rugby pitch, sir." So we knocked on the biology master's front door that Sunday afternoon. He answered, slightly surprised, probably in the middle of a barbecue and a glass of wine. "Sir, we found this snake on the rugby pitch and we thought it might be dangerous, so we brought it to you because you're the biology master." Being used to the antics of South African boarding school boys, he calmly took the sack, tipped the snake into an old fish tank and put the lid on. As the snake landed inside, the colour completely drained from the biology teacher's face. He looked up, quietly asked, in an English accent.
1: Oh, really? Oh, I know, wow. I was looking forward to this.
0: As though he probably spent most of his life in the south of England.
1: No.
2: Did he?
0: "Where did you... I say, boys, where did you say you found this snake?" "On the rugby pitch, sir." There was a long pause. "Boys," he said. He's aged a bit.
1: Yeah, he has.
2: Yeah.
1: 2 seconds.
0: I really wouldn't make a habit of picking up snakes that look like that. Because, Father Simon, we discovered that it was highly venomous. We'd picked it up by hand, we'd stuffed it into a Hessian sack, and we carried it around for the best part of an hour without the slightest idea of what it was. By a process of elimination and top research, we found out that it was either a Mozambique spitting cobra.
1: Oh, boy.
2: What?
0: That sounds like bad news.
1: Yeah, it doesn't sound good.
0: A puff adder.
1: Oh.
0: A black mamba. Or the worst case scenario, a boom slang.
1: Boom slang, I like that.
0: I like the sound of that one. Except that it is, drop for drop, the most poisonous snake in the country.
2: Yeah, no.
0: So I'm not quite sure. I think the Mozambique spitting cobra sounds like the one to avoid. But anyway, I need forgiveness from one very startled biology master whose peaceful Sunday afternoon we interrupted and who had the fright of his life when 4 grinning, idiotic schoolboys handed him a Hessian snack containing a Mozambique spitting cobra, puff adder, black mamba, or a boom slang. which I do enjoy.
1: That's coming back.
0: I like the idea of having some more snaky confessions. Sister Susie, what do you say to Alf?
3: I just think this is just very silly behaviour, isn't it? Like, I did like the Valley of a Thousand Hills. You could be describing Bristol, so that made me laugh. Took me back home. But if you don't recognise a snake, leave it alone.
0: Well, just leave it alone anyway.
3: Let it carry on with its way. Poor snake as well. Not forgiven. Danger, danger.
0: Yeah. Well, what do you say, Matthew? Come all stern.
1: I have to begin by saying I hate to be that guy, but if it's a valley of a thousand hills, then it's not a valley, because if it's got a thousand hills, then it can't be a valley. But apart from that, the venomous snakes thing, I mean, it all sounds fine. I mean, they all learnt a lesson, didn't they? We all did, about the snakes with the how many different kinds of snakes? I didn't know. There were lots of them, and there were only three of them I'd heard of. And the boom slang sounds like fun, though. So for all of those reasons, because the amazing boom slang and the nonsense about the valley with a thousand hills, I'm going to forgive.
0: 61054, people's verdict, thank you. 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
16: The top stories this hour. Andy Burnham says he'll continue to support Ukraine despite what he calls outrageous threats from Russia.
17: I've only been in office a short time, but already in that time, Russia has threatened the UK for its support for the Ukraine. And I know other countries here have faced similar threats.
16: The Prime Minister's in Ukraine on his first official overseas trip and has met allies, including Germany and France. The UK is handing Kyiv secret information to help them build long-range missiles, which Moscow says is adding fuel to the fire. Police investigating a crash on the wrong side of the A66 on Teesside say five young men who died may have had links to organised crime. Their VW hit a patrol car, also killing two officers. 12 people have now been arrested over alleged criminal activity in the hours beforehand. And race across the world star Jo Gardner's died of cancer a year after her son was killed in a car crash. Both competed in the 2020 series of the BBC show.
18: Now the news here in Devon. And Ukrainian families who've been resettled in Devon have marched through Exeter carrying flags and banners. It was to mark the 35th Ukrainian Independence Day today and to thank the city for all the support and welcome families have received. City Council leader Phil Bialik is part Ukrainian.
19: A lot of people want to talk this nation down, so it's bad and everything, because of its multicultural nature. But when you look at it, young Ukrainians will grow up in this and they'll most probably be cheering for Ukraine, but also cheering for England in years to come, just as I do.
18: Meanwhile, Plymouth MP and Defence Minister Luke Pollard's been at Devonport Naval Base today, which is benefiting from investment in the UK's military sector.
20: Russian threats towards the United Kingdom have come consistently since the start of their full-scale illegal invasion. It doesn't deter us, because we know that supporting Ukraine is not just in the best interests of the Ukrainian people to be free from aggression, but it's also in our own national interest.
0: Weather. 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
18: A bright evening with lows of 14 degrees overnight and cloudy with sunny spells tomorrow. That's the latest. I'm Simon McLean.
15: Simon Mayo. Yeah. Across Devon. This is Greatest Hits Radio.

0: Now, good evening. This is Greatest Hits Radio Drive Time through till 7 o'clock. In this hour, relaxez-vous for a final summer week, our Beecher feature. Our album of the week comes from August. It's our first, because it's August this week.
1: It is August this week, isn't it?
0: So it's our August album, and it's going to be Revolver by the Beatles. Three steps to seven at the end of the show from February 1977, just before the news at 6 o'clock. A confession from Alf involving a South African boarding school, some bored kids who came back with a black mamba in a steak, in a came back with a black mamba in a Hessian sack and gave it to the biology teacher. That's essentially what it was. Yep. The people's verdict, here we go.
1: Forgiven, says Edward in Nern. I've been to the Valley of a Thousand Hills in the 80s, and I also picked up what I thought was a grass snake in Joburg, and it was a mamba.
0: There you go.
1: You
0: got it right.
1: Graham says, not forgiven. I lived in Zimbabwe, and we got the occasional cobra in the garden in Harare. They're fine if you leave them alone, and they make sure you don't have any rats.
0: What about if you put them in a sack and give them to the teacher?
1: No, that's not okay, says Graham. And finally, Jethro says, forgiven. Growing up in South Africa, I came across the occasional boom slang. Wow. Memorably, one appeared out of the piano during a music lesson. The music teacher hooked it out with a golf club, and the lesson continued. The class of eight-year-olds were slightly surprised.
0: That's like an entire movie.
1: Isn't it, though?
0: So the pound for pound and drop for drop, the most poisonous snake in Southern Africa.
1: No match for a golf club, though.
0: The boom slang was in the piano.
1: It was in the piano. What's it doing in there?
0: Incredible. All right, that's a very good story. If you have a confession, please send it to confessions@greatesthitsradio.co.uk. Plenty of snake stories out there, I think. Confessions@greatesthitsradio.co.uk. New podcast landed on Friday, by the way.

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1: She's here.
2: Hi, gang. I bought snacks. Let me show you around. Here's the 70s. Then teas, coffees are over there. And where we do the 80s. Stationery cupboards there. Then the 90s are kept there. Ken, could you pile up those one-year-out T-shirts?
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0: So you just heard some Zoe talking about her show starting Monday, 7th of September. Just a little tease there before Jackie Wilson. And if you can't wait to hear Zoe on Greatest Hits Radio, check out her A to Zoe of the Greatest Hits, an artist for every letter of the alphabet. It is exclusively on the Rayo app. You just search for Zoe and everything is there. So you have your own personally programmed Zoe ball ready to go on the Rayo app. That's what you need. And then Zoe starts just before us on Monday, the 7th of September. So it's 17 minutes after 6. Relax, Avu, in just a moment. And then our final beaches. For the beach feature this week, winding down, but if there is a beach you would rather be on right now rather than being in the car or being in the house, let us know that beach, let us know why, and email simon@greatesthitsradio.co.uk.
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7: There's congestion on the A380 Bessieheim Way going south at the Ware Barton roundabout in Kings Tainton. Meanwhile, the A386 is partially blocked going south at Little Down Lane in Roeburgh due to an obstruction. Also, you may want to allow extra time because rail services are suspended on London North Western, Cross Country and Avanti West Coast between Birmingham International and Coventry due to a lineside fire. Look out for roadworks causing closure of Exeter Road from Ringslade Road to Pipistrel Road in Newton Abbot, whilst temporary lights are affecting Ashburton Road.
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0: The bit of Spandau from 83 and the great Glen Campbell with Southern Nights from 1977. Okay, final week for our beacher feature then. You've been sending in some fantastic beaches over the last few weeks. Here we go then for some end of summer beaches. Dawn says, the best beach has to be Aldborough in Suffolk. I spent 2 weeks there every summer with my grandparents in a caravan growing up. Absolutely loved it. Buckets, spades and hours of fun. And also now you get, excuse me, the greatest fish and chips.
1: You can get
0: from Aldborough, yeah.
1: Oh, right.
0: Michael in North London, my favourite beach is Bembridge Beach on the Isle of Wight. It's a pebbly beach with shells and sand at low tide. The coastal walks are absolutely gorgeous with views of St Helens Fort. Michael's in North London. George in Bowness, West Lothian. We would love to be on the beach at Tisvilly in Zante. Oh, you pronounce it Chile. Oh, OK. At Tisvilly in Chile. I think that's Zakynthos. I think that's right. Greek island.
1: Yes, you sounds know, good, yeah.
0: Greek mythology, the island was said to be named after Zakynthos, the son of the legendary Arcadian chief Dardanus.
1: Dardanus, of course, the Arcadian chief, wasn't he?
0: Is he in the Odyssey?
1: He was there, played by Matt Damon, I think.
0: A little walk-on role.
1: Yeah.
0: And Ricky says the best place in the world is Littlehampton Beach. Top fish and chips and fairground rides. There you go. So a big recommendation for Littlehampton Beach. So final week of the beaches, the greatest beaches you've ever been on. Simon at greatesthitsradio.co.uk. Okay, 6:33, let's bring you the latest now.
2: Police have been giving more details about a crash that killed seven people, including two police officers, near Middlesbrough at the weekend. Police have arrested nine men and three women as they investigate what happened before the crash on Teesside. The collision happened when a car travelling in the wrong direction on the A66 collided with a police car. Meanwhile, vigils have been taking place this evening in memory of the seven people who died. The Prime Minister has promised to keep up pressure on Russia, despite what he calls Moscow's outrageous threats. Speaking from Ukraine, Andy Burnham asked who started the fire after Russia accused Britain of adding fuel to the flames. The number of dentists in England offering NHS services has fallen by nearly 10% since 2017. The government insists it's changing dental contracts. And energy complaints, including around bills and smart meters, jumped 16% in the first half of this year. Regulator Ofgem's expected to announce on Wednesday another rise in the price cap ahead of this winter. That's the latest. I'm Alex Richardson.
0: Sport. Okay, 6:34. What's going on, Matt?
1: Yes, Brydon Carse is the latest England cricketer to be suspended because of off-field issues. He's being investigated after pictures emerged over the weekend of him outside a nightclub in Derby in handcuffs, surrounded by four police officers. It's not been confirmed why he was detained, though he wasn't arrested. He'll miss the second test against Pakistan this week at Lord's. Former England captain Ben Stokes and Gus Atkinson were suspended earlier this year for breaking curfew at a club in London. One more match in the opening round of Premier League fixtures tonight. Fulham take on Chelsea. UEFA president Alexander Seferin has ruled himself out of the running to replace Gianni Infantino as the head of FIFA, but says he expects a candidate will stand against Infantino in next year's election. A number of FAs have withdrawn their support from Infantino while he's travelled the world trying to bolster his support. Derek McInnes could be in the stands for his first Old Firm match as Rangers boss. The hearing for his appeal against a touchline ban has been set for the end of this month, shortly before Celtic visit Ibrox in the League Cup. Today's stage in the Vuelta a España has been suspended because of severe weather and hailstorms in the Pyrenees. Race leader Tadej Pogacar directed the main group off the course to shelter in a hotel, and shortly afterwards it was confirmed the stage would not resume. And finally, another piece of football history from that infamous Argentina World Cup win over England in 86 has gone under the hammer. Diego Maradona scored the hand of God goal before one of the finest goals ever in that match. His shirt sold for more than £7 million 4 years ago. Now, the only ball used in the match, which was collected by the referee afterwards, has sold for £2.5 million.
0: Wow. Matt, thank you very much indeed. Our album of the week is next. August the 5th, 1966. New on Parlophone Records, Revolver. Some say the Beatles' best album.
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5: One, two, three, four. One, two.

Track one of our album of the week, Revolver by the Beatles. It was number one for 7 weeks. All right, just got time for some classic T-Rex then. Then it's Final Flourish time.

0: T-Rex in 1976, I Love to Boogie. On the way, it's our Three Steps to Seven. It's February the 27th, 1977, after this.
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8: A fallen tree has partially blocked the A38 in South Brent heading east at Woodpecker Junction. Meanwhile, the A386 is partially blocked going south at Little Down Lane in Roeburgh because of an obstruction. Also, you may want to allow extra time for rail journeys as services are suspended on London North Western, Cross Country and Avanti West Coast between Birmingham International and Coventry due to a lineside fire. Look out for roadworks closing the A382 from Hingston View to Pepperdine Hall Lane in Moreton Hampstead. That's the latest. 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
10: Okay, 14 to 7, 3 steps to 7 tonight. It's February the 27th, 1977. Step 3, sing along.

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1: Every time I hear chanson, chanson d'amour.
0: So Bob Skaggs, What Can I Say, is at number 10. Moments, Jack in the Box, number 9. Sing Me by the Brothers at number 8. Don't Leave Me This Way, Harold Melvin and the Blue Notes at number 7. Don't Give Up on Us, David Soul at number 6. Don't Cry for Me, Argentina at number 5. Romeo by Mr. Big is at number 4. Number 4, you just had Chanson d'Amour by Man Tran at number 3. And number 2, from Heat

Number two, February 1977, Heatwave and Boogie Nights. And at number one, what a big number one for Leo Sayer. Written by Albert Hammond and Carol Bayer-Sager. When I Need You. Right at the top, February 27th, 1977.

0: 1 week. Leo Sayer, When I Need You. February 1977, it was the number one. Thank you very much indeed for listening. Jack is next.
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14: The top stories this hour. 12 people have been arrested as police investigate what they call criminal activity linked to the A66 crash on Teesside, which killed 7 people, including 2 officers. 5 were in a VW being driven on the wrong side of the road, and 4 had previous convictions. Meanwhile, a vigil has been taking place tonight for those killed in the crash on Saturday. Mourners are laying flowers near the scene.
15: Absolutely devastated. Can't believe that something like this has happened. The town's in shock.
14: Detectives say there's no evidence anything was being filmed for TikTok. The family of Professor Jason Arde says his memoir will still be published as planned on Thursday. He was found dead in South London days after resigning from Cambridge University over plagiarism allegations. And a fire has destroyed more than 100 cars parked up near Gatwick. The complex is around 8 miles from the airport. It happened on Saturday night and left more than 2,000 homes and businesses without power.
13: Now, the news here in Devon. And Ukrainian families who've been resettled in Devon have marched through Exeter today, carrying flags and banners to mark Ukrainian Independence Day. Here's our chief reporter, Andrew Kay.
16: This was the song the group sang before they set off.
17: The meaning of this song, it's about we will rise again.
16: We're walking through Exeter city centre at the moment. There's a giant Ukrainian flag above me. We've got Maxim, who's 9, and mum Natalia. Tell me, how welcome do you feel in the city?
18: Very welcome. We met a lot of wonderful people here.
16: Phil Bialik is the leader of Exeter City Council. He's also part Ukrainian.
19: You know, a lot of people want to talk this nation down. It's bad and everything because of its multicultural nature, but when you look at it, anybody can rise to anything.
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13: A bright evening with lows of 14 degrees overnight and cloudy with sunny spells tomorrow. That's the latest. I'm Simon McLean.
22: 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Arise, Sir Duke.

Greatest Hits Radio. Breakfast at Tiffany's, Deep Blue Something from 1996. We also heard Eurythmics' 1983 hit Love is a Stranger. And we kicked off the evening show tonight in 1977 with Stevie Wonder's Sir Duke. How's it going? Jackie Bramble's here with you on Greatest Hits Radio through till 10 tonight. How's your weekend? Hope you've made it through Monday all right. And the grand news is that you can just now take your foot off the gas. We'll take it from here. You just get comfy and let the chilling begin. Coming up at 8 tonight, we take you behind the scenes for all the backstage shenanigans from this past weekend's brilliant Rewind Festival with our Rewind Rewound special great conversation. And you can enjoy the company of many of our special guests from the weekend coming up at 8. And we continue our array of Rewind artists for the rest of this week. Lighthouse Family's Tunde tomorrow night. On Wednesday, Soul to Soul's Jazzy B will be with us. And on Thursday, the legend that is Kim Wilde will be our great conversation special guest. But right now, let's keep your favourite tunes coming. It's Sir Rodders on Greatest Hits Radio.

0: from 1980. Please Don't Go, KC and the Sunshine Band. And before that, Rod Stewart with You Wear It Well from 1972. That one requested by Polly, who's in Hereford, who says, he was my poster boy growing up, Jackie. I wish for so long that he'd just turn up at my door one day. I'm still waiting. Polly, with Rodders, you never know. You never know. Hope springs eternal.
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0: Folks, another week, another life-changing cash prize for you. 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It's a guaranteed winner. 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

The Crusaders with their 1979 hit Street Life, of course, featuring the gorgeous voice of Randy Crawford. Before that, Walk Life from Dire Straits. Jeanette's texted into Jackie on 61054. Jackie, really enjoying the show. Could you please play Back Together Again by Roberta Flack and Donny Hathaway? It was in the charts in 1980, the week I got married. I'd fallen over a few days before the wedding and was in so much pain walking down the aisle, but hanging onto my dad's arm, I did make it. Could you please play it for me and my gorgeous husband, Mark? We're currently relaxing at our daughter Amy's, eating pizza and ice cream and having a great time. Ah, I love the story and the memories attached to the musical request, Jeanette, and the imagery of pizza and ice cream, top notch, making me hungry. Shout out to Amy and your hubby, Mark. And of course, here's Roberta and Donny, Back Together Again, just for you.

woman. That one's for Ben in Stevenage, who says, will you dedicate it to my sister Harriet? Not because she's evil, but because this is our favourite ELO tune. We saw them live back in 2024 on their final tour. Oh, lucky you, Ben. Before that, we heard Back Together Again by Roberta Flack and Donny Hathaway. Remember, my Monday night music lovers, if there's a song that you would love us to play, just text us. We'll blast it out for you. Give a shout out to your friends and your fam. Just text me, Jackie, J-A-C-K-I-E, on 61054. Time right now for your entertainment update. Here's Monday's live music news. Our old pal Gabrielle performing at the Liverpool Anglican Cathedral this Thursday. What a venue. To celebrate, let's play the first of her two number one hits. Any ideas what that was and in what year it topped the charts? Just for fun, and all will be revealed coming up next on Greatest Hits Radio.

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Dreams. Not just the breakthrough hit for Gabrielle in 1993, but the first of her two number one hit records. Her second one came 7 years later in 2000, of course. That was called Rise. Well done to you if you got that one right. Joe's been in touch with a text to Jackie on 61054. Jackie, I'd love to thank a lovely lady called Jenny. Hopefully she's listening. She found my phone in our local M&S yesterday and handed it in to the staff. My heart sank when I realised I'd lost it. And I tried to find you, Jenny, to thank you personally. You're super lovely and I am eternally grateful. Thank you, Jackie, from Joe. Oh, I'm so excited you found your phone and a lovely new human. Called Jenny in your local supermarket. You never know, you might bump into her. And here's the Pointer Sisters for the

0: excellent tune. Pointer Sisters, I'm so excited to round up the 7 o'clock hour. We're going to break now for the news, but stand by because coming up, we invite you backstage at the Rewind Festival for our Rewind Rewound Great Conversation special. And that's up next on Greatest Hits Radio.
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14: The top stories this hour. 12 people have been arrested by police investigating the lead-up to a crash on Teesside, which killed 7 people, including 2 officers. Allegations include organised crime links. PCs Tom Clough and Matthew Blades died when their patrol car was hit by a Volkswagen being driven the wrong way on the A66. Cleveland Police Federation Chair Lauren Somerville says their families are her focus.
15: Understandably, their worlds have absolutely fallen apart. It's so hard to describe how this grief feels and how it will feel. Policing is so unique.
14: Detectives don't think the crash was filmed for TikTok. Former world snooker champion Graham Dott's been found guilty of historical child sex abuse. The offences concern a boy and girl in Glasgow and date back to the 1990s and 2000s. Following the verdict, Detective Inspector Gary Smiley from Police Scotland described Dott as a dangerous individual.
16: I hope this conviction provides some measure of comfort to those impacted by his crimes. His conviction is as a direct result of their strength in coming forward and providing information which assisted our inquiries.
14: Dott will be sentenced in September. Andy Burnham's announced more support for Ukraine to build its own long-range missiles using British and French tech. The Prime Minister has reiterated the UK's commitment to Kyiv during a visit there. Reform UK's Deputy Leader Richard Tice says he doesn't think it's wrong to promote marriage as he defended a policy announcement. The party says it had prioritised British-born married couples with children and veterans for social housing if it got into power. The West London derby between Fulham and Chelsea is just getting underway in the Premier League. New boss Alvaro Arabeloa was taking charge of the home side for the first time at Craven Cottage. And capybaras and penguins are among 10,000 animals put on scales at London Zoo. It's part of an annual weigh-in to monitor their health. From Sky News, I'm Faye Rowlands.
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0: Welcome to a great conversation special. This is Rewind Rewound with Jackie Brambles, bringing you the highlights and backstage banter from the weekend's Rewind Festival in Henley. Now, if you couldn't be there in person, worry not. Allow us to transport you there right now. Human League with a headline act closing out Saturday night with Together in Electric Dreams. But kicking things off that first day was the iconic Basil Brush. How was that for you, Basil?
1: It was absolutely nerve-wracking. I've never done anything like this before. I mean, I was here at Rewind last year, but I feel as though I've been upgraded to be able to go out there, be the first little fox that wonderful audience sees for the first time. I was really quite proud. And the thing is, they listened, which
0: they
1: was amazing.
0: Did. They knew all the words to the little catchphrases and the jingles.
1: All
0: you
1: the
0: were
1: little
0: doing.
1: Jingles. I mean, my job was really to get them all warmed up and all that ready for Dave Hill Slade, who was going to follow me.
0: Oh my God.
1: And again, to introduce Slade. I mean, I was around when they started with my very first single I bought was Goodbye to Jane.
0: Oh, yes, great one.
1: It was a great one. So I was absolutely thrilled. And then, of course, I was joined by Jenny. Miss Jenny Powell.
0: Jenny Powell.
1: Yeah.
0: I mean, I think you've got a secret crush on Jenny Powell.
1: I have, right. Actually. We've got the same dentist, actually, in Turkey. So we both smiled, and you could see us from right at the back there, just smiling out at everybody. But to be here with part of Greatest Hits Radio, because they asked me back, you see, I'm really thrilled, and can't wait to do it again tomorrow.

0: Sunday Night Rewind starter Nick Kershaw with I Won't Let the Sun Go Down on Me. And somebody who was getting her 10,000 steps in, no bother running about all day and night, on stage and off, was the hardest working woman in show business and Rewind MC, my old mucker Jenny Powell.
1: I do need a lie down, to be honest, but yes.
0: Your night is not over yet.
1: No, it's from way, way, way before being over, but I love every second. It's my favourite weekend.
0: Well, can I just say thank you to you, because you are busy literally on stage with all the artists.
1: Yes.
0: You've bequeathed your show to me to look after
1: well,
0: for tonight.
1: Well, thank you, Jackie Brambles. I'm honoured. Who'd have ever thought? But yes, it's been incredible. I mean, Jazzy B, unbelievable.
0: Oh,
1: Jazzy B OBA, but I'm going to call him Jazobi.
0: Oh, that's a nice one. I like it.
1: And Trevor Horn was just incredible. And
0: hit Slade, after hit after hit.
1: People don't realise, I think.
0: Amazing.
1: So I made everyone hush for that one. Bit of respect for Trevor Horn.
0: Yeah, that
1: and then, of course, Slade just smashed it. I mean, once everybody had the Christmas hats on, and then
0: Christmas
1: we had fake
0: and the snow machine.
1: It was just, I think everybody got really nostalgic and started to think, oh, have I done my Christmas shopping?
0: So it is a very long day for you. I mean, I think what people don't understand is you have to do a lot of homework. You have to find out what all the artists are up to now,
1: yes.
0: as well as their histories, which of course you know anyway. You've got to kind of be around enough to watch their sets, but then rush backstage to get ready for the next one. It's a long, old, tiring day for you.
1: It is. And I think everybody wants a piece of you.
0: Yeah.
1: You know, because even backstage, everyone's sort of saying, Jenny, can I just have a word? Will you make sure you say this when you're on stage? Or, gosh, Jenny, I haven't seen you for 35 years. Where do we start? And I'm like, not now, not just now. Maybe after, okay.

0: Living on the Ceiling by Blancmange. Neil Arthur and the gang performing on stage early Saturday evening. And stay with us as we explore Top Loader's allegation that Tony Hadley is in fact the sweetest smelling man in showbiz. And we go back to life with Jazzy B as our great conversation special Rewind Rewound continues next on Greatest Hits Radio.
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0: 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And this was your first Rewind experience, right?
1: Do you know what? It's a lovely, beautiful, sunny crowd. Everyone's up for having a good time. Everyone's dressed up loonies, you know, like look crazy. Some, you know, it's all like wild and wonderful outfits. Yeah, we had a great time. It was all over before it began, really.
0: You were saying it's a much shorter set than you would normally do at a festival.
1: Week in, week out, we'll be out sort of doing an hour, and then you get a nice flow to it, and this is just like bang, bang, bang, sort of like, oh, what's going on now? I mean, I don't think we knew, to be fair, but it was great fun.
0: Have you also done a specifically 80s festival before? Because slightly different demographic?
2: We're a little bit out. We were children in the 80s.
0: I was going to say that.
2: But looking at the lineup, it's very much sort of my childhood. It's actually quite amazing. Kim Wilde, I mean, unbelievable. I mean, all the bands that we see on the lineup, we're just like, yeah,
1: they're probably
2: half the reason, some of them, that we're actually here anyway.
1: Yeah,
0: I was going to say, is there anybody that you would be particularly thrilled to meet in the canteen or anything like that?
1: I mean,
2: Tony Hadley's on tomorrow. We love Tony. We've done a few festivals this summer with him already, and he's just a legend. He smells beautiful.
1: He does smell beautiful.
0: Oh, does he?
2: Oh, my God, get near him.
1: If you can.
0: I'll try.
2: I don't get near him in a creepy way.
1: Just sniff him and say, Top Loader said you smell beautiful, and he will.
2: He may drag you away, but if you can get a little sniff.
0: I don't think I've ever been told who the best smelling star is.
2: He is the best smelling. I'd like to know what your thoughts are after he's...
0: I will get up close and...
2: Yeah, let me know.
0: I'm going to see
2: leave
0: what,
2: us a little message on that.
0: It's
2: Top Loader official.
0: As he slaps a restraining order on me.
3: Thank you for coming home. Sorry that the chairs are all warm. I left them here. I could...

0: Gold from Spandau Ballet. And on Sunday afternoon, lead singer and legend Tony Hadley came to hang out with us backstage before his set. Now, that is something that not a lot of artists do. Most are more relaxed after they perform, as some have pre-show rituals.
1: The only routine we have is a vodka shot and an anecdotal sort of saying of the day. No, we're not shy and retiring, certainly not.
0: I love that. We've got a little thing to clear up with you. We had Top Loader on yesterday.
1: Oh, yeah.
0: And we were talking about who's coming on this weekend. Yeah. And they said Tony Hadley is the sweetest smelling man they have ever encountered.
1: Oh, really?
0: And they did say that I should have a sniff.
1: Nice bunch of guys. Do you want to have a go on?
0: They're not wrong.
1: It's not bad, is it?
0: It's not bad. What is it?
1: It's Halfetti.
0: Oh. It's a posh one, isn't it?
1: So, yeah, it's a nice one. It's a really nice one, yeah. Well, I thought I'd be posh for Rewind, you know.
0: So what we were talking about, you have a much shortened set here at Rewind. They've got so many artists.
1: Yeah.
0: How do you sort of approach it? How do you handle it?
1: Just absolutely steam in.
0: Full
1: blow. I mean, obviously, you've got to do Barricades and you've got to do True.
0: Yes.
1: I mean, it decided for this particular show, because literally it's 40 minutes, that we're not even going to do any new songs. We're just going to absolutely go hammer it and give everyone what they want, really.
0: Yeah.
1: And, I mean, people like listening to new songs, and that's great. And most of the audiences we play to, when we play a new song, they're so receptive and they love it.
0: Love it.
1: But I think it's a 40-minute set. This has got to be... It's almost like a punk set.
0: Yeah, full. But I think it's maybe two blown vodka shots, maybe.
1: Yeah. Well, maybe.

0: Suspicious Minds from Fine Young Cannibals, led of course by Roland Gift, who went down a storm on stage at Rewind on Saturday night. And we will be backstage with Jazzy B and Toya as our great conversation special Rewind Rewound continues next on Greatest Hits Radio.
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0: to our Great Conversation special, Rewind, Rewound with Jackie Brambles. That was Back to Life from Soul to Soul, led, of course, by the extraordinarily talented Jazzy B, who had such a great set, right?
1: You know what? Rewind's always good. It is honestly always good. I've been trying to sum it up. It's just a good festival, isn't it?
0: It's a great festival. I don't know. I mean, obviously, the demographic is. It's an age, certain age group that sort of grew up with loving music in the 80s when you guys break through, right? So I think we've kind of... We don't have the energy for any nonsense. We're just here to have a good time.
1: Absolutely.
0: And chill.
1: Yeah.
0: Right?
1: It really does reflect, I think, even with the audience's energy, because it is quite a sort of eclectic mix of that period of time.
0: Yeah.
1: And you can imagine some of us have aged all right, you know what I mean?
2: You and me, obviously. We're fine.
1: But coming here, doing the festival, and just being able to see the people as well and their response, it's always good, really good.
0: Every time I play your records on my show, I'm probably boring because I always say the same thing, but I think it needs to be said, and that is, you could have released your records last week.
1: They have
0: not dated a day.
1: Oh,
0: and I don't know how many other songs I could say that about, quite honestly.
1: I guess maybe with the timing of what happened with that particular release, outside of... you know, what we were probably listening to at the time, and it's heavily, you know, the melody's heavily out there as well.
0: Yeah.
1: But I think it has the nuances of where music has evolved to, so where we're going sonically,
0: You were already there.
1: Kind of like, you know, so yeah. Things, what you're hearing, it's very familiar.

0: I Want to Be Free. That is Toya, who, hands down, wins the most spectacular costuming award for Rewind 2026.
1: Well, thank you very much. If you were here and could see this, I can hardly sit down. It is so tight, and I don't want to crease it before going on stage, so I'm pretending...
0: We'll recline together.
1: I'm in a recliner.
0: I have to say, only you, I think, and Tony Hadley were up for talking to us before their set.
1: Okay.
0: A lot of artists sort of in a pre-show.
1: I'm doing four songs. I mean, it's a picnic. If I was doing an hour or an hour and a half, you wouldn't see me, but four songs, I mean... This is a holiday, and it's the best holiday ever.
0: They are a great crowd, aren't
1: they? They're wonderful. I can't wait to get on there. And I'll blink and it'll be over.
0: What's the sort of the highlight for you? Do you sort of zone in on people? Are you actually looking at the audience, or are you in your own world?
1: It's really important to me look at the audience because they react differently to each song. For example, when I do It's a Mystery, I can actually see women crying. And I've obviously taken them back to school, their parents, or their heart being broken. And I always say when I do I Want to Be Free, I hope you got detention for this song.
0: I'm bored.
1: You know, I want people to have happy memories, but I really feel connected to the audience because I know that my music was part of their growing up.
0: Yeah.
1: And that's sacred.

0: Letter from America, the very first hit for the Proclaimers back in 1987. And 39 years later, they were the very last act of the Rewind Festival, headlining on Sunday night, closing out another phenomenal weekend and another Rewind Rewound. Tomorrow night on The Great Conversation, we'll be joined by Lighthouse Families Tunde. And up next this evening, we have Me Time for Our Mental Health. And your five epic 9 o'clock anthems are up next on Greatest Hits Radio.
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13: The top stories this hour. Police investigating a crash on the wrong side of the A66 on Teesside say five young men who died may have had links to organised crime. Their VW hit a patrol car, also killing two officers. 12 people have now been arrested over alleged criminal activity in the hours beforehand. Detectives say there's no evidence anything was being filmed for TikTok. Police commentator Graham Wetton says that update's important.
14: There's been a lot of posts I've seen on social media linking some of the occupants of the Passat to previous incidents where they've posted videos. For many, it's a natural assumption to think that this was the same sort of thing again, but clearly Cleveland police have identified there was criminal activity taking place, there was more than one vehicle involved, and that's why they've put that very important clarification out now.
13: Police have described former world snooker champion Graham Dott as a dangerous individual following his conviction for historical child sex abuse. The allegations spanned the 1990s and 2000s. Russia's accused Britain of adding fuel to the fire by sharing a blueprint with Ukraine to help it develop long-range missiles. Prime Minister's responded, asking who started the fire. We're told Donald Trump's been phoning world leaders to persuade them to cut economic ties with Iran.
15: No nation should expect to enjoy the rewards of our system while helping those who seek to destroy it.
13: That's America's equivalent of our Chancellor, Scott Bessent. He says new US sanctions aim to block all potential sources of revenue for Iran. A fire has destroyed more than 100 cars parked up near Gatwick. It happened on Saturday night and left more than 2,000 homes and businesses without power. The family of Professor Jason Arday says his memoir will be published in the UK as planned. He was found dead at his flat in South London days after resigning from Cambridge University in a row over plagiarism allegations. Former Race Across the World contestant Jo Gardner has died from cancer at the age of 61. It's just over a year since her son and co-star Sam was killed in a car crash. From Sky News, I'm Faye Rowlands.

Greatest Hits Radio, that's our 9 o'clock anthems on the evening show for you this Monday night from 1967, Beggin' by Frankie Valli and the Four Seasons. Before that, we're in 1987. Still haven't found what I'm looking for. That's from U2, of course. We also played the brilliant Blondie track Sunday Girl from the Parallel Lines album, Elton John's 1985 hit Nikita. And we kicked our epic 9 o'clock anthems off tonight with Hot Chocolates, Everyone's a Winner, a hit for them. In 1978, the greatest hits just sound better on Greatest Hits Radio. Thank you so much for hanging out with us. Jackie Brambles with you on the evening show through till 10. And shortly we'll be doing our regular feature, Me Time, for our mental health. We're going to be hearing tonight from Kathy, who has endured what you might call a catalogue of catastrophes when trying to celebrate a very big birthday. We'll hear more about that amazing Me Time story in just a few moments and hear her Me Time music. But first, Billy Ocean on the way and Supertramp up next on Greatest Hits Radio.

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0: Greatest Hits Radio, playing Billy Ocean, Get Out of My Dreams. Before that, The Logical Song, a 1979 hit for Supertramp. Okay, folks, let's do it, shall we? Let's offer up some me time, an opportunity to email or text me with what's going on in your life at the moment. It can invite everyone listening to join you in a celebration of something happy, or maybe a warm commiseration if things are more on the crappy side at the moment. And then, of course, you get to pick a special song that brings you comfort or joy in your me time. So that's how we do it. And we do it just like this.
1: Jackie Brambles. Me time.
0: Tonight's me time email story comes from Kathy, who says, "Hi, Jackie. I think I'm owed some serious me time after the universe completely derailed my 60th birthday. Instead of celebrating with friends, dancing and a tipple or two, I fell down the stairs, broke two bones and shattered my elbow and hand. Emergency surgery followed to rebuild my arm, and my big birthday ended up being spent at home on medication, facing painful physio and a long recovery. But it hasn't crushed my spirit. I am ready to reclaim my 60th and make up for that missed celebration with plenty of laughs, dancing and fun. My song has got to be Get Off of My Cloud by the Rolling Stones. It was released the year I was born and has exactly the right amount of swagger and attitude, a bit like me. Cheers from Kathy." Kathy, now, when Boy George once sang I'll Tumble For You, do you think he was thinking of you? That is quite the shenanigan right there. But I'm so happy to hear that steely determination to get better is burning bright within you. And I think you're going to be back intact, better than ever, so you can properly celebrate very, very soon. So let's get you off your cloud right now. This is the Rolling Stones, just for you.

the Rolling Stones, Get Off of My Cloud, especially for Kathy, who is rehabbing herself back to birthday fitness. I hope you got to enjoy that track, Kathy. Thank you so much for sharing your story with us. And you're not going to forget that birthday in a hurry. And we are sending you, of course, the Me Time Collective's warmest of wishes coming your way right now. If you would like to share your Me Time story and special song, just like Kathy did, you can email me, jackie@greatesthitsradio.co.uk, or text Jackie on 61054. Folks, did you miss Greatest Hit Superstars Happy Mondays yesterday? Kate Thornton told the amazing story of late 80s and early 90s Manchester with Sean Ryder and Bez sharing their Happy Monday story, all set to a soundtrack, of course, of their own greatest hits. So if you want to add some happiness to your Monday, you can listen back whenever you like on Rayo.

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That's Suburbia. Before that, The Police with such a joyful tune. Every little thing she does is magic. Right, got a text into Jackie on 61054 from Annie and Sophie in Canberra. Jackie, could we please hear Fantastic Day by Haircut 100? We saw them earlier this summer performing at Hampton Pool and they were, well, fantastic. Annie and Sophie, isn't it nice when a pop band does what it says on their artistic and lyrical tin? This one's for you, and I'm hoping that it turns your fantastic day into a fantastic night.

0: 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Right now, though, stand by. 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
14: Evening. Will it be the 70s? Will it be the 80s? Will it be the 90s? I speak of the decade for the Top 10 at 10, which is next. You'll soon sauce it. 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
16: The top stories this hour. 9 men and 3 women have been arrested, including on suspicion of organised crime involvement, following Saturday's crash on Teesside, which killed 7 people. 5 were in a VW being driven on the wrong side of the road, and 4 had previous convictions. 2 police officers also died. Detectives say there's no evidence anything was being filmed for TikTok. Mourners are laying flowers near the scene on the A66.
17: Absolutely devastated. Can't believe that something like this has happened. The town's in shock.
16: Officers have described former world snooker champion Graham Dott as a dangerous individual after he was convicted of historical child sex abuse. The offences involving a boy and girl in Glasgow date back to the 1990s and 2000s. A Russian government official accused Britain of adding fuel to the fire, prompting this response from Andy Burnham.
15: Who started the fire? That's the question, isn't it? Ukraine did not do that. Russia began this illegal invasion, and that is absolutely clear, and they could stop it at any given time. Britain will never be a fair weather friend. People would expect me to be out here showing our unflinching support.
16: He's in Kyiv on his first foreign trip as Prime Minister. The Kremlin's criticisms are in response to the UK handing Ukraine the blueprint for long-range missiles. A man's been charged with murder after a woman died in a house fire in West London. Eight others were injured following the blaze in Hounslow last Wednesday. One remains in a life-threatening condition. Powell Culpa, who's 34, is due in court tomorrow. Donald Trump has reportedly been calling world leaders to urge them to cut economic ties with Iran. Washington's imposed new sanctions aimed at blocking potential sources of revenue for Tehran. And former Race Across the World contestant Joe Gardner has died from cancer at the age of 61. Her death comes just over a year after her son and co-star Sam was killed in a car crash. The pair travelled across South America together for the second series. From Sky News, I'm Faye Rowlands.
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2: So it's that time once again, although it happens twice a day technically, doesn't it? 9 o'clock and just after 10 p.m. 9 o'clock in the morning, 10 p.m., where you have to figure out whether it'll be the 70s, the 80s or 90s for the top 10 at 10 or, indeed, the top 10 till 10. All will become clear, I think, within about 15 seconds of song one. But for now, it's a mystery, as Toya said. When you've worked out the year by listening to all the bits and pieces and all the clues and the music and stuff and, I don't know, calling on your powers of recall, which at my age are diminishing rapidly. However, we can go there, can't we? You can text me, can't you? You can go, I know what the year is. I know what the year is. And I've never sent a text to Andy Crane on Greatest Hits Radio. Tonight's going to be the night, isn't it? 61054 is my text number. Please start the message with the word Andy, A-N-D-Y, so it sorts it into my inbox. After that, your name, the year you think it is, any memories you have. They're not required, but backstory, as they call it in drama, is always very interesting. If you want to email, it's andy@greatesthitsradio.co.uk. As per, you'll have clues. There'll be, you know, other people's stories, which might trigger a memory in you. I'll have TV, a great TV theme tune tonight. Really looking forward to playing that. Clues from the world of news and entertainment. But, you know, what with us being Greatest Hits Radio and that, there'll be 10 great songs as well, including these three. Mr. Lennon, who is dazzling. How can I? Miss Springfield, who is doubting. I really think. And Bread, who are doubtless. So, those three and more are still to come. But first,

0: Now that, for you, might be a David Cassidy song. And indeed, it was a David Cassidy song. It was a David Cassidy number one song 2 years after Dusty Springfield went just inside the top 40 in tonight's year. Before that, John Lennon and the Plastic Ono Band and the Instant Karma and the Jackson 5 and I Want You Back. I don't think I'm giving away too much to say we're not looking at the 90s tonight, OK? It's fairly apparent, I think, what the decade is. Can you drill it down? Can you give me your year? 61054. Andy is the first word. Harry in New Malden nails it. Baldy in his horse box. We get much communication from Baldy in his horse box. We haven't actually established yet whether Baldy is the groom or the horse. Either way, you're 2 years out. Zoe in Southampton watched Popmaster on the telly. And gets the year right. AJ in Exeter gets it right. Pete's a year out. Jackie from Canucks right on. Tiddy and Tracy. Sorry, that's the old eyes. I saw it's like Tiddly and Tracy. Tiddy and Tracy from Settling, North Yorkshire. Yep, you're right. Nigel Tamworth, you're right. Mark from Birmingham says he's had a long, hard think about this, at least 5 seconds, then came to the conclusion it was that and is correct. Look, here's Christina. Do you remember last night, Christina in Droitwich? She texted me 20 times until she realised she was texting the wrong number. Don't know whether she ever got to the bottom of that. Anyway, I've texted you for the first time tonight. Well done, Christina. Delighted to hear from you. You are but 1 year. No, 4 years out. Sorry, mental maths, not all it was. And Lynn in Hyde was only 10 in tonight's year. Getting ready to move to senior school or big school or secondary school or whatever you called it, wherever you were. Thank you for texting if you have already. Thank you for emailing if you have already. I'll get through as many as I can, but I do like to play your clues, especially from the world of telly, because TV theme tunes take you right back, don't they? For example, debuting on TV for the first time in tonight's year on BBC Two. Goodies, goody, goody, yum, yum. On ITV... Book him, Dano. Murder One. That will be Hawaii 5-0. Meanwhile, over on BBC One, one of those TV shows that people usually refer to by an incorrect title. This isn't called Stop the Pigeon. This is called Dastardly and Muttley in Their Flying Machines.
1: Muttley, you snickering, floppy-eared hound. 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
0: You might get the title wrong.
1: So, stop the pigeon.
0: But you know all the words.
1: Stop the pigeon.
0: Go on.

So that was must-see TV for me in this particular decade. Otherwise, in the playground the next day, you were excluded from the conversation. But what year was it? First time on your telly.

0: What a song. Detroit Spinners, It's a Shame. Bread, Make It With You. Brilliant songs from the decade that did it all. That's the line we use over on Greatest Hits Radio. Oh, let's not kid ourselves. We know what the decade is, but thank you for texting and emailing and telling me for certain. Janet in Barnsley says, hello, Andy, I think the year is that. You know it is, Janet. She said, I'm sorry I wasn't present last night. I had an appointment with 007. I say. Well, I have to tell you, Janet, obviously I was missing you last night. I was shaken, if not a little stirred. Hello, Andy, says Karen. My partner Dave and I are listening in Rotherham. We were 10 years old in this year. What a year for music. I agree. 10. Well, I guess you would be just discovering it, that. This year, I would not be aware of the music. I am very aware of the music now because it's my joy and pleasure to be on Greatest Hits Radio in the afternoons. So I'm sort of rediscovering some of the earlier stuff. You've absolutely nailed it. Well done. Peter says, hello, Andy. First time emailing. Been listening for years. Oh, bless you. We're listening on Rayo because I took Lynette away for her holiday, for her birthday. Very nice. Very nice. I'm sure Lynette's thrilled. I think the year is that. You're 6 years out, mate, but don't let that worry you, just because you can actually take a gold star and be Rayo Monitor, because you've downloaded the Rayo app and you're listening wherever you were. This is good news. Remember being monitor of things, especially in this kind of decade when you were in primary school? You know, like you'd run home and you'd go, Mum, guess what, guess what, guess what? Yes, Andrew, I've agreed to have the hamster for the summer holidays. Your mum would be like, oh, Lord. Yes, Andrew, that's marvellous, darling, absolutely marvellous. Thank you, Mrs. Pennington. There'll be words after the summer holiday. Don't it always seem Joni Mitchell to come. And Three Dog Nights, as we continue. Greatest Hits Radio.
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0: Bobby Bloom, the Montego Bay, Three Dog Night. Mama told me not to come, listen to your mother. And Joni Mitchell's Big Yellow Taxi. Short songs, but all from the same year. And what a busy year in terms of communication it is tonight. Thanks ever so much. Thank you for A, spending time with me, and B, bothering to communicate. It's been a very popular year in terms of guessing. I'm going through as many as I can. I realise I've not done any clues. I've only done emails and texts, but that's more important, isn't it? Carol and Eddie are in Poynton. Hello, Andy. We celebrated our 40th wedding anniversary yesterday. Oh, hearty congratulations. I would have emailed last night, but after two bottles of champagne, I thought better of it. Probably wise, Carol, probably wise. Tonight, thank you for your guest. Congratulations, belatedly. You are 1 year out, but who cares? You've been married 40 years. Biker Dad, what a cool beginning of the email. Obviously, I'm not going to give you the rest of it. What would mine be? Kidult Dad, I suppose. First time-ish emailing. Ish? What do you mean first time? Either way, have you thought about it, not got around to it, or did it go awry? First time ish emailing, long time listening. My guess will be that. Please say hello to my wife, Sarah, who I love more than anything, says Andy Heskers in Salford. Sarah, you're very, very, very much loved by a man who's 8 years out with his guest, but don't let that put you off. He loves you a lot. Easy one for us oldies tonight. Well done, Julia and David. Anybody who got it easy now is feeling old. The year he was in sixth form and I went to big school. Yes, well, not me, but yeah. Alan and Linda. Normal Sunday night communication. It's Alan and Linda, Jess, Lydia, Kane and Eric the dog. Ah, they're on holidays in Cornwall. Yep, spot on, guys. Thanks for getting in touch. Now, Jen in Bingley in West Yorkshire is not going to get this year wrong. To wit and viz. Andy, memorable year for me. January, Barry, my boyfriend, proposed. June, passed my driving test first time. 24th of August, my 21st birthday. That's today! It's your birthday. Happy birthday, Jen. And it goes on. 29th of August, married Barry. Blimey, only proposed in the January. Hang about. So that year was a great year for me. Now, it would be cataclysmically dreadful if she'd got it wrong. She hasn't. Obviously, Jen, it's that year. Let's do a couple of quick clues, because I haven't. In tonight's year, I don't much do sport, but Nijinsky became the first horse for 35 years to complete the Triple Crown, which, to the uninitiated, myself included, is the Epsom Derby, the 2000 Guineas and the St. Ledger. So well done, Nijinsky. And great as it's Radio's top 10 at 10 when doing this decade, it's always proud to present its Upset the Millennials section, to wit and viz. Portion of fish and chips in tonight's year, 25p. This one for Gen Alpha and Gen X as well. Pint of milk, 5p. Loaf of bread, 9p. UK average house price in tonight's year, 4,452 quid. Two more to go. One will be the Carpenters. And the other will be Dave Edmonds.
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0: Rocker like an old rocker. Dave Edmonds, I hear you knocking. Before that, Carpenters, and They Long to Be Close to You. Before that, Bobby Bloom and Three Dog Night. We had Joni Mitchell, Detroit Spinners and Bread, Dusty Springfield, John Lennon, and the Jackson 5.
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0: Communication incoming from Pete and Debbie in Spain. Is the year that? It is, actually. I was 9, living in Cyprus. Debbie was 6, living in Germany. Her dad was also a member of the White Helmets motorcycle display team. I guarantee he's been on Blue Peter. They were on all the time, weren't they, the White Helmets motorcycle display team. And it was impressive. They did the big pyramid, and then the blokes leaned back, and you were like, oh, my goodness. Yeah, you've got the year right. Thank you for your email. Mark says, it's just as well I like to watch TV programmes about old telly. Oh, thanks. All right, I've no chance of knowing it. I was only 1. Ha! Well, I was only 6. Yep, well done, Mark. Spot on. Clinch, he says, hey, Andy, we've put you on to celebrate my dad's cancer operation going well. His name is Ronnie. Well, I can think of other ways to celebrate, but that you would celebrate with the top 10 at 10 and Grace's It's Radio, we're touched and absolutely thrilled that your dad's operation's gone well. I'm going with that 4 years out. Max is 1 year out. Hazel is absolutely nailed it. So thanks for your note and congratulations and best wishes to your dad. Gary in Burton-on-Trent, one of my all-time favourite sweets, Curly Whirly, first went on sale. I bow, Gary, to your superior confectionery knowledge, but I have no doubts that you are right. And Paul and Kim, a belter of a day, ping pong for shots, barbecue smoke drifting over the hedge, and an early 7th wedding anniversary celebration because I'll be back at sea before you can say pass the tongs. Sorry about the silly accent. Kim, 7 years out. Paul, 6 years out. But hey, never mind. You've had ping pong shots and a barbecue and 7th wedding anniversary celebrations. Thanks very much for all communication tonight. There's been loads of it. And I'm absolutely thrilled and touched. I didn't get everybody's on, but I read them all and they're brilliant. Tonight's top 10 at 10 then, brought to you by actor John Pertwee, who this year made his first appearance as Doctor Who. Brought to you by pop singer Dana, who this year won Eurovision with All Kinds of Everything, although in those days it was the Eurovision Song Contest. And brought to you by everybody who this year bought the Toy of the Year, which was good old Cindy. Take that, Barbie, because tonight's top 10 of 10 year was 1970.

0: From 75, ABBA, I do. Before that, Tom Petty from 89, and I Won't Back Down. Before that, your top 10 at 10 tonight, from 1970. A year where the songs were so short, I could get the songs in, the text in, the email and the TV show theme in, and still have two extra songs.
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15: The top stories this hour. Police have made 12 arrests as part of an investigation into what they call criminality before a crash on Teesside, which killed 7 people, including 2 officers. A VW travelling on the wrong side of the A66 hit a patrol car. 4 of the Passat's occupants who died had police convictions. Detectives say there's no evidence it was filmed for TikTok. Andy Burnham was asked about it.
16: Anybody who glorifies dangerous driving is doing something that is truly reprehensible and unacceptable. In time, we will come to all of the issues involved here, but this moment in time, it's right for the investigation to take its course.
15: A share of nearly £10 billion has been allocated to councils and housing associations in England to build affordable homes. Most will be for social rent, and more than £2 billion going to mayoral areas outside London. Faye Rowlands reports.
17: The cash is the first wave of funding from a £39 billion programme launched under Sir Keir Starmer last year. His successor, Andy Burnham's, made ending homelessness and tackling housing shortages a priority of his government. He says councils built the country out of a housing crisis once before and, backed and trusted, they'll do it again. Charity Shelter says local authorities have been stuck on the sidelines for too long.
15: A man's been charged with murder after a woman died in a house fire in West London. Eight others were injured following the blaze in Hounslow last Wednesday. Former world snooker champion Graham Dott's been found guilty of sexually abusing two children of primary school age in the 90s and 2000s. Police Scotland have described him as a dangerous individual and praised the bravery of victims in coming forward. At least 600 dental practices have left the NHS since 2017 in England. The Nuffield Trust says ministers need to make the work more attractive. And Chelsea have beaten Fulham 3-2 in the Premier League's West London derby. Cole Palmer got the winner and was involved in setting up the other goals. From Sky News, I'm Faye De Silva.

Away to War Woman. Not always successfully, but pretty cool. Derek and the Dominoes and Layla from 1972 on Greatest Hits Radio's Late Show. Before that, as I say, the top 10 at 10 from 1970. And given the... I mean, I know it's not an exact science, is it? But given the increased communication when I do 70s, I'm convinced the decade is coming up on the heels of the 80s and the 60s, in which it's left lived a very its shadow for a very long time. So I would gently point you in the direction of Greatest Hits Radio 70s. If you enjoyed that, there's a whole load of music from the decade that did it all on your DAB digital radio, your smart speaker, or the Rayo app. Now, on this show, because we are of a certain vintage and because we love the music of the 1970s particularly, there is occasionally banter and the like at the expense of millennials, Gen Zs, Gen Alphas and all of our young people. Now, it's all done with warmth and love because I've got, you know, many in my family. I think I've got one millennial and two whatever came next. So it's done with warmth and love. But occasionally there are things about which you have to have a word, frankly, and queuing. Queuing is one of them. Now, it's a British thing. We instinctively queue, but there are places where we don't queue, and we've started queuing, and I need to have a word, and this is the pub. For a start, people have started queuing in the pub. It came out of COVID, I think. But it's like, you know, the bars I go in, there's one near the radio station. The bar's about a mile wide, right? A mile, it's a huge bar. It's like called a place called The Wharf. And when I go in, there's like a queue of individuals, or it's practically snaking out the door. I'm going, but the bar's 2 miles wide. You know, there's an etiquette, isn't there? You get to the bar, you catch the eye of the bar staff. They know who was first, second. We know who was first and second. There's kind of bar etiquette that nobody seems to enjoy. Don't queue. Just go straight to the bar. The queuing now, it appears, I read in the newspaper, to extended to mountains. Peak Britishness. Etiquette row erupts over queue jumping on Snowdon. Snowdon! It's 1,000 metres up Snowdon. It's a massive mountain. I've been to the top once when I wore a younger man's clothes, as they say. So what is the problem? There is a self-enforced queue on Wales' highest mountain. The result of an obsession or good manners or possibly the need for the... you see, here's where the Gen Zs, Gen Alphas and the like kick in. The perfect summit photo. No longer is it enough, as I used to do and still do to some degree, although a bit lower these days, to go up, hike up the top, touch the trig point, say, yeah, I've done that, and make your way down again. Oh, no, no, no. These days, you have to get the perfect Insta snap, apparently. So there is literally photographs in the newspapers there of a massive queue of people all waiting to go up some steps to have their photograph taken by the trig point. To which I would say, I'm sure the steps are not the only way up to the trig point. Just walk up to the top, touch the trig point, and walk down again. It would be nice to have a photograph. But you know what? The memory's more powerful.

Buggles, of course, and video killed the radio star. You know my thoughts on that one. Before that, Prince and Purple Rain from 1984. Because I do the top 10 at 10, and because those top 10s at 10 are always from the 70s, 80s and 90s, it seems sometimes like it was only 10 minutes ago, doesn't it? Because in your head, it probably seems 10 minutes ago. I don't know what your... I mean this kindly, your mental age, not as, you know, you behave like a child, but, you know, you don't feel... I'm 62, and I don't feel 62, as is apparent by the way I behave on the radio and on stage and in life generally. But you know, you don't remember quite how long ago things were. I mention this because tomorrow is the anniversary of the release of Graceland by Paul Simon. What an album. If you haven't got it, you'll know songs off it, and you've probably got a friend who's got it. I mean, it's one of those albums, isn't it? It was released tomorrow 40 years ago. No, that's wrong. I demand a steward's inquiry. It was about 15, wasn't it? Maybe 10. Wasn't it last year? So anyway, it was a long time ago, but it's an iconic album. We're still playing songs off it, and Paul Simon is still producing wonderful music. So we thought we'd celebrate that tomorrow in the way we do on Greatest Hits Radio. It's a great thing. I have nothing to do with these. They sort of appear, and the bosses say, we're doing this, and I go, brilliant. We're going to do a special day tomorrow, Greatest Hits That Take You Places. So obviously, you know, you've got Graceland. We're thinking, you know, obviously, I think Hotel California will probably make an appearance. Streets of Philadelphia, Walking in Memphis, you know, and so on and so forth. Tomorrow then, throughout the day, songs peppered throughout your Greatest Hits Radio Day with Rossi and Ken and Kate and Simon and Jackie, all greatest hits that take you places as we celebrate the release of Graceland 40 years ago.

0: because you'll probably have to queue to get your photograph taken in front of it. TLC and Waterfalls on Greatest Hits Radio's Late Show. I'm Andy Crane, playing you the biggest songs of the 70s, 80s and 90s. Thanks very much for spending time with me. It's appreciated.
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0: Well, on Friday, we paid out a massive $650,000 to Biker Jane. Completely shocked when she got that call from Gemma Atkinson. Some of it she's going to spend on, guess what? A new bike. Well, this week, it's £700,000. You can secure your spot in the draw right now tonight. And Friday, 700 grand could be yours. 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

0: You want a Mackay?
1: Crane's Chain. Now, this is Crane's Chain, which is the greatest hits radio equivalent of Chinese whispers. Or sort of. What happens is I'll play you a song, and there'll be something that song shares in common with another song. And that means there's a link in the chain. Then there's something the second song has in common maybe with the third, and there's another link, and so the chain continues. Last time we did this, Roll Over Beethoven, ELO. It Ain't What You Do, Bananarama and the Funboy 3. Second single releases. That simple. Tonight, It Ain't What You Do, Bananarama and the Funboy 3. And Gimme the Night, George Benson. What is a Crane's chain link therein? Well, it's all to do with telly, and it's all to do with the bits between the programmes. Because both It Ain't What You Do and Gimme the Night were used in commercials for B&Q.

0: as seen in a TV commercial for B&Q. Same as It Ain't What You Do, Bananarama and the Fun Boy 3. And that is your Crane's Chain connection for tonight. Tomorrow, though, because the chain is indeed infinite, we'll be looking for a connection between Gimme the Night, George Benson, and Living in America, James Brown. What a song. Looking forward to playing that. I'll give you a clue. I'll tell you it's an award-based connection. You might think of another one. I've gone for one that's award-based. If you can think of another one, well done. If you can't think of any, don't worry. I'm here tomorrow night with the connection I have and the next link in Crane's Chain.
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0: Mr. Mister, David Essex and Whitesnake. My final three greatest hits for Monday here on Greatest Hits Radio. Tuesday, then, just around the corner. Today, I'm sure you're aware, has been National Waffle Day, so what will it be tomorrow? Well, you'll have to wait and see. I know you just can't stand it, can you?
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17: The top stories this hour. 12 people have been arrested by police investigating the lead up to a crash on Teesside, which killed 7 people, including 2 officers. Allegations include organised crime links. PCs Tom Clough and Matthew Blades died when their patrol car was hit by a Volkswagen being driven the wrong way on the A66. Cleveland Police Federation Chair Lauren Somerville says their families are her focus.
18: Understandably, their worlds of absolutely fallen apart. It's so hard to describe how this grief feels and how it will feel. Policing is so unique.
17: Detectives don't think the crash was filmed for TikTok. Police have described former world snooker champion Graham Dott as a dangerous individual following his conviction for historical child sex abuse. The allegations span the 90s and the 2000s. Russia has accused Britain of adding fuel to the fire by helping Ukraine develop long-range missiles. Prime Minister Andy Burnham has hit back at Moscow, asking who started the fire. We're told Donald Trump's been phoning world leaders to persuade them to cut economic ties with Iran. Treasury Secretary Scott Bessent says new US sanctions aim to block all potential sources of Tehran's revenue. Sport: Chelsea have beaten Fulham 3-2 in the Premier League's West London derby. João Pedro scored in the first minute. Record signing Morgan Rogers netted on his debut. Cole Palmer got the winner and was involved in setting up the other goals, including one for his great mate Rogers.
1: Obviously, like, when you grow up, you know, you want to play, you want to do anything with one of your best friends, and especially playing football at the highest level. It feels surreal, so it's nice.
17: And some rail passengers are being warned to expect longer journeys this week because of track issues caused by the recent high temperatures. Network Rail says it's introducing amended timetables in some areas. From Sky News, I'm Fader Silver.

Great way to start. 1979, Sister Sledge, and he's the greatest dancer. The first of your midnight anthems for this morning. Good morning, here we are. Another new day, another day dawns. It's the 25th of August. Monday has arrived. All is well. But Andy, what national days are we celebrating today? Well, there are so many. Our cup runneth over, dear listener. National Whiskey Sour Day, National Secondhand Wardrobe Day, but above all the others, National Banana Split Day. I'm presume it's to celebrate the dessert. But for some of us, it will always be the Saturday morning TV show, won't it?

0: Garbage. Stupid Girl on Greatest Hits Radio's Late Show. Before that, Madness, of course, in the Baggy Trousers. Thanks for selecting Midnight Anthems. It's your choice, your chance to get your favourite song on the radio. Just an email or a text is all it takes. Simon Howard in Lewisham. Sting later. Rita, Liverpool Express, up and coming. First, Sarah in Cheltenham says, Andy, can you please play Old Lorry by Alessi on the Midnight Anthems? I first heard it years ago, and I always thought they were female until looking them up later. Well, they're definitely not, Sarah, and I think they're twins.
1: I'd like

We've just had a very sunny Rewind Festival, and it's still August, so I'm going to keep the summer vibe going. Club Tropicana, Wham! Before that, the Alessi Brothers, and Oh Laurie for Sarah, who's in Cheltenham. So on we go, and next up, we're going to meet Rita. Hello, Rita. Thank you for the kind things you say about the station and the show. Can you please play for me a song by Liverpool Express? Now, there are two she could have chosen, and the one she's gone for, Every Man Must Have a Dream.

The greatest hits of the 70s, 80s and 90s. That's what you get on Greatest Hits Radio. And from midnight, you get your choice of midnight anthems. Elsewhere, Don't Turn Around. Before that, Liverpool Express from 77 or 78 or thereabouts, wasn't it, for Rita? And Every Man Must Have a Dream. The joy of the midnight anthems is playing the rarely played greatest hits. You take an artist like Sting. Well, he's had a great solo career. He was quite successful with a band called The Police. But as Simon Howard in Lewisham points out, Spread a Little Happiness by Sting. He's had so many big hits, this one always seems to miss out. Hope you agree. Do you know, Simon, I do. I think this is tremendous. Even

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0: Tears for Fears, letting it all out. Kate Bush, Up on the Moors. And before that, Sting, Spread a Little Happiness for Simon in Lewisham. Not a bad philosophy to adopt that, isn't it? Especially in these times. Just try and spread a little happiness. If, like Simon or Rita or Sarah, you'd like a song played on the Midnight Anthems, do what they did. Get in touch. 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

0: bit of a theme, I think, from my final three greatest hits on The Late Show this morning. Donna Summer feeling the love, Phil Collins with a groovy kind of love, and T-Rex just being a bit more direct and going, get it on. Thanks for listening. The Late Show's done. It'll be back tonight at 10. There'll be a top 10 at 10 from the 70s, of course, or the 80s, or the 90s. Please hang around for the Dark Lord, who is next. But most importantly, have a terrific Tuesday.
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9: 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Postage is insured and free. There are no hidden fees. We'll buy, sort and rehome what you no longer want. Vintage Cash Cow. 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
10: 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And New Magnum La Pêche, with a vibrant peach shell. 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Designed for pleasure.
11: 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You could be owed hundreds of pounds. Now you can claim for free using the FCA redress scheme, which your lender should contact you about if you're eligible. 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
14: The top stories this hour. Police investigating a crash on the wrong side of the A66 on Teesside say five young men who died may have had links to organised crime. Their VW hit a patrol car, also killing two officers. 12 people have been arrested over alleged criminal activity in the hours beforehand. Detectives say there's no evidence anything was being filmed for TikTok. Police commentator Graham Wetton says that update's important.
15: There's been a lot of posts I've seen on social media linking some of the occupants of the Passat chats to previous incidents where they've posted videos. For many, it's a natural assumption to think that this was the same sort of thing again, but clearly Cleveland police have identified there was criminal activity taking place, there was more than one vehicle involved, and that's why they've put that very important clarification out now.
14: A man's been charged with murder after a woman died in a house fire in West London. Eight others were injured following the blaze in Hounslow last Wednesday. Former world snooker champion Graham Dott's been found guilty of sexually abusing two children of primary school age in the 90s and 2000s. Police Scotland have described him as a dangerous individual. A share of nearly £10 billion has been allocated to councils and housing associations in England to build affordable homes. Most will be for social rent, and more than £2 billion going to mayoral areas outside London. If you're grabbing a coffee, you may be getting more or less caffeine in it than you realise, which has looked at beverages sold at some major chains. At one, a medium cappuccino contains almost 3.5 times as much as the same drink at another outlet. Nutritionist Shefali Loth thinks there should be more information.
16: For most people, around 400 milligrams a day of caffeine is the safe recommended amount. If you're pregnant, that goes down to 200 milligrams, so half of the standard amount. And actually, a lot of the coffees that we looked at exceed that even in one drink.
14: And Chelsea have beaten Fulham 3-2 in the Premier League's West London derby. Cole Palmer scored the winner. From Sky News, I'm Fada Silver.
17: Are you ready? Strap in. Because we're going to take you on a musical